0: Hi, it's Grace from Z Afternoons. We heard from our friend Rhiannon, who thanked us for a prayer that she needed right at that moment.
1: I just was listening to the radio, and I was out today searching for jobs because I've been looking for almost over 6 months now. And I turned it on after I picked up some food, and it started with, "Dear Lord," and you guys started praying for people looking for jobs, and I started crying. But it was just a perfect kind of, just something that I was doing today. I haven't been out looking for a job for a minute. And then as soon as I turn on the radio, it's a prayer about people looking for jobs.
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Z88.3. It's 8:10. I'm Paco. Buenas noches. We're doing Fundraiser 2027 so that we can fund Z88.3 for next year. 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We shout you out on the air. Or you can give a $1,200 single gift all at once. Got to say thank you to a friend. And Orlando just gave a $100 one-time gift. Thank you so much for that. So it's after 8 o'clock. And before 8:30, I'm hoping to get five families to give $1 a day. Pray on it. Can you do that? If you're a business, pray on it. If God's blessed you abundantly in 2026, can you bless us so we can bless others? Can you give $100 a month or $1,200 in a single gift? If you can't give, that's okay. We get it. Everybody can't. Pray for us and tell everybody you know about what's going on so that we can be here next year. And thank you. Here's Jeremy Camp. We walk by faith. Will I-

88.3, 818. Buenas noches, I'm Paco. We are doing Fundraiser 2027. It's God's story. So now dinner's over. You put the kids to bed. They're fed. You got your shoes off, your feet up. You've been thinking about giving that gift to Fund Z88.3 for next year. You've been praying on it all week so far. Are you ready? 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I'm going to invite you to give that gift now. Whatever it is, that's between you and God. 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We do this because we love what we do. And we love blessing other people and being there for them when they're in need, when they feel alone, when they're down, when they feel like everything is crumbling all around them. We need to bless people, but we need you to help us do that. Could you give now? We would appreciate it. Here's Colton Dixon, Build a Boat on the Z.

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0: 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It's fundraiser 2027. 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We can't do it without you. 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And if the Z has ever been there for you when you needed a light at the end of the dark tunnel, when you needed a friend to be there with you, when a song has spoken to you and God delivered a message through our music to you because you knew it was for you, do you think you could give a gift to bless someone else? Gotta say thank you to a friend in Orlando who gave a $100 gift. 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
0: 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Quick look at Stress Saver traffic. We've got some issues. Listen closely. I-4 eastbound. We have a vehicle fire approaching Orange City. The off-ramp left lane is blocked. You're better off taking the DeBerry-Deltona off-ramp. Also, slow traffic. I-4 westbound between Sand Lake Road and the 535. That's an extra 15 minutes. World Drive Celebration to the 532. Add on 18 minutes to your commute there. I-95 northbound, we have a crash. That's at US 192 Melbourne. The right lane is closed. There's police activity northbound I-95, State Road 421, Port Orange. That's at mile marker 254. The right shoulder is blocked. The 528 westbound, there's a crash approaching the Beachline Toll Plaza. Traffic is backed up to pass State Road 520, mile marker 27. The two left lanes are blocked. That's still a 40-minute delay, been a problem for a bit. You can use Colonial Drive to get around it and avoid it altogether. And that, my friend, is your Z88.3 Stress Saver Traffic. For tonight, partly cloudy, a 20% chance of rain, low at 75. Tomorrow, partly sunny, rain chance going to be about 40%, high around 88, and then tomorrow night, clear with a low at 73. Right now in Melbourne, 80, 82 in Daytona Beach, 80 in Ocala, 81 in Orlando.
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0: Hi, I'm Joel from Z88.3 and Third Shift. And raising kids, whether you have help or not, is hard. But in Audrey's case, she's raising her kids all by herself.
1: I'm a single mom, listen to the Z every single day, every morning on the way to school, every afternoon on the way home. The Z has been such an encouragement to us and is every single day. We sing all the songs, we know all the words. I just want to say thank you to all the people who give. Thank you so much. We love you, and we love you, Jesus, for always giving your mercy and your grace and your blessings to us.
0: And that's why the Z is here, to provide a friend for Audrey and others like her who may be raising their kids all by themselves. The Z's fundraiser is happening right now. If you've already decided that you're going to be a part of what the Z is doing, thank you so much. But if you haven't made your gift yet, would you give right now? 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

0: On the days you're struggling to believe it, on the nights you're falling all to pieces, you can bring your lonely heart to Jesus. What if I told you that I believe it?
1: 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And what if I told you that we need you? This is your radio ministry. Got to say thank you to Hyun Jung in Daytona Beach, a $380 one-time gift. Also a friend in the Villages, a $100 gift. Thank you so much for that. We've got about 15 minutes left in the hour, and I want to get another four families to give $1 a day, $30 a month, or a single gift of $365. Can you do that? Maybe if you're a business owner. 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I work all hours. You might still be working right now on your business. Maybe it's been fruitful this year. Maybe God has blessed you and you've been overwhelmed with His grace. If you've been blessed abundantly in 2026, do you think you could give a little bit to bless somebody else? 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And thank you.
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Z88.3, 853 on Paco. 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Still got about 6 minutes left. I'm looking for three more families to give $1 a day, $30 a month, or a single gift of $365, or a business. If you're a business, if you have a business, I should say, could you give $100 a month or a single gift of $1,200 for the year?

0: 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It's 9:56. I'm Paco. Buenas noches. Got to say thank you to a friend in Davenport who just gave a $50 one-time gift. Thank you for that. 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And we're giving encouragement and worship and teaching and hope on the air for people who need it. You know, everybody has said, not everybody, but a lot of people have said to me, Paco, you guys were there when I needed you most. You guys were there when I felt like the walls were caving in. Have you been there? Have you felt that? I'll be honest with you, I have. And I thank God for the Z because I listened to the station and got out of that dark place I was in. Would you help us help others? 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That's between you and God. We're not worried about it because every dollar goes to getting us closer to being funded for 2027. But could you do that, and could you do it now? And by the way, thank you.
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0: 9:58 at Z88.3. Let's take a quick look. Oh, say it, Paco. A quick look at Stress Saver traffic. I-4 eastbound, we have a crash that's coming up on Lake Mary Boulevard. The right lane is blocked. And aside from the normal construction delays, that's it. That, my friend, is your Z88.3 Stress Saver traffic. All right, for tonight, partly cloudy, a 20% chance of rain lingering. Low around 75. For tomorrow, it'll be partly sunny. And still, we've got a 40% chance of rain with a high around 88. Tomorrow night, clear, low at 73. Right now in Melbourne, 81, 80 in Daytona Beach, and Ocala and Orlando at 78. And that's going to do it for me. Remember, it's nice to be important, but it's more important to be nice. Vaya con Dios. Stay put, because Joel is up next, and he's going to keep fundraiser going. And I will see you tomorrow.
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perfectly. 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It's 10:09. 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

0: Thank you for giving. If you've already given to your ZZ88.3, I'm Joel. We're looking to raise the funds that we need to keep going, to stay available for God's use in the year of 2027. Got a big thank you to Reggie and Margie in Winter Garden. They've decided to jump in and say, you know what? I'm in. I'm not just going to do a dollar a day gift. I am going to do a $500 single gift to cover a little bit more than that. Really a dollar and a half, $1.50 a day. Thank you so much for that gift. We also heard from Judith in Castleberry stepping up with, and get this, a $1,200 single gift. $1,200. Thank you so much, Judith, for your gift. God is going to use that and multiply it. Same with you, Reggie and Margie. You know what? We'd love to hear from you as well. Maybe with a large gift like that to cover for somebody that can't give, that really needs the Z. I would even go and just go out on a limb and say that maybe you can do a $2,000 gift, $3,000 gift. Now, I know you may be thinking, oh, wow, okay, that's a lot. That's not in my budget. Hey, it's not in mine either, but maybe God blessed you tremendously this year. And maybe he put you in a position to where you can stand the gap for another family that can't give this year. Would you make such a gift right now? 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
1: Could you use a little more direction in your life? I'm Tyler McKenzie from Z88.3 Mornings, and recently my family went camping. Now, I didn't grow up as a camper, but if you've ever gone camping, you know there's certain things you absolutely have to have with you. The bug spray, a flashlight, because when it gets dark, it is dark. My kids were playing in this open field area where there were rocks, and I was trying to get to them, but it was pitch black outside. I called out to them, and as I listened to their voice, I used the flashlight to get me to where I needed to be and maneuver around the rocks. I can't imagine not having the light. Psalm 119:105 says, God's word is a lamp to your feet and a light to your path. When we call out to him, he's answering back. When we get into the Bible, get into the word, and learn more about him, hear from him, he will literally light the path to where we need to go. If you're feeling stuck, let's start there. God's word is a lamp to your feet and a light to your path. Let him shine his light in the darkness.
0: Z88.3, stress saver traffic. Got an accident on I-4 eastbound approaching Lake Mary Boulevard. The right lane is blocked. We also have some construction on the turnpike northbound approaching Hancock Road. Mile marker 277. Three right lanes are blocked. One more accident on State Road 408 westbound approaching Dean Toll Road. The Dean Toll Plaza. Both shoulders are blocked. And that's your Z88.3 stress saver traffic. Still got a 20% chance of rain throughout the night with a low of around 75, and then a 40% chance of rain tomorrow afternoon with a high of around 89. It's 80 in Melbourne and Daytona Beach. We're at 78 in Ocala and Orlando. 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

0: Beef Easter from Z88.3 Mornings. And being a parent is tough, but doing it all alone is an incredible challenge every single day.
1: My name is Jacqueline, and I'm a single mom. I found the radio not too long ago. I love listening to it. I struggle with faith sometimes. I struggle with the stress of being a single mom and working full time. So it's so important to keep positive music going. It renews my faith. It reminds me every day of my blessings. I just want to say thank you, and we appreciate all that you do.
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Z88.3. It's 10:38. Hey, what's up? I'm Joel. Getting fully funded for the upcoming year. You know what? I love the story that Jesus told in the Bible about the Good Samaritan. If you don't know the story, it's about this guy that got seriously hurt as he was walking around by these three other guys or so. And he's on the side of the road. He's no longer able to fend for himself. And a lot of people are passing him by until this one Samaritan came along, picked him up, took him to this, basically a hotel, where he could at least get cared for. That Samaritan stood in the gap for him so that he could get some care. You know what? What if we could do something similar for something, for somebody, I should say, who needs the Z but can't give right now? Maybe you've already given, and if so, thank you for giving, but would you consider giving another dollar a day? That's the foundation of your Z for someone who can't give. You may not even know the person that can't give right now, but you know what? That gift is going to make a difference for someone. 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

0: 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It's 10:46. We are on our way to getting 100% fully funded. 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

Z88.3. It's 10:54, and thank you for jumping in and being a part of what God is doing through the Z. I'm Joel. You know what we're saying? A big thank you to John David. He decided to step up with a single gift of $120. Thank you from Orlando. We also heard from a friend in Port Orange doing that backbone of your Z, $30 monthly gift. You could also do that in a $365 single gift. That's what we're asking for right now. And thank you to that friend in Port Orange. That gift is so much appreciated. Every gift that comes in is super appreciated, because with every gift we get that much closer to our goal of 100%. We heard from our friend Diana, who's battled health issue after health issue after health issue. 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And whenever you give a gift, you keep that hope alive for people like Diana that are fighting these health battles right now. And we're encouraging you, we're inviting you to jump on in along with that friend in Port Orange, with John David in Orlando. Would you make a gift right now? A dollar a day is what we're asking for. 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

0: Z88.3, it's 10:59. How you doing? I'm Joel. You know, I already thanked them, but I've got to give another special thank you to a friend in Port Orange who made a $30 monthly gift. That's the backbone of your Z, the foundation of your Z, if you will. And you know what? We're inviting you to jump on in with that friend in Port Orange to be a part of what God is doing here in Central Florida. Like Judy in Castleberry, or Judith, I'm sorry, Judith in Castleberry, who stepped up with not just a dollar a day, but with a $1,200 single gift. Maybe you are in a position like Judith to give a little bit extra, to stand in the gap for someone who needs the Z but cannot give right now. 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
0: Z88.3, stress saver traffic. I-4 eastbound's got an accident approaching Lake Mary Boulevard. We also have some construction on the turnpike northbound approaching Hancock Road at mile marker 277. Three right lanes are blocked. One more accident on State Road 408 westbound approaching Dean Toll Plaza. Both shoulders are blocked. And that's your Z88.3 stress saver traffic. A couple patches of rain that we're watching right now. Granted, it's full of light rain. It's particularly in Osceola County, right in between Keenansville and Holapaw. We also have one more patch of some pretty light rain in Seminole County in Altamont Springs.

0: getting some, Fern Park getting the heaviest amount of rain, but still not even all that heavy, just some west of Orlando as well. Volusia County's also got some rain, the heaviest being right south of the Volusia and Flagler County line. Again, not all that heavy at all. Flagler County getting rain of its own towards Corona and maybe Favorita. Yeah, got a 20% chance of rain later on tonight. A lot of breeze on the way. Low around 75. And then 40% chance of rain tomorrow. It's 80 in Melbourne, 78 in Daytona Beach and Ocala. We're at 77 in Orlando. 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

0: Hi, it's Grace from Z Afternoons. We heard from our friend Rhiannon, who thanked us for a prayer that she needed right at that moment.
1: I just was listening to the radio, and I was out today searching for jobs because I've been looking for almost over 6 months now. And I turned it on after I picked up some food, and it started with, "Dear Lord," and you guys started praying for people looking for jobs, and I started crying. But it was just a perfect kind of just something that I was doing today. I haven't been out looking for a job for a minute. And then as soon as I turn on the radio, it's a prayer about people looking for jobs.
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Z88.3. It's 12 after 11. I'm Joel. 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

0: 8.3, it's 11:21. I'm Joel. We're getting fully funded for the upcoming year. And you know what? We're also sharing stories of how God has used the Z in your very own lives. This is Celeste's.
1: 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That's the only radio station we have. I have four kids under the age of five. That's all we listen to. And they all, like, they're all like, can you please put on our Christian music? Like, every time we get in the car, they don't even want to watch their movies. It's like they want to listen to worship. So it's so awesome. We love you guys.
0: Wow. Yeah, I don't think I've ever met any parent that's raised their child with no extra help. 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And whenever you give, you keep your Z available for God to use so that other kids can be raised up and be fed the Word of God through the songs that are played here right on your radio station. 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

0: 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We heard from Celeste not too long ago, and she was talking about how her kids love Your Z and the music that we play every single day. And you know what? That's part of how we raise up the next generation. It's about what you feed them, right? I know my mom, whenever I was a kid, she would try to feed me some of the healthier stuff. And I was a picky kid when I was a kid. But you know what? Even then, like, what you feed your kids, whether it be physical food or just the words that are said, the words that are sung here at the Z, that matters for our kids. And that's where your dollar a day gift goes. It goes to raising up the next generation to follow God and do everything that he says. And it's going to be worth it. We'd love for you to jump in. 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
1: In the Bible, there's a story about a man born blind. Jesus heals him, and the religious leaders try to cancel the blind man. He wouldn't let them. He said, "I don't know much, but I do know that I was blind, and now I'm not." His story has inspired billions of people to greater faith. But here's the interesting part. We don't know his name. A man said to me once that my teaching had changed his life, and then he blushed and said, "I'm so embarrassed, I don't remember your name. It ruined my day." God uses people, you know, in great ways when they don't care if others remember their names. I'm Steve Brown. You think about that. Share what you just heard with a friend. Go to youthinkaboutthat.com.
0: Z88.3, stress saver traffic. Biggest issue we're seeing right now is some construction on the turnpike northbound, approaching Hancock Road at mile marker 277, and three right lanes are blocked. And that's about it. That's your Z88.3 stress saver traffic. Got some light rain in Seminole County right now. Got some over Clarcona, Paradise Heights, and south of Popka as well. Got one little patch of rain just north of Sanford, even overlapping Volusia County right now. Got a 20% chance that you might also see some rain on top of that with a low around 75. And then a 40% chance of rain tomorrow afternoon, high around 89. It's 80 in Melbourne, 78 in Daytona Beach and Ocala. We're at 77 in Orlando. We'd love for you to jump in and be a part of what God is doing here in Central Florida. 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

0: A worried heart doesn't always need a big fix. Hi, I'm Elise from Z88.3 Middays. Sometimes it just needs one familiar song. For Angela's daughter, that's exactly what happened.
1: This morning, my 12-year-old was having a hard time. There's an upcoming church trip and just a couple of things. She was having a lot of anxiety over it. In the car, she just was really fretting over one thing and then the other. And I turned on the Z softly so it wasn't too loud. And I could see that she was starting to mouth a couple of the words song that was on that they also sing in youth group. And she started softly singing and I could just see her start to calm down. So I'm just very thankful you guys.
0: Maybe you know what it's like to watch your kid carry worry that feels too big for them. 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

Z88.3. It's 11:40. 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You know, a couple of weeks ago, I was playing bass on my church's worship team, and our worship leader gathered the team around, as we always gather around before service, and he said, "What if we worshiped like we knew the impact it would have on our congregation?" And you know what? I echo that same question to you, saying, what if we stepped up and gave to your Z, knowing good and well the impact it would have on someone in 2027, the person's name, what it would do for them? I mean, I tell you what, you just never know how God's going to use your gift. 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
1: My 2.5-year-old daughter was recently diagnosed with cerebral palsy. And we had an MRI done yesterday. The scan showed no significant changes, which is the biggest blessing you can hear as a parent of a child with a neurological disorder. God's so good, and we have been praying around that like crazy. Even if we didn't get the results we wanted, he'd still be good and still is faithful. I wanted to share it because you guys are always on at these crucial moments of either a breakdown moment or a moment of rejoicing, and just thankful for all y'all do.
0: I mean, you've had those breakdown moments and those moments of celebration, and we look forward to being there for both. 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

0: 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Now, stress saver traffic. Got the turnpike northbound. It's got some construction approaching Hancock Road. A mile marker 277. Three right lanes are blocked. And honestly, that's about it. That's your Z88.3. Stress saver traffic. Got some rain coming in to Brevard County right now that might be showing up to Titusville here in about 30 minutes to an hour or so. Probably might get some if you're in Indian River City or Port St. John. Got a 20% chance that you might also see some rain on top of that with a low of around 75. And then a 40% chance of rain for your Friday afternoon. Could be as hot as 89. 77 in Melbourne. It's 80 in Daytona Beach, where it's 77 in Ocala and Orlando. 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

0: it's Ellis B. Feaster from Z88.3 Mornings. And being a parent is tough, but doing it all alone is an incredible challenge every single day.
1: My name is Jacqueline, and I'm a single mom. I found the radio not too long ago. I love listening to it. I struggle with faith sometimes. I struggle with the stress of being a single mom and working full time. So it's so important to keep positive music going. It renews my faith. It reminds me every day of my blessings. I just want to say thank you, and we appreciate all that you do.
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88.3. It is happening. It is going on. We're getting the Z fully funded for the upcoming year. By the way, I'm Joel, in case I didn't say that. We're on this journey to get the Z fully funded for the upcoming year. We've made a lot of progress so far, and if you've already given, thank you so much. But we're still not at that 100% mark yet. And that's where your gift of a dollar a day comes in. That helps us get that much closer to our goal of 100%. And see, we're listening to support it, and we're inviting you to be a part of what God is doing here in Central Florida. Here's how you can give. 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It is needed. It makes a difference, not just for us, but for somebody else that is listening right now that needs the Z. Standwithyourz.com. Come on, let's do this.

0: D88.3. Hey, what's up? I'm Joel. It's 12:17, and right now there is a need for your Z to become fully funded so that it can stay on the air for the next year. 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
1: I just wanted to say I'm so blessed with Z. I listen to it every single day. 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When you have one leg cramp, I have 20 or more spasms throughout my body every day. When it's all said and done, it'll be worse than Luke Skerritt's disease at the end. And it just started to progress. I now have been having exacerbations for the first time in 15 years, which is very painful. And if it wasn't for Z, I would be very lost. 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

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By the way, I'm Joel. 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And it's the Z that gets her through those moments where she's just in a lot of pain. She says that she even gives to your Z, even though she doesn't have a lot to give. And you know, with that said, what if we could stand up with an even larger gift than that of the dollar a day? 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

0: Thank you, thank you, thank you. If you have given and decided, you know what, you're going to jump in and be a part of what God is doing in Central Florida through the Z. Thank you so much. Z88.3. I'm Joel. We heard from a friend in Port Orange doing that dollar a day gift of $30 a month. 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We heard from Judith also, who is stepping up, standing in the gap for people like her friend Kathy, who can't give all that much. She is doing a $1,200 single gift. Wow. I mean, we're blown away. Thank you so much for your gift. And you know what? 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
1: 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I get released from everything that's bounding me. 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
0: Z88.3, stress saver traffic. The only problem we're seeing right now is some construction on the turnpike northbound, approaching Hancock Road at mile marker 277. The three right lanes are blocked. And that's your Z88.3 stress saver traffic. Got some rain right now in Brevard County over Titusville and Indian River City. We got some more coming in from the coast in Brevard County. Also have some just over Cocoa Beach and South Patrick Shores. Moving west towards Pineda and got some more rain. A little past that, moving into Osceola County, St. Cloud. You probably might not see it yet, but you could soon, within a couple of hours or so. For the rest of the night, a 20% chance you might see some rain. The 40% chance of rain later on this afternoon. High of around 89. 77 in Melbourne, 80 in Daytona Beach. We're at 77 in Ocala and Orlando. 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

0: Hi, it's Grace from Z Afternoons. We heard from our friend Rhiannon, who thanked us for a prayer that she needed right at that moment.
1: I just was listening to the radio, and I was out today searching for jobs because I've been looking for almost over 6 months now. And I turned it on after I picked up some food, and it started with, "Dear Lord," and you guys started praying for people looking for jobs, and I started crying. But it was just a perfect kind of just something that I was doing today. I haven't been out looking for a job for a minute. And then as soon as I turn on the radio, it's a prayer about people looking for jobs.
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Such a powerful song from Chandler Moore. God, I'm just grateful. Z88.3. I'm Joel. You know, we've been getting the Z fully funded for the upcoming year. We've also been sharing these stories about how God has moved through this radio station. And you probably remember a time where God used the Z to meet you where you are at on like the worst day of your life. And yet you came out saying that I survived. I survived. Man. I mean, in times like these, you know, it's important to remember the times where God showed up. And as we're getting fully funded, you know, we're asking you to make a gift of like a dollar a day. And yes, that need is still there. But whenever you do, whenever would you do that as a way to remember how God met you where you were? To remember how God, even if he didn't do anything at all, but just sit with you as the Z was playing. Just that, I've experienced that before, and even that's just enough to change your whole day around. Would you make a gift right now? If nothing else at all, just to remember all that God has done for you. 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

0: Your Z is on its way to 100%. Z88.3. I'm Joel, raising the funds we need to stay available for God to use for other people this year. For other people like Shannon.
1: I listen to you guys morning, noon, and night. And I've been struggling to decide if I'm going to be able to give. I lost my home in a fire, and we have been displaced. And the 88.3 has been a blessing. And it has inspired to me where I'm at the point where I pray for strangers in stores. That's how much my faith has grown. In the name of Jesus, I am blessed, and I am praying that everyone gives, and I will be giving on my payday. I don't have much, but I have to give.
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0: 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Now, stress saver traffic. I-95 southbound has got an accident approaching State Road 44 and New Smyrna at mile marker 252. The right shoulder is blocked, and we've got some construction on the turnpike northbound approaching Hancock Road. The three right lanes are blocked at mile marker 277. That is your Z88.3 stress saver traffic. Got some rain in Volusia County right now over New Smyrna and just coming towards Samsula right now, as well as South Daytona. Got some other rain spots here. Lighter rain than that, though, around Titusville and Wilson. This is Brevard County now. And just west of Pineda, Osceola County getting some rain, too, in a couple of spots. Wedgefield, you're probably seeing some right now. If you're in Bithlow, you're probably also seeing some rain. Granted, light rain, but still rain nonetheless. Got a 20% chance that you might also see some rain on top of that. And a 40% chance of rain later this afternoon, high of around 89. 78 in Melbourne, 80 in Daytona Beach. We're at 76 in Ocala. We're at 77 in Orlando. 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

0: A worried heart doesn't always need a big fix. Hi, I'm Elise from Z88.3 Middays. Sometimes it just needs one familiar song. For Angela's daughter, that's exactly what happened.
1: This morning, my 12-year-old was having a hard time. There's an upcoming church trip, and just a couple of things. She was having a lot of anxiety over it. In the car, she just was really fretting over one thing and then the other. And I turned on the Z softly so it wasn't too loud, and I could see that she was starting to mouth a couple of the word song that was on that they also sing in youth group, and she started softly singing, and I could just see her start to calm down. So I'm just very thankful you guys.
0: Maybe you know what it's like to watch your kid carry worry that feels too big for them. 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

88.3. It's 10 after 1. We are on our way to getting 100% fully funded for the upcoming year. And you know what? 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Now, we're not at 100% fully funded yet, and it's going to take everyone to make a gift to get there. 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

0: Z88.3, it's 117. How you doing? I'm Joel. We're on our way to 100% fully funded for the upcoming year. And we've also heard stories of how God has used the Z to impact your life. This happens to be Elsie's story.
1: You guys have been a staple for us for the last 5 years. For the messages, the positivity, and for the little ears. I have two grandchildren, and it's nice to incorporate it at this young age. Thank you guys for all you do.
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Z88.3 125. I'm Joel. We're getting fully funded for the upcoming year. You know, we just heard a story from Elsie about how your Z is impacting her grandkids. And you know what? I bet that it's impacted your kids as well. That's why the Z is here. Not just for being there for your family when things are tough, though we're there for that too, but to speak into your kids' lives so that they know that there is a God that loves them so much. Would you make a gift right now so that your kids can continue to hear that from your radio station in 2027? Here's the need right now. $1 a day in the form of a $365 gift or a $30 monthly gift. Either way works. 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

0: 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It's 129. Hey, what's up? I'm Joel. You know, I'm still thinking about our friend Elsie, who talked about the impact that the Z has had on her grandkids. If you missed it, this is what she said.
1: You guys have been a staple for us for the last 5 years. For the messages, the positivity, and for the little ears. I have two grandchildren, and it's nice to be incorporated at this young age. Thank you guys for all you do.
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2: Don't you just love the honesty of kids? Unless, of course, their honesty embarrasses us. Hi, I'm Chuck Swindoll. The story makes me chuckle every time I return to it. A salesman knocked on the door of a rundown apartment house in a low-rent district. The mother did not want to talk to the salesman, so she told her little boy to tell him she couldn't come to the door because she was in the bathtub. The kid returned to the salesman at the door and framed his announcement this way. Well, we ain't got no bathtub, but Mom wanted me to tell you she's in it.
0: Z88.3, stress saver traffic. I-95 southbound has got an accident approaching State Road 44 in New Smyrna. Right shoulder's blocked at mile marker 252. We also have an accident on the beach line eastbound approaching State Road 520, mile marker 30. The left shoulder's blocked. Got some construction on the turnpike northbound that's got... Actually, never mind. That construction spot is gone. That's your Z88.3 stress saver traffic. You're in Volusia County now. You probably got some rain heading towards you, especially if you're in Lake Helen or in DeLand. Granted, this is pretty light rain. The heaviest rain still yet to come, coming from the coast. If you're in New Smyrna, you could be seeing this rain soon. Probably seeing some more light rain if you're in Maytown or if you're in Shiloh. Got a 20% chance you might also see some rain on top of that, with a 40% chance of rain later on this afternoon. High of around 89. 78 in Melbourne. It's 80 in Daytona Beach. We're at 76 in Ocala. 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

0: Hi, this is Paco from Z88.3 Evenings. And God has a time for everything.
1: I had, you know, one of those procedures that most people don't like to do. But then I was having a lot of pain. But it was only on my left side. And then I get a letter saying that they found a nodule on my left lung. They did the biopsy and it wound up being cancer. So they managed to take it out. But then he says, but you have one on the other side. He said, the other one is going to be a little bit more complicated. I says, why then? You're going to have to remove part of your lung because it's too far in. And I said, well, look, you do whatever it takes. I said, but what surprises me is that you've had this for 4 years. And then he says, yeah, I found that so strange. He says, well, that's because God didn't want it to grow, and he was waiting for me to find a surgeon like you to take care of me. So I just got a clean bill of health today. And I don't have cancer. I had cancer on both sides of my lung.
0: Oh, my gosh.
1: He says, you did the right thing. And you know what's even more amazing? He's a Christian. He goes to church every Sunday.
0: That is a miracle.
1: Yeah.
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Z88.3. It's 142. I'm Joel. Tell you what, we've been raising these funds to keep the Z going for another year, and it brought me to Tuesday night for whatever reason. I went to this men's small group at church on Tuesday, and we were talking about being emotionally healthy and how the hard times, we call them heart attacks, they kind of make us build up walls. And I immediately went back to the time I had to say goodbye to a girl that I dearly loved. And when the group opened up to us, I opened up about this quote-unquote heart attack that I had suffered. And even just letting it out was enough for me to get going again. And if you really think about it, this moment that we have right here is like our own little small group where we can just air out what's going on, right? And we can listen to God speak through the music that's played here. But you know what? That moment doesn't happen without you. And see, that there's a need right now, a gift of a dollar a day, so that we can continue to have our own little small group. You can make that gift right now by texting the word GIVE to 321-500-4000 or by going online to standwithyourz.com. 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

0: Z88.3. It's 149. We're getting the funds needed to continue to be used by God in the year of 2027. You know, we've also been hearing your stories about how God has used the Z in your life. For example, this is Anne.
1: I wanted to reach out to say thank you because I'm going through some unsettling moments right now. And as I'm driving and every song you're playing, you've been playing for the past 30 minutes, it's just like it's speaking to me. It's like comforting me and just telling me that everything will be okay, that I'll be fine. So I just wanted to thank you for choosing the right songs at the right time.
0: Man, isn't it cool how God just speaks through music, especially when it is that one song that you needed to hear at the moment you turned on the radio? 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

0: God is writing a story with each and every one of us. I'm Tyler from Z88.3 Mornings. 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

0: Hello, I'm Elena on Z88.3 as Fundraiser 2027. You've heard us say weather warnings first to help you keep your family safe. And your Z was here in 2004 when a few hurricanes tore up a lot of the coast of Florida and went across Central Florida. We were here with weather warnings first to keep our listeners safe. And we heard from a lot of those who said our power went out, but the Z was there because we had our weather radio in our bathroom or our closet or our safe space. 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
1: Hi, this is Pastor Joel Hunter. You know, love is an action, not just a feeling. But actions usually do produce feelings. My friend Tony Campolo challenges those who come for marriage counseling in this way. If you do what I tell you to do for an entire month, I can promise you that by the end of that month, you will be in love. His prescription for creating love is simple. Do 10 things every day that you would do if you really were in love. When Jesus described love of our neighbor, he described it in terms of practical service. For example, in Luke 10, he tells of the Good Samaritan who did mercy to the one in need. The fact is, when we serve another person, our heart is likely to follow. Let's go help somebody.
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0: Hi, it's LSB Feaster from Z88.3 Mornings. And being a parent is tough, but doing it all alone is an incredible challenge every single day.
1: My name is Jacqueline, and I'm a single mom. 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I love listening to it. I struggle with faith sometimes. I struggle with the stress of being a single mom and working full time. So it's so important to keep positive music going. It renews my faith. It reminds me every day of my blessings. I just want to say thank you, and we appreciate all that you do.
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We're the Hope Button on your radio dial. 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

0: Hi, I'm Elena on Z88.3, and it's Fundraiser 2027. We heard from the sweetest school teacher named Amy, and she said, you know, I play the Z in my classroom, and I love how my students listen quietly. 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

0: safe. Hi, it's Grace from Z Afternoons. We heard from our friend Rhiannon, who thanked us for a prayer that she needed right at that moment.
1: I just was listening to the radio, and I was out today searching for jobs because I've been looking for almost over 6 months now. And I turned it on after I picked up some food, and it started with, "Dear Lord," and you guys started praying for people looking for jobs, and I started crying. But it was just a perfect kind of, just something that I was doing today. I haven't been out looking for a job for a minute. And then as soon as I turn on the radio, it's a prayer about people looking for jobs.
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0: I am Alana on Z88.3, and it is Fundraiser. 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And she said, I was not able to give financially, but I told God that I would keep all of the Z88.3 staff and listeners lifted in my prayers. That was 4 years ago, and I have been praying for the Z ever since. 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

0: Hi, I'm Joel from Z88.3 and Third Shift. And raising kids, whether you have help or not, is hard. But in Audrey's case, she's raising her kids all by herself.
1: I'm a single mom, listen to the Z every single day, every morning on the way to school, every afternoon on the way home. The Z has been such an encouragement to us and is every single day. We sing all the songs, we know all the words. I just want to say thank you to all the people who give. Thank you so much. We love you, and we love you, Jesus, for always giving your mercy and your grace and your blessings to us.
0: 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The Z's fundraiser is happening right now. 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

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I'm Alana. 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

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Isabel reached out. She said, the Z has been part of my life for as long as I can remember, for comfort, encouragement, and when I just feel happy. I have been in so many tough situations, and I know I can always trust the Z to be there. Thank you for all you do. Well, thank you, Isabel. You know, maybe Z88.3 has been there for you when you were going through tough times. And that's when

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1: Hi, I'm Tyler McKenzie from Z88.3 Mornings. And when my daughter was about 4 years old, we were playing one day and she put mommy's high heels on and I let her put on my lipstick. She made a mess of that red lipstick as she tried to get it on her lips. She looked at herself in the mirror and said, "Mommy, I'm so beautiful." She saw a pretty princess looking back at her, and I pray she always does. What do you see when you look in the mirror? I know for me, it's easier to point out the mess and everything not perfect than to just thank God for the princess he created. We are fearfully and wonderfully made. Next time you look in the mirror, let's try to respond like my little girl did and just say it. I am so beautiful. Whether we believe it yet or not, we can delight in knowing that's exactly how God sees you.
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0: I'm Joel from Z88.3 at Third Shift, and one of my favorite stories that Jesus ever told in the Bible was the one of the prodigal son, who went out and spent all of his dad's money on the things he shouldn't have, and came home to find that his father still loved him. Larry has a similar story.
1: 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Z has helped remind me, and my kids love the praise and worship songs. So thank you, guys.
0: 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And if you've already given to the Z, it's good to see that you've jumped in. But if you haven't yet, there's still time. 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

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I'm Alana. 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

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We heard from Daniel. He said, I'm a homeschooled student, and we have the Z playing on during class. He said, I usually just tuned it out, but on this particular day, I was tired of fighting with God and not trusting Him, and I began to cry. A song by Mark Schultz came on, and I told God, I'm sorry, forgive me, I want you back in my life. He says, you know, without the Z and the songs that you play, I don't know where I would be in my life today. Wow, thank you, Daniel. You know, God moves through the music that's played on your radio station, and it continues to play because of your faithful giving. If you want to make a gift so that the songs of encouragement continue playing, would you go to standwithyourz.com and make your

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Daniel told us, as a homeschooling student, the Z was always playing around the house, and he tried to tune it out. But one day, a song played, and he found himself crying and calling out to God. And it changed his life. He said, I don't know where I'd be today if it wasn't for the songs that were played on the Z. You know, God is always working in the lives of those that love him. He's always working to draw us closer to him. 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

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I want to talk about that Stand in the Gap gift. 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

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Fundraiser 2027 is happening. You know, God is using the music played on your radio station. That right song at the right time can make such a difference in a life. We heard from a homeschooling student named Daniel. He'd been running away from God, and then a song played, and he said, "I was in tears." That is what the right song played at the right time can do. God will use it. He will speak to a heart. He will break through whatever barriers you've put up to keep him away because he loves you. 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

0: On the night you fall in all the pieces, you can bring your lonely heart to Jesus. 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
1: Z 88.3 for King and Country at 528. I'm Tyler, and welcome to Friday. 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Lillian in Winter Springs said, I'll help out. I listen to the Z every morning at this time. She's going to do a one-time gift of $200, getting it done before the weekend. And we're so grateful. You can give too. This is how your Z continues in 2027. And so if you could go online to give and take care of that, that would be a huge help. We could certainly use it right now. 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And thank you.
2: 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Hi, I'm Chuck Bentley with the Crown Money Minute and Z88.3. Jason Kerlin, the lottery lawyer, appeared on TV and advised some of the biggest lottery winners in America. He represented people totaling $2.5 billion in lottery jackpots. 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Finding trustworthy investment advisors requires patience and diligence. Avoid anyone who pressures you into quick decisions or promises guaranteed returns. Jason Kerlin was sentenced to 13 years in federal prison. The judge told him, your luck has run out. 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
1: Z88.3, getting a check on the roads. I-4 eastbound already slow. 532 to 417 celebrations. Going to take an extra 10 minutes or so at this point. On the westbound side, an accident as you get close to World Drive. Celebration, two of the left lanes are closed. Sunrail, no issues on time. That's our Z88.3 stress saver traffic. A nice afternoon getting outside yesterday. Today, same temperature wise, 88, but we do have more rain in our forecast. 40% chance for showers later, and then a low tonight of 72. If you're going to any of those football games, it should feel pretty nice. 78 in Melbourne, 77 in Daytona Beach. We're starting out at 75 in Ocala, and at 76 in Orlando.
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0: I'm Tyler along with Tracy, and fundraiser is happening. It's Friday, and this is how your station, your Z, gets funded for 2027. 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Thank you.
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0: Z88.3 at 6:05. Good morning. Ellis is resting his voice today. He's doing great. I'm Tyler, along with Tracy.
1: And we have so many people to thank just because you are giving and you're loving others. That's what I see when you give, is that you are saying, I want others to hear the good news of Jesus through Z88.3. We heard from Karina in Palm Bay. Thank you for your gift. Friend in Port Orange said, I can do that $30 a month. John in Ocala at $200. And look at here, Diana and Jeffrey in Bellevue gave $1,500. Thank you so much.
0: I got to put my readers on. You know, I'm at that place now.
1: I know.
0: It just happened overnight. Didn't need them yesterday, but I guess I do today. Joyce in Daytona Beach, thank you for your one-time gift of $1,000. Thank you to Marsha in Oviedo. She's doing $90 a month.
1: Wow.
0: It worked for Kathy to do the dollar a day, $30 a month. We're asking, with it being Friday and getting close to the weekend now, if you haven't given yet, can this be the moment?
1: 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That dollar a day, come on board. 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
0: Your Z getting funded for 2027 with every single yes. 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
2: And look at our Stress Saver traffic. Pretty quiet so far, which we like. I-4 eastbound, just building traffic down 532 to the Greenway. We do have an accident. It's westbound I-4 as you get close to World Drive. So that right shoulder is going to be blocked. And that's Z88.3 Stress Saver traffic.
0: Sunshine and beautiful. It's going to be a great afternoon to start off. We got a high of 88. There is that 40% chance for showers. Hopefully that clears out before we get into the evening hours and the football games. Tonight's low 72.
2: It's 77 in Melbourne, only 75 in Daytona Beach, in Ocala 73, 75 in Orlando.
0: And this time of morning, it has always been so special for Ellis and I to stop down and pray and to just kind of get our hearts set for the day. And so wherever you're at, just invite you right now to join us. God, thank you for loving us. Thank you for knowing us. Thank you that for, you know, for so many of us carrying a weight heavier than we wish we were carrying, that God, you make that light for us when we come to you. When we lay those things down at your feet, you make it light. And I know desperately, God, I want things to feel lighter. The world feels heavy. And stress feels heavy. Being overwhelmed feels heavy. So thank you, God, for being a Father that we can trust. The Father of compassion. The Father that moves close to us when we're hurting. The Father that moves close to our friends when they're hurting. So God, we trust you today and we give you the things that weigh us down. I pray, God, today that you would strengthen our marriages, that you would give us a deeper connection with one another, that you would bless our children, protect them, give them wisdom, give them opportunities to share your love with others and to understand your love for them. God, we pray that you would protect those who, our children who drive, and all of us on our Central Florida roads today, God, that you would keep us safe, our visitors in town, so many people coming to Central Florida. Let us be a light in the dark, even for them. We ask that you bless our first responders, those who serve in healthcare, those who do so much in this community, our educators. And God, I pray that as we are in the midst of this fundraiser and sharing stories that just blow me away, God, that you would continue to bless the ministry of Z88.3. The last 31 years, the stories, the impact, we're so honored to be a part of it. God, would you today use every single song, every single moment to draw us closer to you? Would you, you know, for those who are going to give to the fundraiser, would you make that an easy yes? Not out of compulsion or guilt, but that it would be a joy and an honor to pour into what you're doing through the Z. And God, I pray that, you know, for Tracy and I and every person that speaks on the Z today, that you'd put a guard over our mouths in the moments that we need that, but that you would give us boldness to speak your truth. You would give us boldness to share the passion of the ministry, the passion of what you are doing. And God, for more than anything, share the truth that you are real. So God, we love you and we trust you. We believe in you. We need you. And we give you the glory in all that we do, all that we say, in Jesus' name, amen.

0: Z88.3, how good God is. 619, Ellis is out today. I'm Tyler along with Tracy. Grateful to be together to start the morning. Fundraisers going on, and we're hoping that this can be the moment we hear from you.
1: Yeah, it's standwithyourz.com. You can give there. 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
2: This is Jimmy with Eden and Landscapes. For years, I've been listening to the Z, and it's helped me through the hardest times and the lowest times in business and personally. And I just want to thank you all. Keep up the wonderful work you do, and God bless you for all you do for the Central Florida area.
1: And we're, Jimmy, we're praying for our businesses. It is a tough environment right now, and so we're praying for you. I know that you might be looking at your spreadsheet too and going, well, I think I can do $100 a month because it's important, because I want others to hear about Jesus. And so we're asking if your business might be able to come on board at that level, or you can go, you know, $1,200 all at once. We're going to put you in the business team directory. Let's let other people know what you do and that you support Z88.3. Really need three businesses, Tyler, in the next 15 minutes or so that could just step up and come on board.
0: Some businesses are jumping in and doing double, and I think that's so cool. $200 a month, maybe your business can come in bold, like that first step in and be really bold. I'm just going to ask for it because I'm believing there is a business that can do that. If your family can jump in now, like Angela did, she's doing $1 a day, $30 a month. Let's go.
1: All right, so this is it, guys. It's Friday. Don't put it off any longer. You are needed. 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
1: And our stress saver traffic is looking pretty decent so far for you. If you're traveling on I-4, we're not seeing any major problems both directions, except for right at World Drive. If you're westbound, had an accident. It is over off to the right shoulder, so they should have that cleaned up shortly. And that's Z88.3, stress saver traffic.
0: Well, it's going to be a nice start to the day once again. Sunshine and a high of 88 degrees. Along the coast, some light rain. We are looking at a 40% chance for showers later today and a low tonight of 72.
1: Still looking for that one business to step up right now. 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It's 77 right now in Melbourne, 75 in Daytona Beach, 73 in Ocala, and 75 in Orlando.
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0: 88.3 at 6:33. Ellis is out today. I'm Tyler along with Tracy. We're grateful to start the morning being a part of what God is doing through Central Florida and through your community. It's our fundraiser. And so thank you to the many that we've already heard from.
1: Melissa in Winter Garden said, I'm with you guys. Girl. Thank you. Gregory in Ocoee just gave a gift. Yvonne in Davenport just called 321-500-4000 before her day gets started. And she said, here's my dollar a day. She did $365
0: all
1: at once.
0: Thank you. This is it. We're at Friday. And so we're hoping that this could be the moment that you can say yes, prayerfully say yes to giving. You can also give standwithyourz.com. But when you do, you are giving to help people in our community.
2: I've been through a lot. I've had a lot of things happen in my life, a lot of health issues. And honestly, if it wouldn't be for my faith and then the Z to confirm and strengthen that faith, I don't think I'd be here today. Because, yeah, I had a back fusion. That was brutal. When I recovered from that, I started having AFib and had 3 ablations. So that was taken care of. And then when that was finished, I thought, yay, I'm good. They told me I had a brain tumor, a real large brain tumor, and I had to have brain surgery. It wasn't cancer, thank you, Lord. But during those times, I would have meltdowns. And an old song I remember is I get on my knees. And I'd get on my knees and pray, and then I'd turn on the Z and I'd go, wow, that song's for me. I know a lot of people are going through a lot of hard times. And if you listen to the Z and open up your heart, you will feel that joy fill you up inside. It's like I've heard people say, I could feel the Holy Spirit. And it's just if people listen and believe, it's there for you. He speaks to you. He does answer prayers.
1: That's our sweet Donna. She volunteers here at the Z. And there is a song for you. There is a God moment for you. When you're in a moment where you're just thinking, there's nowhere else to go, or there's no more answers. Maybe you've gotten a diagnosis. Someone you love has. And turning on the Z, and just, it's a moment with God, the Holy Spirit, you know, it just gripping you. And so that's why we share these stories, for you to know how important your gift is for hearts that need to hear it. And that's why we're inviting you in. You and 5 families right now is what's needed. We've got to stay on track because there are so many people who need to hear this message of encouragement.
0: 321-500-4000. Can this be the moment? 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

0: 88.3 at 6:39. Good morning. Welcome to Friday. Big things are happening through your Z88.3. I don't know. Something about Fridays just feel good anyways.
1: It does.
0: Like we're
1: made
0: closer
1: it.
0: To that weekend. We have not made it yet, though, with our fundraiser. Not yet funded for 2027. And so your prayers are life to us this morning, and your gifts are life to us. And so if you haven't given yet, can this be the moment that you say yes? 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Businesses, good morning. 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
1: And our stress saver traffic, making your way on I-4 headed westbound as you get close to World Drive. There's going to be an accident. It's over on the right shoulder, so stay in the left if you can. You'll squeeze by there. And eastbound I-4, looks like we've got a slow spot, 532 to the Greenway. Everything else is up to speed, which is such a blessing on Friday. And that's Z88.3 Stress Saver Traffic.
0: We'll start the day with sunshine for the most part. Already seen some light rain along the coast in Brevard. We've got a high of 88 degrees and a 40% chance for more showers later today.
1: It's 75 in Melbourne, 75 in Daytona Beach, 73 in Ocala, and it's 77 in Orlando.
0: This is how it happens. All of us coming together, all of us doing
1: yes,
0: something.
1: Come on.
0: And I love the thought of that. None of us can do what all of us can do. And so the thought of you doing what you can and me doing what I can,
1: thanks
0: a business
1: for this
0: jumping
1: gift. There
0: in, we go. All of us doing something and being a part of it, gigantic things happen. And so this morning, calling on businesses. I'm calling on friends who've never given before. I'm calling on friends who have given maybe in years past and had to stop for some reason or another, and maybe this is the year you jump back in.
1: Hey, Jodisa in Orlando just gave $118.
2: Yes,
1: bucks.
2: Thank you.
1: There you go, doing your part. Thank you for giving.
0: Jodisa.
1: I think I said it wrong. I'm sorry.
0: It might be Jodisa. I think both are beautiful.
1: I think it's Jodisa. Yeah. It's
0: both
1: really,
0: beautiful.
1: Really pretty.
0: Okay.
1: If it can go wrong, trust me to say it wrong.
0: Right.
1: I'm just saying. Where's Ellis when you need him? 321-500-4000. Can you call us this morning? We're excited just because we know the difference that, you know, Z88.3 makes because of God using it. And there is going to be a moment, and it could be today, where you get in your car, you're at work, and you're like, God, that song was just for me. Thank you. That right song at the right time, it is God ordained.
0: It happens for families like yours saying yes and ensuring that the Z continues. 321-500-4000. Thank you. Go to standwithyourz.com. Let's do it together.

0: a moment to worship and to be reminded that He is good. He is real right now in your circumstances. God is for you. It's 6:46. I'm Tyler along with Tracy. Fundraiser is going on, and we believe that every time a song plays on your Z, God's using it. We believe that for your family and for those who will even listen to the Z for the very first time today. God is good. He is real. And we need that reminder because we forget. We forget when we're dealing with all the stress and the pain and the grief. We forget that He is there. We got to say thank you. Our friend Pearl in Castleberry, she's like, yeah, I want the Z to be here in 2027. I can do something. I can do the dollar a day, $30
1: thanks,
0: a month.
1: Pearl.
0: Thank you, Pearl.
2: Yes. And Shirley in Daytona Beach checking in at $100 a month.
0: Yes, girl.
2: Wow, that helps so much. Also, our friend in Longwood giving a gift. That helps so much. Thank you so much for just really, you know, loving others and loving our God and loving the ministry at Z88.3. That's really what it's about, is making sure that not only for ourselves that there's encouragement in our connection with God, but I want you to know that there are other people that you're giving to as well, that they need it just as much as you. And so this is a gift here in Central Florida. It has been for over 31 years and Faithful Families Giving. If you've never given for at all, would you give for the first time right now? Jump in at maybe $100 you can do, or that $30 a month. It's going to take all of us.
0: 321-500-4000. We have volunteers here. They'd love to talk with you, and they're efficient. They're fast. They'll get you out of there. Also, you can give online, standwithyourz.com. 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

0: 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I'm Tyler along with Tracy. Thank you for meeting the world to Z88.3. Our fundraiser is going on. We're calling out our friends who listen every day at this time.
1: Right. So Ellis is not here. He's okay. He just, you know, if you have been listening with Ellis, sometimes he loses his voice. Yeah. And so it was getting a little scratchy. A lot scratchy. So he's resting.
0: We're Ellis and...
1: Bless him.
0: Yeah. He's getting better.
1: He is. And so if you're missing him, I'm honored to be sitting in a seat this morning with my friend Tyler and with you, just to let you know how important you are. God loves you so much. He does. Maybe you're waking up with some heaviness from last night, or maybe something you said to the kids that you shouldn't have. And well, I got choked up there. His mercies are new every morning, and he forgives you, right? So just shake that off and move on. Move on and do something good this morning, and create those moments that you can be reminded of that God is good and he's forgiving by giving right now. Tyler, we do need to kind of keep on track here. We have about 10 minutes before we get to 7, and we really do need 10 families doing a dollar a day.
0: Hey, we just heard from Glenn and Paisley.
1: All right.
0: Okay,
1: thank
0: nine.
1: You, Glenn. Glenn's awake.
0: 9 families before 7 o'clock. Can you say yes? Can this be the moment that you give? We're looking for 9 families now.
1: Right now at 321-500-4000. We cannot get off track, okay? 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

0: Z88.3 655. I'm Tyler along with Tracy. We're looking for what, 9 families before 7 o'clock. Where are we at?
1: Okay, so I think we've got David in Orlando giving 370. Jody in Harrison, Arkansas.
0: Let's go.
1: Well, thank you. She just gave on the web at standwithyourz.com. And Chris and Vicky in Oviedo. Lori in Claremont.
0: Thank you.
1: So thank you for that gift. I believe we're down to needing 6 more families, okay, if I'm counting correctly. 6 families, yours and 5 others. We got this goal in the next 4 minutes. Come on. We're counting on you at standwithyourz.com.
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0: He's yes. six.
1: All right, where are we at?
0: Okay, this is exciting because we needed 10 families in 10 minutes. Yep. And let me tell you, Laura and Glenn in Deltona just came on board at $60 a month.
2: Yes, thank you, guys.
0: Michael in Sanford, $30 yes. a month. We had Ari and Barchelle in Orlando just gave a gift. David in Orlando. So that brings us down to only two families needed. Right now, and we're going to stay on track here, just yours and one other at that dollar a day, your best gift at 321-500-4000 or standwithyourz.com.
1: Grateful that traffic is not busy this morning. What's the latest?
0: Looking pretty good. Yeah, on I-4 eastbound is going to be slow, 532 to the Greenway, and again past 535, just tapping the brake a bit. We've had an accident westbound I-4 as you get close to World Drive. It's off to the right shoulder, and it's going to be a little bit slow anyways. You get close to Lake Mary, starting to build traffic there a little bit. Other than that, we're up to speed. And that's the 88.3 Stress Saver Traffic.
1: Rain along the coast this morning in Brevard County, making its way into parts of Orange County. So just be careful as you're driving. We've got a high of 88 degrees and a 40% chance for more rain. Tonight, low of 72.
0: 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It's 78 in Melbourne, 79 in Daytona Beach, 75 in Ocala, and it's 75 in Orlando.
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0: Z88.3705 with Ellis and Tyler. I'm Tracy sitting in for Ellis today. Wow, thank you so much. Mm-hmm. This is Friday, a fundraiser, and I'm just, you know, asking if you could give your gift. Maybe you've been listening all week and you're like, yes, and you're getting around to it today. Thank you for that. 321-500-4000. 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
1: Maybe you didn't know that the Z is listener supported. It is literally families from all over, including, you know, here in Central Florida. This is your station. Families jumping in. I just heard from Leah and Deland.
0: All right, Leah.
1: Ashton and Caleb, her yeah. boys, are giving. They love the Z, and they're giving from their piggy bank so that their whole family can do that dollar a day, $30 a month, so that every time they get in the car, there's a song of encouragement waiting for them, and they know, I'm helping others too, Mom.
0: It's that childlike faith that Jesus talks about, right? That you come to him like a child, and if you feel like you're an adult 24/7, yeah. you're adulting, I got to do this. Be a child today yeah. a little bit, you know, and you're giving and you're the way you approach other people, just like, you know, our friends just did. I mean, it's like come to each other like with childlike faith, like, mm-hmm. you know, he loves you. He's going to embrace you. Let's do that today.
1: 321-500-4000. It's Friday. We're getting close to the weekend. We're behind the ball a bit. And so I'm honestly just going to boldly say, if you can give and you haven't given, can this be the moment? We're calling on 10 families right now. And how many businesses do we need to hear from before 8 o'clock?
0: All right, so before 8, we are looking for, well, before, yeah, 8 o'clock, 6 businesses okay. that could, you know, step up with that $100 a month, $1,200 all at once. I love our businesses when we, you know, lock arms together in this community. You do what you do. We're going to tell people about Jesus mm-hmm. while you give. Thank you for being a part of that.
1: Let's do it. 6 businesses and 10 families. Is that you? 321-500-4000 or go online, standwithyourz.com.

0: Z88.3. It's true. He rescues. He saves. He is our savior. We can trust him, our healer. Thank you for allowing us to play songs that point straight to Jesus. 7-Eleven right now. I'm Tyler, along with Tracy. Fundraiser's going on, and with it being Friday, we're saying, can you be praying for your Z right now? Can you join in on what is happening right now? Thank you to Nathaniel and Ocala doing a one-time gift. Yeah. $365. We have volunteers answering the phone. You can call, give them maybe your story, give them your gift at 321-500-4000. 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
1: A little bit earlier, we have a computer screen in front of us so we can see your name and where you're from and what your gift was. And we had David in Orlando gave $370. And then Jody, right after that, from Arkansas, $370.
0: It was literally 2 seconds later.
1: And, you know, Tyler and I were talking. We're like, so I did some math. I'm like, well, what is that divided by 12? What, maybe it's something, you know. And it's not. It's just it must be God working on hearts, and that was the number he put on their heart. Right. It just really is amazing to me. And it also shows us that it is between you and God, whatever it is. Maybe you paid a bill off, and it's, you know, $375 a month, and you can now give that to the Z.
0: Right. And honestly, what God does with every single amount is what he does with it through your Z88.3. And so we suggest, you know, the dollar a day, $30 a month. But I'm believing there's a family that's like, you know what? $5,000 is what the amount is between me and God to help the Z. He is going to use it. He's going to use whatever the amount is. We're asking, can this be the moment? Maybe ask him, you know, can this be the moment that you say yes as we get closer to the weekend? We're trying to make up some ground here. Maybe like Jill, it is, you know, the first time you've ever given. Can this be your yes?
1: Okay, so looking for 6 businesses before we get to 8 o'clock. If you own a business, you be the first one to step up. And you can do that at standwithyourz.com. 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
2: Oh!

0: Welcome to Friday. We made it. Thank you to friends like Kirk and Laverne. They were in town visiting Central Florida from the Bahamas, found the Z, found your radio station. They listen on our app. They're giving. They're new to listening, but you know it's been a blessing to them on vacation. We live in a place where thousands and thousands visit. Help us to continue to be a light in the dark when they come to our community.
1: So our stress saver traffic this morning, pretty light. You shouldn't have any problems if you're on I-4 eastbound. Westbound is even looking good. We do have a problem on northbound 429. As you get close to Colonial, the on-ramp, that right lane is blocked. There's some debris, so just be careful. And that's the 88.3 stress saver traffic.
0: Starting the morning with rain along the coast, especially Brevard County. It's making its way into parts of Osceola and Orange County. Don't be surprised if you have to use your windshield wipers a bit. 40% chance for more of it, too, this afternoon with a high of 88.
1: It's 78 in Melbourne, 79 in Daytona Beach, Ocala 75, and it's 75 in Orlando.
0: Every single time a song plays on your Z88.3, God is using it to remind us that He is good and He is real. If you've had one of those days where it's like, oh, I've let people down. I've let myself down. I feel lonely. The world is crashing in on me. How am I going to get through this? Know that you can turn the Z on and He has encouragement for you when you need it.
1: Yeah, and we really do need your support right now. We were looking for 10 families. Elizabeth is one of those in Maitland. Deanna and Deltona just came on board. Thank you so much, yes. Deanna. And 6 businesses before we get to 8 o'clock. And it's $100 a month or $1,200. You can do that all at once. And we'll put you in the business team directory. It's at zradio.com. And we want to give you a shout out. We'd love to see what service you provide. And, you know, it really does help make sure that the Z stays on goal here as we're on a Friday of fundraiser. So would you be the first business to step up and say, count me in?
0: We had a realtor call yesterday, and they're like, I want to challenge all the other realtors in town. 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

0: Z88.3 722. It's happening. 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Thank you to Claire in New Smyrna Beach. We see you, Linda in Orlando. She's doing $33 a month.
1: Thank you,
0: Linda. Thank you to Elizabeth in Maitland. She's checking in too. 321-500-4000 or give online right now. 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
2: I'm an ER nurse, and I listen to you guys all the time on the way to my shift, on my way home. 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And it's the music that centers me as I prepare to walk into my day and refocuses me when I leave. You praying for any of us, whether we're in law enforcement or healthcare or EMS, you are a blessing for us. I just needed you to know that.
1: You know, that right song at the right time, and what our friend's saying there, that, you know, just giving you the strength for you to walk into your job or to walk into your role of what you're playing today. And I tell you, God meets us in those moments. Would you be a part of that? You're needed right now. We're looking for you and five families during this next song, you and five other families at $1 a day. Be that first one to step up at 321-500-4000 or go to StandWithYourZ.com.
3: Okay. I'm about to

0: 7:26. Ellis is resting his voice. I'm Tyler along with Tracy. And I got to tell you, just heard from a business earlier. What an honor for them to jump in and be a part. They've given over and over and over again. For them, they see the benefit of giving to Z88.3, but they're also... they're getting business, you know. They're on our business team director. Like, we can't tell you how many people who are new to Central Florida or are in town visiting reach out to find us. Thank you for sharing us with others. And so for them, it's a give and take. They're so grateful to be part of that. And I don't know, we've got businesses that are giving because they can. We have businesses who are giving because they need to get their name out there. We have businesses giving because they've been doing that. They play the Z in their place. Whatever the reasoning is, we just say thank you. We say thank you. And where we're at now, trying to make up some ground, it would be amazing to hear from businesses that can jump in for the very first time, doing $100 a month or a one-time gift of $1,200. Maybe a business jumping in, honestly, with a one-time gift of $5,000. That would be a huge help right now.
1: 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Our stress saver traffic, if you're eastbound on I-4, we're starting to build a little bit of traffic now. Eastbound at 532 out to the Greenway, and slow again from 408 to Colonial. And really not too bad on I-4 westbound. 46A to Longwood, it's only taking you about 10 minutes, where normally it's about 25 at this point. So we're a little bit lighter this morning. We do have a car fire to be careful with, northbound 1792 at the St. John's River Bridge. It's got all those lanes blocked right now, so just praying for that situation. And that's the 88.3 Stress Saver Traffic.
0: Rain along the coast in Brevard, making its way into parts of Osceola. Might have to, you know, be careful, extra careful in Orange where there's rain. High of 88 with more showers expected this afternoon.
1: All right, Tyler, so we said six businesses, yes, before 10, for 8 o'clock. So I'm writing six down, and I'm waiting for the first one to show up.
0: Okay.
1: And the reason I'm writing six down is because I don't remember things.
0: Yeah, same.
1: And I need to do math, and I still do minus one, carry the two. I do all that.
0: Yeah.
1: So
0: I use my fingers.
1: Right. Okay. But we're not going to be very good in here. Six businesses. Just be the first one right now. 321-500-4000 or standwithyourz.com.

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0: 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We got you, Z. It matters right now. Fundraisers going on with it being Friday. And I think less people are on the road. Less people are listening. People got the day off. I think some of our schools are out today. Mm-hmm. We're calling on you. 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
1: And if you've never given before, I think we've got some friends that are just like you. And they just gave. Kathy and Joe in Port Orange.
0: Yes.
1: $150. Patricia in Melbourne, $100. Kendall in Bonner Springs, Kansas, just gave.
0: Yes, and I love Kansas.
1: I know you do. Your daddy's from there.
0: Yeah.
1: Vero Beach, we've got Dan's handyman service. He could give $50, and we appreciate it so much. Mm-hmm. Thank you for giving. Terry in Oviedo, Annette in Melbourne, $100. If you've never given before, come on in. You are important. You're part of these stories. You're part of the Z family. And maybe you just, like me, sometimes it's something else obvious in front of me, and then I go, oh, I guess I'm, they need me. Mm-hmm. And it does take a minute sometimes to realize that, or to even realize that your radio station is so much more in this community, in your life, in your family, than just a couple songs here and there. It's encouragement, and it's telling others about Jesus, and also providing worship moments between you and the Savior every single day.
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1: And I'm just going to be honest with you. 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
1: And Stress Saver Traffic, it looks like we're a little bit lighter today, which is so good. If you normally travel I-4, you're like, all right, hello, I-4. It's like, hello, Norman. What's it? What was his name on Seinfeld?
2: Oh,
1: hello, Norman.
2: Newman.
1: Hello, Newman. But it's looking good today. If you're on the turnpike headed northbound, just past 192. It's all I got, all right? It's going to be a little bit slow. And then in DeBary, northbound on the 1792 at St. John's River Bridge, we have an accident. And so all those lanes are blocked. And that's Z88.3, Stress Saver Traffic.
0: I love you. It has been an interesting morning because we have, you know, it's dry in some places, then it's raining along the coast and in parts of Osceola, Orange County. Be careful. A high today of 88. It's 79 in Daytona Beach. Feeling pretty good in Orlando. We're at 77. And thank you for starting your day with us. It means so much. And I don't say it often, but I like what I'm wearing today. And it's because I'm wearing a shirt that my friend at church got me. It says, "Not today, Satan. Not today." I love it. She heard me talking about that on the radio, and so she got me the shirt. Thank you, Kristen. But honestly, we would be foolish to think that there's not an enemy out to destroy, distract, disappoint, discourage. And I will admit, I've been discouraged this morning. You know, my co-host is out trying to get his voice strong. I'm feeling bad that Tracy had to wake up early to be here, even though she loves it. And, you know, and we're in the middle of fundraiser. We're behind what the need is for next year. We can tell the story. And then it's like, why am I feeling the pressure of that? God has never let this station go. In the past 31 years, he raises up new givers every single year, new businesses to jump in every single year, and it blows us away. I just have to be faithful to keep telling the story. And I don't know, I share that with you because I don't know if you're dealing with discouragement or distraction or someone's offended you. It's like, not today, Satan. It's the little things that get us. It's the little things. And you know how we get through it? How we battle it? It's through singing. It's through praise. It's through looking to him. And I'm telling you, even the songs this morning are ministering to me because we need it. If you are in the middle of a battle with someone or something, keep listening, because we are going to raise a hallelujah. We're going to keep the Z going. We're going to join in together. Your prayers, your songs, and just allowing God to, you know, not today, Satan. Whether it's my finances, whether it's me loving, standwithyourz.com.

0: in the middle of the storm. He is fighting for us. 750. I'm Tyler along with Tracy. Fundraiser's going on. I'm going to give you the phone number at 321-500-4000. A great place to give is going online as well. 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
1: It's a special day. It's Friday, September 18th, and Sergio's turning 71. Happy birthday to Autumn, who's 14, and Selena is 20.
0: Happy birthday to Andrew, 8. Aiden is 23, and the twins, Brooklyn and Elena, are 18 today.
1: Oh,
0: wow.
1: 18. That's a bit. You're adults now.
0: Yep.
1: Not really. Up to about probably 30. I feel like you're really an adult. That's what I think. Thank you for being here. It is Fundraiser 2027. Hey, we needed six businesses before we get to 8 o'clock. Sarah's School of Dance in Titusville,
0: yes!
1: Just checking in.
0: Let's go.
1: Go check her out. She's in Titusville, $100 a month. Thank you for that. We heard from Adriana in Orlando giving that $50. A friend in Orlando giving up right now. And also Melissa in Apopka. She said, I can do $1,000.
0: Yes.
1: Thank you.
0: Wonderful.
1: We asked for maybe some of those larger gifts, you know, $30 a month can for some families fit comfortably. And if your family can do a little bit more like that, maybe a $5,000 gift, would you let us know that's you? 321-500-4000.
0: I'm believing that there are businesses that can step in and do that. We had our friends over at O-Town Plastering. They were able to do a bigger gift like that. That really helps out a lot of families. And right now would be an amazing time for us to hear from your business.
1: Yeah,
0: We're down to what? Is it five?
1: Well, I got my paper out. It says six minus one, five now.
0: Okay, five businesses.
1: Yep. Five businesses right now. You just be the first one to step up, and we're going to put you in the business team directory. It really does help keep your Z funded at 321-500-4000 or go to StandWithYourZ.com.

0: Z88.3 is Casting Crowns at 7:55. Ellis and Tyler, I'm Tracy sitting in for Ellis. He's doing okay. He's just resting his voice, and an honor to kind of sit in his seat because there ain't no filling in for Ellis. He's one of a kind, and
1: all
0: we love
1: time.
0: Him. All time. 321-500-4000. That's the number to call with your gift. 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
1: Been amazing to hear from friends who have never given before. It's their first time giving to the Z, and I remember doing that too. It feels good. It's like, I don't know, maybe I can do $50, I can do $100, and then it feels good. If you've done that before in the past, I hope you've also experienced what I did the next year, where it's like, I'm going to give a little bit more and see what God does with that. And the next year, I'm going to give a little bit more. He always provides, and he always calls those who he wants to use. And so there's something that feels good about trusting him in that way with what he's given us. And so if you gave last year, can you maybe think about going up a little bit more and seeing what God does with that in your heart?
0: Hey, Denise in Bellevue, $30 a month.
1: Okay.
0: She said, I'll do that dollar a day. So did Charles in Sunnyvale, California.
1: Okay.
0: Uh-huh. We're better over here in Orlando. David in Winter Park doing $30 a month. Kathy said, I can do that. Tony in Melbourne doing $20 a month. Thank you.
1: Just this morning have heard from friends in California, Ohio, Kansas, Arkansas, New York. Thank you, guys. If Central Florida is your home, let's make sure that the Z continues for 2027, a light in the dark right here where we live in our community. Let's do it.
0: All right, just 5 businesses left for this goal. Could you be the next one to step up? $100 a month, $1,200 all at once. And if you're a family that could do $100 a month, that's needed too. $1,200 all at once. Come on at standwithyourz.com.

0: 88.3, 8 o'clock. Ellis is out today. I'm Tyler, along with Tracy. Fundraisers going on. This is it. Friday, we're getting closer, but we are behind where we need to be, and so it's taking friends. Like, we just heard from a friend in Mineola doing a one-time gift of $400.
1: Yes, thank you.
0: Right. Jennifer and Debbie, they've never given before. They're in for the first time. Alicia and Palm Bay, thank you, thank you. 321-500-4000. Can we count you in? And we'd love to thank you as well. 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
1: And our stress saver traffic headed eastbound on I-4. Just a tad bit slow, 532 to the Greenway. And the rest looks up to speed. And I love that, especially on I-4 westbound. You'll slow down right around Sanford to pass Lake Mary. But it's only taking you 10 minutes through that stretch where normally is about 25. Looking good on the turnpike and all the other toll roads. We're up to speed. That's Z88.3 stress saver traffic.
0: Rain along the coast in Brevard County, making the roads a bit slippery. Could see some showers in Osceola as well as Orange County as well. High today of 88 and more rain expected this afternoon.
1: 79 in Melbourne, is 78 in Daytona Beach, 75 in Ocala, and it's 77 in Orlando.
0: Christine Rockledge.
1: Christine, there she
0: is. In. Woo! Dollar a day, $30 a month.
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1: So fun to hear from, you know, nurses and doctors and fire crews and people, all different types of friends that listen to your Z88.3. I think I'm touched the most, though, when we hear from kids.
2: So my name's Leah. I'm 14 years old, and I've always listened to the Z, and my mom really loved the Z, but she passed away from cancer when I was only 6 years old, and my dad passed away about 2.5 years ago in a car accident, and I've always just continued to listen to Z8.3 in a car, especially on my way to school, and it has become like a source of comfort for me. And my favorite song is Goodness of God by C.C. Winans, because it reminds me that no matter what trials I face, God is always good. And he has and always will be there for me. Hearing it on the Z feels like a little piece of home and a connection to my mom and dad. And I just want to thank the Z for being there for so many seasons in my life and for continuing to bring hope, faith, and comfort to me, my family, and the community.
1: Sweet Lydia. Sweet Lydia. I don't know. You may know what it's like to walk through a trial and to lose someone so important to you. I can't imagine being 14 and losing both of my parents, and she's so brave, she's so strong, and we're grateful she has people in her life that love her. But when she listens to your Z, it's that connection, that connection, especially to her mom. And so, sweet girl, I'm gonna play your song. I'm gonna play the song that was your mom's favorite, C.C. Winans, Goodness of God. And I'm just hoping and believing that friends who maybe know what that grief feels like too are going to be a part of what happens here at the Z. We know it means a lot to you, and we love you, sweet girl. 321-500-4000. 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

Z88.3 at 8:13. I'm Tyler along with Tracy. And that was Goodness of God. It was a song that we played for Lydia. She's 14 years old. And she has lost both of her parents. And she's so brave and mature. And I'm so grateful that that song makes her feel closer to her mom and to her dad, and that she listens to the Z every day. And songs encourage her. With every breath that I am able, she is singing the goodness of God. He is leading her through the fire. I lost my daddy when I was 22. It has shaped me for forever. I can't imagine losing my mom too at the same time. And so, Lydia, I love you. I love you and I pray for you, and I can't wait to meet you and hug you and just thank you. And I can't wait to play more songs that just make you smile on the way to school and remind you that you are loved and you are His, and He is leading you through the fire. I could hear in her voice that her faith is ignited. She's not moving further away from God through this. She's moving closer to Him. And that's the choice that we have when we're walking through such grief and such hurt, is to move closer to Him or to move further away. And so my prayer for you today, with whatever you're walking through, is that that would happen, that you would chase after Him. Even if you don't believe Him or you're mad at Him, that you would just move closer to Him, because He loves you. He loves Lydia, and she is not alone. And thank you for helping the Z stay. That's why we're so passionate, because there's friends like Lydia who need to just be hugged with a song, that need to be reminded that they are not alone. God is for them. I don't know, maybe that message is for you today, but that's why we come on the radio and we say, can you help us keep going for 2027? I don't know what other phone call I'm going to get that's going to be like that, but I want to make sure there's a song ready for her. 321-500-4000. I got to play a song. I got to turn the mic off. My goodness. I'm sorry. Okay. 321-500-4000. Whatever gift you can do, we're grateful. You can also go online, standwithyourz.com.

0: and breathe on it. Thank you for being our family. 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What an honor. 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Thank you for being a part of it. 321-500-4000 or give online right now. 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
1: And our stress saver traffic, if you're eastbound on I-4, not so bad this morning. Everybody is kind of doing what they should, so you're not having any accidents in front of you. Westbound is looking good. A little slow from Sanford out to Lake Mary, taking about 15 minutes. And pretty light on the toll roads this morning, too, so take advantage of it. If you get where you're going early, get you some coffee. Listen to the Z, give your gift at standwithyourz.com. 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
0: Well, roads are wet across Central Florida. The rain is getting better, though. We do have more of it coming later today, but we're going to stay in the upper 80s. I've been enjoying this, not having to have the triple-digit heat index. Tonight, a low of 72.
1: It's 79 in Melbourne, 78 in Daytona Beach, 75 in Ocala. It's only 77 in Orlando.
0: Okay. We are grateful to just partner with you and what God is doing throughout Z88.3. I'll be honest with you, we have some ground to make up with it being Friday and just being excited before you get to the weekend. If you were going to give, it can now be the moment that you let us know you're in. We're going to thank some friends who've already done that.
1: Yeah, I'm so excited because we were looking for five business teams. Make that four now because Sour Septic in Groveland just became a business team member. It's $100 a month. Thank you for that. We heard from Diana in Claremont, $30 a month. Marson in Orlando is on board. Gladys in Palm Coast said, I'm on, $25. Thank you.
0: We heard from Jan in Melbourne. For her, it's $360. $65 one time. She's trying it out. And thank you to Maria and James Palm Bay. We heard from Nietzsche. Yeah, cute.
1: I like
0: Nietzsche in Orlando checking in.
1: All right. So where are you? And most of the time, that's what I get from my girls who are both in college. Where are you, Mom?
0: Life 360.
1: Caps, Mom. I'm like, I'm here. I'm right here. 321-500-4000. You can text the word give to that. Really do need to hear from five families, yeah, yours and four others right now. Could you give your dollar a day at standwithyourz.com? 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Oh, Tyler's dancing now. We cry, we dance.

0: feel you.
1: Z88.3 826. Elvis is resting his voice. I'm Tyler along with Tracy, and I'm grateful. We have friends like Diana from Claremont said, yes, it's Friday, getting close to the weekend. I haven't given yet. I'm in. $1 a day, $30 a month.
2: Hey, we heard from Courtney in Orange City, $1,000. Yes. Wow, that really helps. Also, a friend in Orlando just gave $1 a day. Marilyn and Steve in Edgewater, they said, we can do that $1 a day, $30 a month. Would you come on board? Still needing to hear from, well, four businesses. I had to look at my paper. Mm-hmm. Four businesses before we get to 9 o'clock. Could you call us, or you can go online, but it's $100 a month or $1,200 all at once. 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And there's so many, you know, just hearts that might not even know about Jesus. And when you give, you are introducing him to their heart, maybe for the very first time.
1: Right. We've heard so many stories of friends who had the Z plane for their husband. Like, he does not like my Jesus music, but he'll listen when he's in my car. And now Amber's husband is in church and was baptized last week. And so God is doing amazing things beyond what we can possibly imagine, beyond what we could possibly wish for. If you have someone in your life that needs to know Jesus, play the Z for him. Tell him about it, because he's using every single song that plays. We want to keep it going. Can you help
2: Thank
1: us?
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0: 88.3. That's my ugly cry song in the car, like desperate for you, God. Do something, change. Change me from the inside out, because life is hard. And if you start getting to a place where you're offended over every single thing that happens,
1: I'm sitting right here, Tyler.
0: Okay, well, let's go to the Lord about it. You know what I'm saying?
1: Okay, I will.
0: Tracy, you all don't know. You hear me with Ellis all the time. Tracy's like one of my best friends, and she used to do the show with Ellis and I. Like, right?
1: Yeah.
0: How long was that?
1: It was like probably 8 years ago or so.
0: And we have battled together, laughed, cried, all the things. And so it's so fun to be able to, on this, this is such a crucial time for Z88.3. So for us to be together, it really is an honor sharing stories and then asking you, can you join? Can you be a part of keeping the Z going for 2027? More God stories. 321-500-4000. Maybe you can do the dollar a day like Flavio and Claremont just did. $30 a month. 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
1: And our stress saver traffic. If you're headed eastbound on the beach line, getting close to 520, there's an accident over on the left shoulder. That's going to slow you down. But I'm telling you what, this morning has been nice with traffic. I mean, there's not really many delays. If you're on I-4, which is unheard of, no accidents. Praise God for that. Mm-hmm. And also, really no slow spots. I mean, you got 532 to the Greenway. Take you about 10 minutes. You're going to slow down on the westbound side at Sanford. And then once you get past Lake Mary, you're smooth sailing. So that's good. And that's the 88.3 Stress Saver Traffic.
0: I can tell with our traffic reports that there are less people on the road. There are less people listening right now. And normally Fridays for fundraiser, we get going. We get our gifts in there and get make up some time, make up some speed, make up some ground, all of it. And it's not happening right now. And so, I don't know, maybe it's you. Maybe since you are listening, that this would be the moment that we can count on you to give. Sunshine, for the most part, there are some places around Central Florida where there's rain. And we've got a high today of 88.
1: 79 in Melbourne. It's 78 in Daytona Beach. 75 in Ocala. 77 in Orlando. 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

0: Z88.3 at 840. Ellis is out today. I'm Tyler along with Tracy. I'm glad you're listening. What a great moment to be listening to Z88.3. Our fundraiser is going on. We're celebrating what God is doing through your Z and thanking friends who are like, yes, I'm in. I can help the Z continue in 2027.
1: Janet and the Villages just came on board at standwithyourz.com. Yes, thank you for your gift. And we were asking if a family could give, you know, maybe a larger gift on this Friday. And boy, Stacy came through in Titusville with $5,000 gift.
0: Thank you,
1: that
0: honey.
1: Is such a blessing. It's a blessing from Barbara for your $100 from Poinciana. Liz in Orlando gave. Marianne in Oviedo said, I can do $200.
0: Yes, thank you to Kathy. Morristown. Where's Morristown? Doing? If Ellis was here, he'd
2: be
0: like,
2: it's right here.
0: It's
2: about south. You go south and then east.
0: They got the greatest little barbecue on South Street.
1: That little hot dog shop is good.
0: Thank you, Kathy, for your $365. Thank you for listening online on our Z app. We have friends listening from all over. We've been hearing from families praying from all over because the Z is their radio station.
1: Hey, do you have any toots and whistles over there? Like, because we're going to need it.
0: Oh, you mean like
1: not you.
0: Oh, yeah, there we go. Okay.
1: Eden Landscapes Enterprise in Apopka, they just became a business team member. And they're a Christian-based landscape company. 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We're going to put you in the business team directory. Oh, okay, Tyler.
0: Love you, Jimmy. Yes,
1: that takes us down to three businesses that are needed before we get to 9 o'clock. And that'll help us make up some ground. It's $100 a month. Or you can do it all at once at $1,200. And we're going to put you in the business team directory. I'm so excited.
0: Let's go. 321-500-4000. If your family has never given, could this be the time that you jump in, say yes for the very first time? It feels good and it's needed. Also go to standwithyourz.com.

0: 8:46. Ellis is out. I'm Tyler, along with Tracy. She about done with me singing every song that comes on.
1: She about done. I literally just said to her, "Let him sing."
0: Well, and I do, but I think I want to sing with him. So
1: it's like when you're in church, and I'm not judging here. I'm just saying it's like when you're in church and they're leading worship, and your heart is just so into it and everything, and then there is someone behind you who thinks they're on the worship team.
0: Yeah,
1: and they're not. And I'm not saying, God knows, he checks my heart every time whenever I'm thinking, don't sing.
0: Well,
1: just let them sing.
0: That's why I sit in the front row. I sit in the front row and I sing as loud as I want because it's a joyful sound.
1: All right. You're welcome into the fundraiser right now at 321-500-4000. Or you can give it standwithyourz.com. It really does make a difference and you are needed on this Friday.
0: And you can sing as loud as you want.
1: Mm-hmm. Stress over traffic, 532 out to the Greenway. It's taken us about 10 minutes. Osceola Parkway to 535. That's a 15-minute ride, and we're looking pretty good elsewhere. I mean, westbound is slow from the Greenway to Lake Mary, but that's only taking you about 10 minutes. And that's Z88.3, Stress Saver Traffic.
0: Starting off with rain along the coast in Brevard County, but it should clear out in a bit. And then another round of it this afternoon. We've got a high of 88 degrees.
1: It is, I don't know, 79 in Melbourne, 75 in Ocala, 77 in Orlando.
0: I'm believing that every single time a song plays on your Z88.3 that God is using it in such amazing ways. And you get to be a part of that. You might have your songs that you sing with your kids or that are your favorites. You get in, you're like, oh, that's my song. That's the song my heart needed to hear today. It happens all the time. We get notes and emails and phone calls. And for some people, it's a moment of, I needed that because I felt so alone and I felt like nobody got it. And then here comes the Lord bringing a song right when I needed it.
1: Thank you for, you know, all the businesses that have come on board. The latest one was Eden Landscapes in Apopka. Jimmy over there,
0: yes.
1: They do such good work. They're a Christian business. And so they're on the business team. I want to say thanks for the awesome bagels that we had this morning from Jeff's Bagels. Justin and Jenny over there with their KK and JJ,
0: yeah.
1: Their kids, they
0: love
1: came
0: them.
1: In, they took a tour, just salt of the earth family, mm-hmm. and they're really good friends of the ministry here, and they give to your radio station, and so we thank you for the bagels this morning.
0: Delicious.
1: And also just for your just support of the ministry. We cannot do it without families like yours. And oh, looky here, another business coming on board. A hair affair salon in Daytona Beach doing $100
0: yes,
1: a month.
0: Thank you.
1: Go check them out. That means, Tyler, down to two businesses before 9 o'clock.
0: So special. I mean, you have people like Jeff's, you know, that, you know, and Eden Landscaping, you know, a hair affair and salon that they are giving to what God is doing through your Z. Two more right now, $100 a month, one-time gift of $1,200. I'm calling on five families during this song that can jump in with that dollar a day, $30 a month at 321-500-4000. Let's do this together. 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

0: Z88.3 with House Fires. 8:53, Ellis is out today. I'm Tyler along with Tracy. And thank you for being a part of Z88.3 Fundraiser 2027. 321-500-4000.
1: Thank you for that gift.
0: Yes. You can give online, standwithyourz.com. So just grateful for our businesses here in Central Florida. We've heard from a couple this morning. Still looking to hear from
1: just two more. Yours and one other business, and you're going to help keep your Z on track. The last one we heard from was a hair affair salon in Daytona Beach Shores. They just did $100 a month, and they're going in the business team directory. We hear all the time, you know, people call in saying, hey, where is a hair salon? I'm new to town, or where can I get my nails done? Who can do my lawn? 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I need my bathroom remodeled, right. 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
0: 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They've been given to the Z before. They're jumping in with a one-time gift of $5,000. 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

0: 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It's 8:58 with Tracy. 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Thank you for doing that. Our stress saver traffic looking pretty good on I-4 this morning. And it's such a blessing this morning around 6:15, Tyler prayed just for our community, for the fundraiser, and she asked God to protect everybody on the roads. Mm-hmm. And I think he listened because we don't have any accidents reported at the moment. That's so good. I-4 westbound, the Greenway to pass Lake Mary, so it's a little slow there. And then if you're eastbound, you'll slow down a little bit, Osceola Parkway out to pass 535. But other than that, looking good. And the Sunrail, on time. And that's the 88.3 Stress Saver Traffic.
1: So dealing with showers along the coast in Brevard County. We've got a high today of 88. Chance for more rain across Central Florida this afternoon. We'll be watching it, getting you weather warnings first to help you keep your family safe. It's our promise to you at the Z. Hey, we just heard from a family in Oviedo.
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1: They're doing $365. We love Oviedo. Thank you.
0: It's 82 in Melbourne, 81 in Daytona Beach, 75 in Ocala, 78 in Orlando.
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1: Thanks for that.
0: Yes, let's go. I'm Tyler along with Tracy. Every single yes right now is a hallelujah. It's a celebration for us. Your Z is not yet funded for 2027. 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
1: Yes, thank you.
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0: So here's the thing. We really do need to hear from six more businesses before we get to 10 o'clock. So can you be like Kennan Law Group in Maitland? 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It's $100 a month. You can do all at once at $1,200. And just, you know, joining together here in this community with our businesses, it makes a difference. It really does. Touching hearts and telling people about Jesus. That's what we do.
1: So beautiful. And families linking arms, too. Doing what you can. I'm so touched when I hear about families who've never, ever given before. And we're hearing from a lot of them this morning. Lake Mary, Winter Park, Orlando, Winter Springs, St. Cloud saying, we've never given before, but we want to be a part of it. And so I invite you right now, if you've never given, that you can. We're going to play Elevation Rhythm Washed. And as we do, calling on you to be one of the five who've never given before to jump in and say yes.
0: 321-500-4000, 321-500-4000, or standwithyourz.com.

0: 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It's all coming together thanks to friends saying yes, businesses saying yes, Brittany and Corey in Apopka doing a one-time gift of $1,000.
1: Oh, thank you.
0: And saying yes. When you give to the Z, you are giving to help friends right here in Central Florida.
2: Hi, my name is Donna. Many years ago, my husband and I were in a Sunday school class and someone shared about the Z, and we had no idea. We weren't familiar with the station at all, and my husband loved listening to rock music, so he really wasn't on board. And then his office went through a move, and for a while he couldn't get much music. He tried to listen to music with a boom

0: And he came home one day and he said, the only station I could get, the only music I could listen to was the Z. And he said, it was so wonderful, I think we need to switch to listening to the Z. And we both felt like that was God's providence to direct us. We raised our kids on the Z. Our kids are now like 37 and 35. So we listened to the Z forever. The messages of hope and God's word. And it's such a wonderful ministry. I just wanted to encourage others to give to it. It's a very valuable ministry. And thank you very much to the Z for how much you've meant in our life.
1: When you surround yourself with the message of God, you know, the truth of Jesus, you can't help but really benefit from that. Mm-hmm. And I love that her husband was like, well, I can't get anything else but this. And then all of a sudden he's like, I kind of like this. And then raising your kids on it, you've done that. You know, maybe your kids are grown now too, and you have grandkids. Boy, would you sow into the ministry? Maybe you stop for a little bit, come back in, you know, and do that $30 a month. There are so many young people who are just thirsting for the truth. They're seeking it. They're mm-hmm. seeking something. And let's give them a place to land where the truth is going to be found, and that's in Jesus.
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0: 88.3. A lot of wisdom in that song. 9:15. I'm Tyler, along with Tracy. Fundraisers going on, and that's why we have to say thank you to Angel. She's in Claremont.
1: Thanks, Angel.
0: Doing a one-time gift of $500. 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
2: In our stress saver traffic, it's been pretty good this morning on I-4. We're not seeing any major delays both directions. Have an accident southbound 95 as you get close to Port St. John, so it's the left lane blocked. That could slow you down just a little bit. And 95 northbound, the on-ramp from Ocala, that right lane is blocked too. But other than that, SunRail is on schedule. And that's Z88.3, Stress Saver Traffic.
0: Rain still along the coast in Brevard County, but it's getting better. We've got a better chance for showers later this afternoon at a high of 88 degrees.
2: 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It's 81 in Daytona Beach. It's 78 in Orlando.
0: Talked to Donna earlier, and for her, it was life-changing for them to just have the Z on in the background as they raise their kids. The kids are now adults, and raise their kids up in songs that would point them to Jesus. And maybe you've had that moment where you've been in the car, you're like, I don't have the words right now. I'm actually kind of grouchy right now. But God always has encouragement for our kids in the backseat, or our grandkids. Or, you know, I used to bring my niece around when she was baby with her car seat, and she'd sing how awesome is our God, awesome God, Rich yeah. Mullins. And she would sing, and we'd have the Z on, and I would think, you know, God is ministering with every song that plays. Those songs go in their heart, and we're so grateful. Thank you to Susan. She gets it. She lives in Titusville, and she's doing the dollar a day, $30 a month.
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0: Okay. 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

0: 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It's Tasha Layton. 922. Thank you for meeting the world to Z88.3. It's Friday and it is happening with every single yes. Every single yes. 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
1: We just heard from Audric and Kissimmee giving a gift. Thank you very much. Angel in Claremont gave that $500. And we were asking if before we get to 10 o'clock, so we have a little, you know, what would that be?
2: 30, 40.
1: Oh, boy. We have about 30 minutes. How about that? Six businesses coming on board. Yours and five others really does keep your Z on track. And so the last one we heard from was Keenan Law Group. They're over in Maitland. And we appreciate that. Would you be the next one? We'll put you in the business team directory. You can go to zradio.com. If you're looking for somebody to help you around the house or what you need, you can find it right there.
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3: Hey, it's Kendra. 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And then I went to college for 4 years. I went away to college, so I wasn't really able to listen through the radio. But I just graduated from college last year, and so now I'm back home here, and I've been listening to the Z every day now, and it's actually very encouraging to me. I love all the songs that I hear on the Z, and I have a lot of them in my head all the time, so it's been fun praising Jesus with you guys.
0: Amen, Kendra. God uses a song that our little ones hear, and it keeps them tucked in their heart. She's graduated back here in Central Florida and still listening to your Z88.3. Generations are changing through your Z88.3 and what God is doing through it. This is your opportunity to leave that legacy.
1: How about our Gen Zers? I think that's what she is now. If you're in that category, would you say, that's me, I grew up listening, and now it's my time to give back, jump in at that $50, and you know what, if they're your kids, and you're like us, we're Gen X, or you're, you know, maybe even a boomer, look, we've been faithful in giving, and don't stop. Maybe you gave in the past, and you haven't in a while, you're needed right now. At 321-500-4000. 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

0: Thank you.
1: No fear. 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
0: Oh. 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
0: And our stress saver traffic, it's been pretty light this morning, so that's good news if you're going to jump on 95 southbound right at Port St. John Parkway. There is an accident. It's on the off ramp left lane, so it's backing up a little bit, but not too bad. I-4 is so good this morning, which if you travel that every day, you're like, what do we got? Nothing. So you're in good shape, and the toll roads are just fine. And that's Z88.3 Stress Saver Traffic.
1: Light rain along the coast in Brevard County, and it's getting better. More of it this afternoon is expected. We've got a high of 88 degrees, a low tonight of 72.
0: It's only 82 in Melbourne, it's 75 in Ocala, and still in the 70s in Orlando, 78.
1: Thank you for being a part. I got to say hi to Brittany and Hernando. She's giving Angela in Titusville, giving $365 on behalf of Sweet Haley. Thank you. Thank you. You never know. God is using every single song that plays on your Z88.3. We want to say thank you to Lynette. Lynette is giving. She's giving out of faith for the restoration of her family. One-time gift of $1,000. God can do it. God can do the impossible. We are praying with you. We are standing in faith with you. Restoration. He's the God who rescues. Amen. 321-500-4000. Give now. Let's get this done.
0: Do it.
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0: 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Thank you to Kevin in Orlando.
1: All right, Kevin.
0: During that song, yes, he reached out and said, I'm in. I can do this. It's Friday. My Z fundraiser is going on. I haven't given earlier, and so now is my moment to say yes. Thank you. God bless you. Heard from a family in Altamont Springs. They're in as well. Peter, yes, and Denise Oviedo.
1: Right, thank you.
0: They're doing the dollar a day, $30 a month.
1: Thank you so much. You know, we just heard from Kendra. Sweet Kendra. She grew up listening to the Z, went away to college, couldn't listen, just moved back, and she said, I just remember, you know, some of the songs and the new ones. She said, just really getting her through. Generations listening to your Z over 31 years. So thank you for giving. And for those 31 years, families have been faithful and said, I want to support this ministry. And so if you've never given before, someone gave in the past so that, yes, you could, you know, be blessed through the Z. So would you say, now's my turn. Now I want to give.
0: I'm inspired by Kendra, too, because she, as a college student, is coming back to her roots. And maybe you have a child who's a college student or in high school, and you're wanting them to be reminded of their faith. God can do it. He can do anything. He does it through a song on your Z88.3. And as adults, we can protect that. We can ensure that here in 2027. Calling on 10 families right now. Trace, we have some ground to make up.
1: We do.
0: 10 families and how many businesses?
1: Okay, before we get to 10 o'clock, so we've got 20 minutes, we need to hear from 5 businesses.
0: Okay.
1: Or maybe if you are a business owner and you could maybe take care of 2 of those slots and do a $2,400 gift. That would be huge right now. It is only $100 a month. 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You make a difference for our college kids that are just, they need the encouragement. Let's give it to them. Go to stand with

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1: Yes, thank you.
0: Thank you to Laura and Brad and Howie in the Hills. I'd like to hang out in Howie in the Hills.
1: Let's
0: it's so fun
1: it.
0: To say. Thank you. 321-500-4000. Can we count on you to jump in? Your prayers are life to us right now. Your gifts, they matter so much. You can also give online. 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
1: In our Stress Saver traffic, things are really light this morning. It's so nice to finally get, you know, jump on I-4 and there's nothing. There's no problem. So far, so good. Both directions, really. You will slow down a little bit eastbound on I-4, Osceola Parkway to 535. And then we're still sluggish on the westbound side from the Greenway to Lake Mary. That's taken about 10 minutes, but there's nothing on the toll roads. We're looking good on 95, 75, checking in okay. And that's Z88.3 Stress Saver Traffic.
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1: Yes, thank
0: 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It's been a nice start to the day. The rain that we've been dealing with along the coast, it's getting better, but certain parts of Central Florida will be getting wet this afternoon, and we'll be watching it for you with weather warnings first to help you keep your family safe. A high today of 88.
1: It's 81 in Daytona, 75 in Ocala, 78 in Orlando.
0: And thank you to Peter, who's stepping in.
1: Hey,
0: never
1: Peter.
0: Given to the Z
1: yes.
0: before. That excites me. I remember the first time I gave to the Z. I'm like, there's no way. I was in my early 20s, and I was like, there's no way my gift is going to do anything. And I realized quickly, not only was it helping, but it was what God was doing in my heart. I mean, there's so many times I cling on to everything so tightly, even now with my kids, with my husband. Like, I just cling on to everything. Things are expensive right now. And I get to the place where I'm like, I don't want to give. Like, I know this person's asking and this person, and I don't want to give because I'm afraid I'm going to not have enough. I got to store it all up in case a rainy day. And it's like, honestly, every gift that I have is because God has blessed me. And I'm so challenged by that. There was a pastor that said it to me one time. Like, everything that we have, he is the owner. Like, we get to manage stuff, but he is the owner of all that we have. And there's something that clicked in me. And I was like, oh, when I open up my hand a little bit to give, the blessings that are poured out are unbelievable. It's like, oh, I get it. He just needed me to be like, okay, I trust you. I trust you with my $30 a month. I trust you. I forget what it was when I first gave to the Z. It was something that, I think it was a one-time gift of 50 or something. And I was like, oh, I get it. What he was doing in my heart. I didn't even know anybody that worked here at the time. I wasn't working here. And then the next year, I was like, okay, we can step in with the $50 a month. Like, my family can, we can do that. It's just that letting God use whatever he's calling you to in obedience, it feels really good to live in that type of freedom, I'll tell you that.
1: 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That's what we're going to do. 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

0: Z88.3, it's 9:50 with Ellis and Tyler. I'm Tracy sitting in for Ellis. He's resting his voice, yeah. So we're praying he'll be back with you on Monday. 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All right, I'm so excited because before 10, we needed five businesses to check in. And we heard from an earlier one. I don't want to forget you. It was the Miller Group of Keller.
1: Yes.
0: Williams Realty in Sanford, so that brought us down to four. And now, yes. Sir Colombiano and Kissimmee just became business names, so that's three. And then, Me Time Pamper Party, LLC. They're in Altamont Springs. Check them out. They're doing that $100 a month. So, that brings it down to needing just three. Is that three? Five minus three. Two.
1: Two businesses before 10 o'clock.
0: Yeah.
1: Okay, maybe that's you. $100 a month, one-time gift of $1,200. I'm believing there's a business that can jump in with that $5,000, $10,000 gift. That gets us a little bit closer. What a huge encouragement. Also, families jumping in, like Jeff for the first time in Sanford. Thank you.
0: Thanks, Jeff.
1: For your faithfulness. Rebecca called. She's from Davenport, mm-hmm. doing the dollar a day, $30 a month.
0: And it makes a difference because sometimes for you, you're listening to your station. The Z is my station. And then you realize, wow. Wow, this is so much bigger than I thought. Like, God really is using this ministry right here in my community. You know, a lot of times we you know, give to a ministry, and sometimes it's for our kids, and then that really pays off.
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0: The 88.3 Love Him, Josiah Queen at 9:55. We had a girl give earlier. She said, this is because I love Josiah Queen. And she jumped in with a one-time gift of $200. It's fundraiser that's going on. And we are grateful for every single yes. It's needed. With it being Friday, really needed. And so if you haven't given yet, you can call or text the word give. 321-500-4000 or go online, standwithyourz.com.
1: Hey, Z fam. This is David from Apopka. I grew up listening to you guys driving on my way to school with my parents. I'm 43 now, so that was over 20 years ago. And now I drive my two girls to school, and they listen to the Z. So it's mind-blowing to think back when I was a child listening to you guys that I would have my own kids that would listen to this wonderful station to hear Christian music, glorifying God and giving them positive messages throughout the day. Keep doing what you're doing. We love you guys.
2: If you are mom or dad, or grandma, and you have the Z on, you know, when your kids are in the car, just hearing him, you know it's making a difference. You know you're doing something. You're planting seeds in their hearts. And thank you for doing that. Thank you for giving. So there's a place that our kids can listen. They soak it up. And then what we pray is that, yes, when they have kids, they play the Z. And that's why we're so passionate about inviting you in. It takes all of us giving that dollar a day. 321-500-4000.
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0: It's just about 10 o'clock. I'm Tyler, along with Tracy.
1: Hey, Darlene's in at Ocala.
0: Yes, let's
1: Thank
0: go.
1: You, Darlene. Brooke in Maryville, Tennessee, coming in at $300.
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1: And our stress saver traffic, it looks like I-4 eastbound, it's a little sluggish. Osceola Parkway to 535, and the westbound side, you'll slow down 535 right around Disney Springs. It's going to take you about 10 minutes there. Westbound on the 408, as you get close to I-4, that right shoulder is blocked with a crash. That's the 88.3 stress saver traffic.
0: Well, we started the morning with showers across central Florida, mostly along the coast in Brevard County. It's making its way throughout Orange County, so slippery roads, be careful. More of it this afternoon, a high of 88.
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0: Z88.3. Good morning. Just a little bit past 10 o'clock. I'm Elise along with Ruthie, and it is Fundraiser 2027, and we are hoping, because we are listener funded, that we are going to reach the goal so that we can go into and complete year 32.
1: All right. That's amazing. Fundraiser 2027. And we are so grateful. Thank you to Anne from Palm Coast for giving online. And you can do that at standwithyourz.com. Idelisa from DeLand, Kathleen in Sanford for a $300 gift. Thank you so much. And that backbone gift that we talk so much about is that $30 a month or a single gift of $365. We're also looking for a few more business team members at $100 a month or a single gift of $1,200.
0: Ruthie, did you see we just got one? 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

0: 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Good morning. Elise, along with Ruthie for Fundraiser 2027. And we are just asking. Yes, thank you. We're just asking for some help so that we can be fully funded. So I was thinking, should we do a goal?
1: Yes. I think by 10:30, Elise, we can have 10 families at $1 a day. I'm writing this down, so I start taking my tally right now. $1 a day, that's $30 a month, or a single gift of $365. And I'd love three other business team members by 10:30. I think that can happen. There's those dings that you hear, those are gifts online. But we also have volunteers, and the phone lines are open, so you can call and share your story, share how long you've been listening, share your favorite song. 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So we'd love to hear from you now with that dollar a day, $30 a month, or a single gift of $365, or if you're blessed, even more.
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0: Z88.3. It's Fundraiser 2027. I'm Ruthie with Elise, and we are so excited to hear from you, hear your stories, hear how and why you're listening to the Z, and asking for you to give. 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At least I know the Z is played in so many different places. Sometimes we really just never know.
1: Hi, Z family. My name is Dana Painter, and I'm the owner and founder of Family Christian Academy. We are a Christian school located in East Orlando, and I just want to say a huge thank you to everyone at the Z and for everything that you do. I'm not sure if you're aware, but we play Z88.3 every single day, all day on our campus. So you are ministering to students, families, and teachers all day long. I get to school early in the morning around 6:15 every day, and I turn on the Z. It's the first thing I do. I put the speaker out at the school and turn on the Z. And even visitors to our campus say that it is a great thing when they come onto our campus and the first thing they hear is Christian music. And I just wanted you to know, in a time when there's a lot going on in our schools and it feels very heavy, that all day long you're uplifting and encouraging students, and we cannot be more grateful. And that's why I wanted to give, because you, what you do, and this radio station is a huge gift to us. So thank you on behalf of every single staff member at Family Christian Academy.
2: Hey. That is so heartwarming, and you never really know where you're going to. It's comforting, though,
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2: if you walk into a business and they're playing that. Would you feel like, oh, wow, we have a connection?
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2: 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If you would like to give as well, keep us going. 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

0: Z88.3, the Lord loves you, my friend, and we do too. And we're so grateful because during Fundraiser 2027, this is the time where we all come together and say, all right, let's keep this going. Let's keep the love going. And, you know, we're a little behind target right now, and this is why we need your help. It's Friday, and we are looking for... The goal is 10 families and 3 business team members by 10:30.
1: We can do it. I know we can do it. I'm watching behind the scenes as everybody comes together.
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1: And we've had to make adjustments and move things around. And everybody keeps moving forward. And everybody is in a great mood.
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1: 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We are very close to goal. 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
0: 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And all of us together keeping the Z on the air for another year. 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

0: 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Elise, along with Ruthie, and it's Fundraiser 2027. And I'm excited watching everything come together and fall into place. We are not at goal yet. We still do have a few minutes.
1: Yes. We have the goal of 10 families. Thank you for that gift.
0: Thank
1: I know
0: you.
1: We're still processing. The goal is 10 families and 3 business team members by 10:30. So we got 5 minutes left, and we're counting on those backbone gifts at $30 a month or a single gift of $365. A business team member is at the level of $100 a month or a single gift of $1,200. And maybe you're a family that can do that level. You know what you can. It's Friday. Many people getting paid today. I got my paycheck today. And so you'd say, all right, God, how can I be a good steward of what you've given us? How can I honor a ministry that you are using in my life? Pray about it. And pray for the Z. Would you join us in that too? I mean, we're celebration. We're having a good time. But it's, you know, it's kind of serious. We're trying to fund this station for yet another year. This is why we need your help right now.
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0: 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It's 10:30. Your Z88.3 Stress Saver traffic, I-4 eastbound, Osceola Parkway to the 535. That's a 14-minute slowdown. And if you're headed westbound I-4, as you're approaching the 535 or the 535-2, the 536 Disney Springs area, that's just a little slowdown. 408 heading westbound as you're approaching I-4. There's an accident and it has the right shoulder blocked. That's it. That's your Z88.3 Stress Saver traffic.
1: And we had some showers this morning. It looks like we'll have a 40% chance of rain this afternoon as well. Partly sunny skies, so keep the umbrella handy. And it'll be rainy tomorrow and definitely rainy on Sunday. So keep that in mind with your plans. Right now in Melbourne, it's 84 in Daytona Beach. Also 84, 80 degrees in Ocala and 82 in Orlando.
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0: Z88.3. It's Fundraiser 2027. I'm Ruthie with Elise, and we are so excited. Elise, we had a goal by 10:30. We wanted 10 families and three business team members. Didn't quite meet it, but good news is we were just shy on our families, and we did get a business team member. So woo, thank you to the Mission Thrift Store, $100 a month. They are in Cocoa. Thank you so, so much. And we do have a few other thank yous as well.
1: Oh, we do. And I have to, can I just throw it? I love a good thrift shop.
0: Yay.
1: I know, I do too. We do. We have plenty of thank yous here. Let me see. Patricia, the 365. She's in Leesburg. Thank you so much. Okay, I'm just going to go through all of it. Amanda in Sanford, $30 a month. Carol in Orlando gave a one-time $100 gift. Thank you so much. Annie in Orlando said, hey, I want in on this. She gave us a $30 gift. David did the family gift, the dollar a day, $365. David is in Orlando. Thank you, thank you,
0: awesome.
1: Thank you.
0: Awesome. We have William in St. Cloud. Thank you, Donna. And Donna in Sanford with their $100 gift. Cindy in Orlando, thank you. A friend in Fruitland Park also with $100. Sherry in Groveland. Tracy in Edgewood said, put me down for that dollar a day. We counted that one, Tracy. Thank you. Catherine in Kissimmee with $500 single gift. Heather in Winter Garden, also a dollar a day, but all at once, $365. Thank you so much.
1: Oh, there's another friend in Winter Park that just gave a gift of a one-time $1,200. Thank you so much.
0: All right, all right. So I think that really did make the goal for 10:30. So now, and you know what? Thank you so much. Every dollar counts. We're trying to raise funds so that the Z can be on the air for yet another year. So Elise, I think we can do this again. Let's put an 11 o'clock goal. We want 10 more families, and I'd love to see two more of those business team members. So when we say families, what we're talking about is the dollar a day. Every dollar does count, but we are measuring these backbone gifts, as we call them, $30 a month or a single gift of $365. So we'd love to hear from you right now.
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0: Z88.3 at 10:40 this morning. Elise, along with Ruthie, and it's Fundraiser 2027.
1: That's right. We've got a goal of 10 families and 2 business team members by 11 o'clock. Would you consider a gift of $30 a month or a single gift of $365 if you're a business? $100 a month or a single gift of $1,200. And that's those are our backbone gifts, but obviously the amount is between you and God, and we would just love for you to be part of this. And Elise, I don't know if we've all gone through really hard times, right? And sometimes during those super dark seasons, all you need is every day someone, or even just through prayer, is to remind you that it's going to be okay.
0: Yes.
1: And that's it. Just, I'm with you. I'm not solving your problem immediately, but I'm with you and you are not alone. It's going to be all right. I remember going through the darkest season of my life, and it was my mom that every day I'm like, Mom, I just need to hear it from you again. And she's like, honey, it's going to be okay. Honey, it's going to be okay. And I would constantly hear it from the Christian songs on the radio too. And that's what the Z does. This, that reminder of you are not alone, that you can still praise in the valley, that you're gonna be all right. And if you have been encouraged by messages like that, we are asking for you to partner with us to keep those messages on the air for yet another year.
0: You can give. 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
1: And I would, you know, somebody's listening that needed to hear that song. Mm-hmm. Everything's going to be all right. He's got the whole world in his hands. My friend, he's got your world in his hands. And he's worthy of your trust because he has a great track record. You look through the Bible. I mean, every time I read the story of the Israelites going through the Red Sea, how do you feed millions of people in a desert? Mm-hmm. I mean, I'm like, if God can do that, if he can clothe the fields, take care of the birds of the air, my friend, he's got you in his hands. And maybe you need that encouragement today. We're doing fundraiser because we need this encouragement throughout the whole year. So would you pray? I want you to be encouraged today, but I also want you to be the encourager. And how you can do that is by partnering with the Z and making sure these songs continue, making sure that God's word is being spread out to millions of people to be encouraged right where they're at. And we have a goal. The goal is 11 o'clock, 10 families and 2 business team members. We're counting on you.
0: We can do it. 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
1: CC Winans, man.
0: Right? Right?
2: So good.
0: Okay. So, I don't... There we go.
3: There you go. Elisa and Ruthie here. We're yes. so happy to be here in Fundraiser 2027.
0: Yes. And we are asking where our goal was 10 families, yes. two businesses for the families. It's $1 a day or $30 a month. Or you can do the single gift of $365. Mm-hmm. That's our backbone gift. For business team members, it's $100 a month or a single one-time $1,200. And then you get in our business team members awesome. Guide. And it's fantastic because yeah. folks are looking for all the time. Yeah. You know?
3: You know what else is on our website? A church guide.
0: Oh,
3: and it's
0: yes.
3: Friday. If you are looking for a church, they're all listed on our website. It's so easy to find a church that's near you. You get plugged in. That's where you can worship. I know you're worshiping to CC Winans in your car, but it is also so important to be part of a community where you can give, where you can receive love as well. And I know many people also go to church, and the Bible teaches us to tithe,
0: mm-hmm.
3: and we tithe to church. So we are a Christian ministry, but we're not asking for tithes.
0: Mm-hmm.
3: This would be considered the above and beyond what you can, what God's putting on your heart. And mm-hmm. I do that. I tithe, but then I've got several organizations, including the Z, that we support. And so this is where we're asking for you to be part of what God is doing to make kind of a mini church in your car and in your yes. house, so you can worship with CC Winans, with Franny Cash, who we're about to start playing. So would you pray about that and say, God, what would you have? I want to be a good steward of what you've given me. Good steward of my time, of my family, of my emotions. And God, I want to be a good steward of the money that you've entrusted to me. So pray about it. The amount is between you and God, but we are asking to reach our goal of 10 families at $30 a month or two business team members at $100 a month or a single gift of $1,200.
0: Do you know that this Sunday is Back to Church Sunday?
3: Oh!
0: So if you haven't gone a little while and you're,
3: okay.
0: you know, a little, and Back to Church Sunday. 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

0: Z88.3 Franny Cash during Fundraiser 2027. I'm Ruthie with Elise. 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We have 11 o'clock goal. 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
0: We can do it.
1: We just stand with your Z.
0: We have one more song. Can we count on you right now? It's Friday. Maybe you're already starting to think about what you want to do for lunch. Mm-hmm. Would you pray? Pray for your lunch, obviously. It's a little early, but
1: I think it's National Hamburger or Cheeseburger Day or something. So there's some offers for some free burgers around town.
0: There you go. And you know what you do with your savings? You say, Jesus, you can take this cheeseburger money. No, I'm just, but because the amount is between you and God. We joke around, but at the end of the day, this is God's ministry and you and I are part of it. And every time you pray for the station, every time you give to the station, you are part of what God's doing. I think we're going to end up in heaven one day and say, oh, this is what God did with that $30 a month I was giving.
1: It's crowded up here.
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0: 88.3. It is 11 o'clock. My name is Elise. Ruthie is with me. And Ruthie, you're doing the tough work. You're doing the math over there. No. We're going to take our little tally. It's 11 o'clock. Mm-hmm. So we're going to see how the goal did.
1: Yes.
0: I'm excited to look. I haven't looked at that.
1: I need a few minutes. So we're going to do traffic, weather, play another song while I'm doing the math, and we'll come back and say a bunch of thank yous because I see names, but the math has to math, right?
0: Yes. I-4, if you're heading eastbound, Osceola Parkway to pass the 535, that's a 14-minute slowdown. And we'll look the other direction. I-4 heading westbound as you're approaching Central Florida Parkway. The on-ramp, there is an accident. No, it's not an accident. It's construction cones, and that left shoulder is blocked off. So just be careful. You're going to have to merge there. Also, I-4 westbound approaching the 535 to Disney Springs. That should slow you down by about 5 minutes. That is your Z88.3 Stress Saver Traffic.
1: Yeah, it looks like we've got a 40% chance of rain this afternoon. Partly sunny skies, but it's a little cooler, so I'm just happy we're not in the 90s. We should be just sticking into the upper 80s around Central Florida. Tonight, slight chance of rain. It will be a little rainy over the weekend, so if you've got outdoor plans, just keep in mind 50% chance on Saturday, 70% chance on Sunday. Right now in Melbourne, it's 84, 86 in Daytona Beach, 82 in Ocala, and 87 in Orlando.
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0: Atlantic. That was that dollar a day. They give 365. Karen and Kissimmee, a friend in Orlando. Kelly did $50 a month from Oxford.
1: Amazing.
0: And Andrea in Orlando, $30 a month.
1: Thank you so much. We do have a business team member as well. Woo! Tim's Airport Shuttle in Lady Lake, $100 a month. 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Gets him into the business team membership. So if you're in that directory and you are looking for an airport shuttle,
0: there you go.
1: Ride to the... I don't know.
0: Thank you, Tim.
1: I shouldn't commit Tim to things that I don't know what he does. But Tim's Airport Shuttle in Lady Lake. Thank you for becoming a business team member. Larry in Winter Park, $88. Thank you so much. David, doing a dollar a day, $365. Shelly in Palm Bay, $500.
0: Oh, my goodness. Lori in Melbourne, $60.
1: Thank
0: you. We've
1: got
0: Alexandra in Orlando, Nira in Kissimmee, Angel and Connie in Leesburg, Marie, thank you from Apopka, Veronica in Orlando. So many just really giving from their heart. And Linda and Kevin, thank you so much. They're from DeBerry. They're giving $230
1: a month. We both read that twice.
0: Oh, my goodness. Thank you so much. Thank you.
1: Rebecca in Orlando. Also, a friend in Deltona, $50. Charlie in Silver Springs, thank you for your $50. Roseanne and Jim in Winter Springs, $100. In celebration, a friend, family, giving that $365 one time. James and Susan in Chiliota, $540.
0: Thank you. And you know what? Let's set up at 11:30. We're going to have another go. I'd like to see another 10 families. 10 families and two business team members by 11:30. Now is the time for you to get involved. It's Friday. We're wrapping up. We are a little bit behind. We were incredible last half hour.
1: Yes.
0: But we're still behind our actual goal. So it's Friday. We got to make up some ground. Now is the time for you to check it off your list if you've had it in your heart to give. 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
1: Woohoo!
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0: And Elise, we have a nice little note.
1: I love notes.
0: We had said thank you to Lori. Lori gave $750. Lori, thank you for that. She wrote a note. Actually, she called in. They wrote the note. She said she's standing in the gap providing for a family who cannot afford to give. She said, thank you for all you do. The station is a blessing and the only one I listen to.
1: Wow.
0: I love that.
1: Thank you.
0: It's kind of like, I have a friend right now, her husband just got diagnosed with cancer. Mm-hmm. And this group that we're part of, we're all setting up this meal train, right? Like anything to help. What can we do? Mm-hmm. And sometimes you're just like, well, it's just a meal. But you know what? It's not. You and I know as moms, any meal that's relieved off our shoulders is such a help. And this is kind of like a supersized meal train for the Fundraiser 2027 and doing it for someone else. If God has blessed you, maybe today's payday, maybe you've been thinking about it, now is the time to stand in the gap for someone else. Maybe it's that dollar a day, or you're like, Lori, let me do it $2 a day and double it up because I want another family to be as blessed as I am through the Z.
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0: 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Elise, along with Ruthie, fundraiser 2027.
1: Yes, and we have a goal, 11:30. 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And if you can stand in the gap like Lori did, you can do $2 a day. She gave $750. You can do the same. Or still looking for 2 business team members at $100 a month.
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1: And Elise, it's Friday.
0: Yes.
1: We are a grateful bunch. And I think during the next song, when you call, and can I ask you a favor? When you pray about how much to give, we're giving the phone number out, the website, but we want to hear details, right?
0: Yeah.
1: Let's get to the nitty gritty of what's going on in your life.
0: I know
1: you might be in the valley, you might be on a mountaintop, but I know that in every circumstance, there's something to be grateful for. Right?
0: Okay.
1: So, I don't know. What are you grateful for today?
0: Oh, my goodness. Being here and the distraction, I've been leaving the house a little bit messy. My kitchen does not look good right now.
1: Girl.
0: Husband's out of town.
1: It's Friday.
0: The kids, we've all come together. And I said to my daughter this morning, I'm like, I'm sorry the kitchen's a mess. She's like, this is the last clean glass in the cabinet. I'm like, the clean ones are in the dishwasher. I just haven't gotten to it yet. I'm sorry.
1: Oh,
0: she goes,
1: God.
0: Don't worry, Mom. I'll help.
1: Oh. You're warm in my heart. I need my girls to see that. Well, I'm grateful that I'm just healthy today to be able to juggle it all, right?
0: Yes.
1: Coming here, I got my girls, we got volleyball, we have a busy weekend, and we can't do it unless we're healthy. So, and I know that not everyone can say that at this very moment. So what are you grateful for? Can we hear that from you? Let's just have a gratitude Friday here.
0: Yes.
1: And as we meet our goal of 10 families at $1 a day or 2 business team members that we want to hear from at $100 a month, let us know what you're grateful for as well.
0: Call or text the word give, 321-500-4000 or online at standwithyourz.com.

0: Z88.3, 1123, Elise and Ruthie for Fundraiser 2027. And it's just the most heartwarming thing. It's just like when I was telling you this morning, mm-hmm. when I was kind of drowning at the house. The house looks, it's kind of a mess.
1: It's Friday. We got the weekend, right?
0: Yeah. And just the mere fact that the last clean glass was taken out of the cabinet. And I think my daughter just looked at me. I'm like, there's clean ones in the dishwasher. And she looked at me with so much compassion. And she says, don't worry, Mom. After school, I'm going to come home and I'm going to help. She gets it. But she also, when she says that, and then when we ask for help from our listeners, and then they show up.
1: That's
0: how
1: it is.
0: When someone shows up for you, or
1: yep.
0: when they see you. Same thing when you listen to the songs and you feel so seen.
1: Yes.
0: I don't ever want to lose that feeling.
1: Yes.
0: I love that.
1: So we all have to be like your daughter today, right?
0: hope so.
1: You know what, Count? I got you.
0: Yeah.
1: Z, you know what? I'm using all these cups because you do do the hard labor, if you will. And that's what we're asking you to do. If you listen to the Z, we need your help today. This is Fundraiser. We're wrapping up our week, and we are a little bit behind target, so that's why we have a goal of 10 families at $1 a day and 2 business team members. We still got to hear from, we haven't heard any from business team members at $100 a month, and our goal is the next 5 minutes. So I think we'll play the next song, do
0: four
1: traffic and weather.
0: Yep. Would get us to that goal.
1: Okay, 4.
0: Yeah.
1: We can do that. So we can maybe
0: do
1: that's
0: 4.
1: You.
0: Yep. $1 a day, $30 a month, or you can just do that single 365 payment. 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

0: 93.3. It's Fundraiser 2027 Casting Crowns. 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
0: 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Andrew and Lindsay in Orlando with a $1,200 single gift. Thank you so much, Roberta. 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We've got Janice in Cocoa Beach at $30 a month. Dennis in Melbourne, $50 gift. 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Deborah in Ocala also did $1 a day, $365. And Jermaine in Orlando, $150. Thank you so much.
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0: Woohoo!
1: Well, I owe you a good traffic report for that. Z88.3 Stress Saver Traffic. Things do look good. It's fairly calm out there. I-4 eastbound, typical delay from Osceola Parkway to the 535. On I-4 westbound, some police activity as you're approaching Sand Lake Road. They are on the right shoulder, so that right shoulder is blocked. Just slow. The move over law applies there. Approaching 535 to State Road 536. That's Disney Springs. Just about a 5-minute slowdown. A little congested there. That's your Z88.3 Stress Saver Traffic.
0: And today, a little rainy, partly sunny. We do have a 40% chance of showers this afternoon. And if you have plans outdoors in the weekend, just keep that in mind, too. 50% chance on Saturday, 70% chance on Sunday. So keep the umbrella handy. 84 degrees in Melbourne, 86 in Daytona Beach, 82 in Ocala, and in Orlando, it's 87. Elise, I'm gonna take my tallies.
1: Yes.
0: It's 11:30. We had our goal, so give me a couple minutes. We'll play a song, and then we'll come back and give some more thank yous.
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0: Z88.3. It's 11:37. I'm Ruthie with Elise for Fundraiser 2027. Elise, we had a goal by 11:30. We wanted 10 families and 2 business team members. Mm-hmm. You want the good news or the bad news?
1: Bad news.
0: Bad news. We didn't get the business team members.
1: That's okay.
0: Yes, because I know it's hard to be a business
1: They're in
0: owner
1: business
0: and
1: making money right now.
0: Talk to
1: not
0: the accountant.
1: Sitting by the phone.
0: Yeah, I got to make the money so yeah. You can get the money. Okay, that's good. But we did meet our goal for the 10 families.
1: Yay! Woo! Thank you, families.
0: So we are so excited, and we have so many thank yous to give. So thank you to Janice, $30 a month from Cocoa Beach. We have a friend in Tiberias decided $15 a month. I love it. Dennis in Melbourne, Yvette in Deltona. We've got Deborah in Ocala. She said, put me down for that dollar a day. Now, we counted that for $365 single gift. Jermaine in Orlando, Jacqueline in Leesburg, also a dollar a day, and another friend in Orlando at $100.
1: And also Brooke in Ormond Beach, $200 one-time gift. Beautiful. Aixa in Longwood, $100. Rebecca in Orlando, thank you for your $50. Marisol in Kissimmee, $100. We have Nadine in Titusville, $483 one-time, standing
0: something.
1: In the gap.
0: Yep, think? Maybe standing in the gap. Something significant about $483.
1: Mm-hmm.
0: Thank you.
1: Bob in Vivian in Port Orange, thank you for your gift. And Francisco in Orlando as well. Stephanie wants in too. One time $50. She's in Waynesboro, Georgia.
0: Oh, I would love it. And Cindy also giving $30 a day. She said, I'm grateful for my husband and family and the weather and all the blessings from the Lord. And we're so grateful for you as well. Connie, thank you for your dollar a day from Wildwood. Jason in Orlando with his gift. Jason said, put me down $50 a month in Orlando.
1: Wow,
0: love it.
1: Thank
0: Kelly,
1: you.
0: $500 from the Villages. We've got Gladys in DeLand at $100. Naomi in Mascot, thank you for your $150. Richard and Deborah in Palm Bay at $30 a month. Angel in Orlando, $50 a month. And Abraham in Sebastian, thank you for your single gift of $100.
1: It's amazing because you start out with, do you want the good news or the bad news? Now the bad news doesn't even exist.
0: I know
1: we still want business team members.
0: Yes.
1: But this is amazing to see what the Z means.
0: Yes.
1: To our community.
0: It does.
1: So call or text the word give. We'd like to invite you in. 321-500-4000 online at standwithyourz.com.
0: Woo!
1: Thank you.

0: Z88.3, good almost afternoon. Yeah. It's almost lunchtime, 11:43, which reminds me that we had a goal of 12 by 12 o'clock. 12
1: okay.
0: families by 12 o'clock, a dollar a day, $30 a month, or that single 365 give
1: yes.
0: for the year.
1: Yes.
0: So we're working towards that. But, you know, it's almost time to sit down and eat.
1: Mm-hmm.
0: And I thought,
1: maybe it's time to be grateful, right?
0: Yeah.
1: I feel grateful. I don't know. Today, I'm filled with gratitude, even in the midst. I mean, I've got family and friends going through some really hard things. So I told you this morning, I'm like,
0: yes.
1: I came in with a broken heart.
0: Yeah.
1: But I'm also, like, in a very deep level, grateful. And I just think God's going to move in this, again, through Find Rejoice. I've been through many of these. I have seen God's faithfulness through the Z. If for so many years that it's kind of super cool that he works in the lives of listeners. If you're listening right now, you are exactly who God wants to be part of this radio station. And maybe you're thinking, well, okay, you're talking about money. I can't give any money. Can you pray for us then? I mean, just pray. And just pray that we meet the goal, because we want to keep things going. And the station really counts on listeners for the support. In fact, you know, I think we have, Francesca Battistelli queued up?
0: Oh, my gosh, yes. So,
1: and we're just going to invite the Holy Spirit to be, and maybe, you okay if I pray right now?
0: I would love Ruthie. That's, yes.
1: Let's just do it. God, we just invite you to be part of this station, part of our lives, and we give this fundraiser to you. We want to meet our goal so that we can go back to the songs and we can keep worshiping you and keep recognizing you in all the details of life. And right now, those details are dollars, they're prayers, they're our emotions, but you are Lord over all of them. So right now, we give this fundraiser to you. We give this station to you. And all of us listening are part of the Z. So today, we dedicate this to you and we honor you. We invite your Holy Spirit to be powerful. Thank you, Lord. We are so grateful for your presence, in Jesus' name. 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

0: Z88.3 at 11:50. 10 more minutes. It's Fundraiser 2027. Elise, along with Ruthie. And the goal that we had set was 12 families by 12 o'clock.
1: Right. And we consider families a dollar a day, even though any amount that you agree with God about. Really, you know, because that's between you and God. And it's all of us coming together to make this happen. So it's either a one-time or a single gift of $365, or you can do what Lori did last hour. She stood in the gap for someone else, and she did $750 single gift. And so we're looking for 12 of those by 12 o'clock. Mm-hmm. And I would still, I know there's business owners listening right now, and you can be a business team member. Your name goes into our business team directory, and we say thank yous on the air, and it's tax deductible.
0: Yes.
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0: Z88.3. It is 11:54. Ruthie, along with me, Elise. I'm sorry.
1: You're midday, buddy.
0: Yeah.
1: And what's so cool is, Elise, you're here every day and get to connect with listeners. And we're just regular girls, right?
0: Oh, yes.
1: Getting through life, dirty dishes, dirty mm-hmm. house. I think mm-hmm. We found out both of our husbands are out of town,
0: yes.
1: right?
0: Mm-hmm.
1: And we have two kids, and the house isn't looking so pretty right now.
0: Nope.
1: But mm-hmm. that's life, right? And we get yeah. through it. And I don't know if it's happened to you. There's moments where I know that I am like off.
0: Yes.
1: Like my mind is, I'm not focused here, or I'm crumbling with anxiety.
0: Yep.
1: I just got a news and it just hit me harder than I would normally. And I just feel off. Maybe it's hormonal, you know, which can be also.
0: You said it. You opened the door.
1: But, you know, we're at the age of that too. But, but even that, even yeah. with your health, even with what's in the bank account isn't making sense and depressing, or a relationship or a family issue. And you're just like, I need to be grounded and centered here.
0: Yes.
1: And I don't know about you, but I go to music. And worship. And the Z. And that's what the Z does. Like, you just turn it on. You say, all right, Jesus, I need to get recentered here.
0: Give me that anchor.
1: And
0: give it to me.
1: Yep. And he does do that through the songs. And we hear it all the time.
0: In my head, and what I think of me, or when I'm worried about what everyone else around me is thinking of me, because I do feel like I'm a completely misunderstood person at times.
1: Many
0: but I know everybody gets that feeling. When you have that feeling and you can't get outside your own head, this is, I listen to a song and maybe you feel the same way too. This is God telling me who I am.
1: Oh, yes.
0: Get out of you, Elise. This is who God is telling you. This is who you are.
1: Yep.
0: And you get a chance to reset.
1: Yes. How amazing is that? And you know what's also amazing is that we can count on the Z.
0: You just turn it on. Yes.
1: You turn it on, and this is my place where I get recentered with God. But guess what? It's only possible because people last year gave to the Z. And that's what we're doing in Fundraiser. We want to make sure that we just go back to our regular programming when we meet our goal, and helping you recenter and refocus on God, who is the center of our lives. We all need a little bit more Jesus, and this is one of the many ways where you can find him and connect with him again. So that's what we're asking for you to give and to support. Would you pray and consider giving right now?
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0: 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It is 12 o'clock on the dot. Ruthie, we had a little goal there of 12 of by 12 o'clock, and I know you probably need to do some
1: tallying. We have had so many calling in. We usually only count the dollar a day. That's sort of the goal, so we're just shy of that.
0: Okay.
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0: Let me see if I can help you get around town, get that lunch a little faster. I-4 eastbound Osceola Parkway to the 535. That's a 14-minute slowdown. And then a little congestion I-4 westbound as you're approaching the 535 to the 536 Disney Springs area. That's just about a 6-minute delay. That is your Z88.3 Stress Saver Traffic.
1: And we've got a partly sunny day with a chance of showers and thunderstorms this afternoon. 40% chance of rain. And our high is around in the upper 80s around Central Florida, which is a nice little relief from the 90s. A little rainy tomorrow and Sunday as well. If you've got some outdoor plans, you can make plans around that. Right now in Melbourne, it's 84, 86 in Daytona Beach, 82 in Ocala, and in Orlando, it's 87.
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0: Z88.3, good afternoon. I hope you're enjoying lunch hour if it's that time for you. It's 12:06 right now. I'm Elise along with Ruthie, and it's Fundraiser 2027, and we just want to say, I mean, it's an overwhelming response.
1: Yes.
0: Because you love the Z. Yeah. And you can feel that no matter what the donation size is.
1: Yes.
0: And that's incredible right there.
1: We're so grateful. So overwhelmingly grateful. Kay also gave online. She went to standwithyourz.com. She's in Melbourne. She gave $30 a month, that dollar a day gift. Love it. Thank you so much. Charles and Sandy in Lake Mary gave a $100 one-time gift. So did Regina in Orlando. And Minnie in Orlando doing $50.
0: That's incredible.
1: Love it. Love it. Love it.
0: Thank you so much. Tyler in Belle Isle, $365 one-time gift. Thank you very much. Rick and Sean. There, another one came, and hold on. I lose my place as soon as that happens. $365 from Tyler. He's in Belle Isle. Rick and Sean, Palm Bay, $100 a month. Bonnie's giving $10 a month. Thank you so much. We got a gift from

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I'd love 10 more families at $1 a day by 12:30. 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

0: I love it.
1: Yeah. Z88.3. It's 12:12. I've said so long to past versions of myself for sure. Have you ever had to do that?
0: Oh my goodness. Like, yep, we're not going there again.
1: Yeah. Uh-huh. lesson learned. This is Z88.3, our 2027 fundraiser, and we're inviting you on in to be a part of it so that we can be fully funded for our 32nd year.
0: My goodness, God's faithfulness has been incredible, that this community has stepped up to the plate and has allowed this station to grow. And what an impact, because we're even hearing from people in Tennessee. I know we have listeners all over the world that are impacted because of your gifts. So every dollar a day, every gift that you give, you are sowing seeds literally into eternity, even beyond the world.
1: Think of all the people that you walk by in the grocery store and you smile at them, mm-hmm. and you give that feeling.
0: Yeah.
1: You're doing this to more than, because you can only smile so many times. I'm sorry. I'm in public, so right. I'll look at you. Yay!
0: Yeah.
1: But how many people can you do that to? Right. It's that one-on-one thing. But when you give, and that music is allowed to, but you don't know who's tuning in and from where. And with the apps nowadays, yep. you can listen from anywhere you want. So all the impact that you're giving, it feels good. So there's so many people to thank. Do we have thank yous here?
0: I think we are caught up with
1: thank yous.
0: But every single dollar is like an exponential impact.
1: Yeah.
0: And I want you to remember that too, because I think we're going to get to heaven. I think there's going to be a little section of heaven.
1: Yeah.
0: Like a trophy room of, hey, if you gave to the Z, this is where you, the impact, like, come over to the Z station here and you get to walk through and see all the

0: lives that were impacted.
1: Yeah.
0: And I think I'd be walking in there as a giver,
1: yeah,
0: but also as a receiver and say, I'm one of those stories on the wall, but yes. I'm also one that gave.
1: Absolutely.
0: And I want you to be that. I mean, this is, God is moving and we just want you to be part of it. So would you pray and consider how God would have you give to this station during our fundraiser so we can stay on the air for another year?
1: Call or text give to 321-500-4000 or online at standwithyourz.com. 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

0: you.
1: Z88.3. Yay! You know, Toby Mac is a favorite.
2: Timeless.
1: Have you seen him live?
2: I have.
1: You have?
2: Yes. What a gift that God has given that man.
1: I hear he's got a lot of energy.
2: Totally. And I've been a fan of his way back from the DC Talk days. So I'm dating myself. Totally. And he just keeps coming out. He's gone through some real tough struggles.
1: Yeah.
2: Losing his son.
1: Mm-hmm.
2: Having gone through so many different stages of his career and all that. And here he is. Making music to encourage all of us, and we get to play it right here on the Z, and we love his music, and we love what God is doing through his life.
1: Absolutely. And so as we're sitting here and we're sharing stories, and we're just so grateful seeing all the gifts come in. Olivia McDonald, Strategic Marketing in Melbourne, new business team member, new one being added to our directory. It just fills me with joy that you can go on to that. I never would have thought that our ministry would have a business team guide.
2: Yes.
1: Like, you always go to your closest allies when you want a referral. And if I wanted a referral within the Christian community.
2: Mm-hmm.
1: So when I saw that we had that, I was like, oh my goodness.
2: Yes.
1: I really love that.
2: I've used it. When I moved into town about 12 years ago, I was like, I need something. And then I went to the website. They're like, look at all the businesses here. And it wasn't even as developed as it is now. Because now we have so many businesses like Olivia McDonald Strategic Marketing. So if you have a need, go there first. You know, I mean, how amazing is that? They're businesses that are supporting the same station you love to listen to.
1: Exactly. I also want to say thank you to Lorinda in Orlando. Orlando 365 one time. Ramon gave a gift in South Pasadena.
2: In California.
1: Thank you. This is amazing.
2: Aww.
1: Karen in
2: Jackson, Mississippi.
1: $1,000.
2: Wow.
1: They're taking the app with them, I assume.
2: Oh my God. Yes.
1: The Z has made an impact, and you just want to carry it with.
2: Thank you. Thank you so much. And Dawn giving $1 a day. She's in Longwood, so local. So Dawn, you understand the weather and the traffic reports.
1: Yeah.
2: So. But we are grateful.
1: Yes, so much. It's 12:19. If you'd like to give, call or text the word give, 321-500-4000, online at standwithyourz.com. Stand with your

0: 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Elise, along with Ruthie. Ruthie, how's it going over there?
1: Good. This is Fundraiser 2027, and we are so grateful for your gifts. We are asking for $30 a month if you're a family, or you can do a single gift, $365, do it all at once. And we are raising funds every year. This is what we do, and God has been so faithful with this station. This is the 32nd year. I cannot believe it.
0: That's amazing.
1: 32 years.
0: Listeners
1: in Central Florida have been supporting. And now another way of giving is businesses. Being a business team member is $100 a month or all at once at $1,200. And we just had two of those in the last half hour. Olivia McDonald Strategic Marketing and Map Well and Pump Company. Thank you.
0: Thank you so much. I appreciate it. To call or text the word give, 321-500-4000. I know, Ruth, you're very strong. My prayers when I pray them are messy. And when you pray, you are very, I love the way that you pray. Tyler also, of course.
1: And you know, it doesn't matter, right? Like, just to talk to God. Like,
0: God can be angry
1: at God. You can be happy with God. Like, God's big. Yeah. He can handle it.
0: He's used to us by now. Yeah, he knows your personality.
1: He knows your inner thought. If he knows how many hairs are on my head and I lose them every day, he knows. And so you can just come as you are, my friend.
0: Have you ever prayed for something and received more than you had that? Oh, like, I prayed.
1: Yes.
0: I put it out there. But wow.
1: Yes.
0: You over-delivered.
1: Above and beyond, right?
0: That right now, I know we're not too where we need to be. Mm-hmm. But on a Friday, I feel like going into the weekend, I feel like every prayer has been answered tenfold over.
1: Amen.
0: Because the people listening to the Z want it here.
1: Yes.
0: That's amazing.
1: That is amazing. And we'd still need it, right? We're about 30% of the way of our goal, and so this is why we need your help.
0: Yeah.
1: Would you pray also? Pray that God give abundantly, exceeding and abundantly, and that, you know what, that God provide for you as you provide for the Z. Call or text the word give to 321-500-4000, or you can give online at standwithyourz.com. 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

0: 88.3. Let's go straight to your stress saver traffic. Osceola Park. Oh, I-4 eastbound. Osceola Parkway to the 535. Typical 14-minute delay. I-4 if you're heading westbound. Central Florida Parkway on ramp to 536 at Disney Springs area. That's just a 10-minute slowdown. And everything else looks like it's smooth sailing.
1: Nice.
0: That's your Z88.3 stress saver traffic.
1: Weather's not looking too bad either. We're out of the 90s, which is always a great thing. Partly sunny.
0: Great.
1: I know. Partly sunny sky. We do expect a 40% chance of showers this afternoon, which is pretty typical. And the same for Saturday and Sunday. A little rainier on Sunday. But right now at this moment, Melbourne is at 84 degrees, 86 in Daytona Beach. In Ocala, it's 82. In Orlando, it's 87. And we would still love to hear from you. Would you consider giving to your Z during our fundraiser 2027 to stay on the air for yet another year? If you appreciate the station, we would appreciate hearing from you.
0: Absolutely. And I love the notes. 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

0: 88.3, it's 12:37. I'm Ruthie with Elise during Fundraiser 2027. And Elise, I think it was, what, a few minutes ago you said, have you ever prayed for something?
1: Yes.
0: And God just above more. And beyond?
1: Yeah. Yeah.
2: I think that just happened.
0: We're asking, obviously, families and business team members to give $30 a day or a one-time gift. And business team members, we got three business team members that just came in the last 10 minutes. So I want to say a huge thank you to Portside Marine LLC in Winter Park.
1: Thank you.
0: Thank you so much for your $1,200 single gift. Springcrest Blinds and Shutters in Summerfield doubled it. They say business team member times two. They give $2,400. Thank you, thank you, thank you.
1: Thank you.
0: And we just heard from Bounce Around Brevard. I think that's a bounce house. I got to look it up. It just came through, so I had to say thank you from Palm Bay. They are a new business team member. See, even bounce houses, Elise.
1: Yes.
0: You need a bounce house?
1: Yes.
0: They listen to the Z. Everything giving $100 there. A month. Thank you. Thank you.
1: Thank you so much. And a family, Lisa, in Orlando, the one-time 365. Thank you. So I know we were talking about business team members, but I see it.
0: Yes.
1: And it's like, oh my gosh. And then I had another thought, and it's escaped me now. Now my mind's blown.
0: Well, because we are exceedingly and abundantly excited because of what God is doing.
1: I got it. It was Alicia. Uh-huh. She called, and I have it, and I want to play it.
0: All right.
1: Because I love her.
0: Alicia is awesome.
3: Hi, my name's Alicia, and I just wanted to say that, you know, whatever you can give, you give. Just throw it out there. Z88.3 is my jam.
0: Yes.
3: It's my peanut butter and my jam, okay? So give, give, give. Let's keep them fully funded for next year, and God bless everybody listening.
0: Awesome. Well, you heard it, my friend. So what is God asking you to give?
1: Peanut butter and the jam.
0: Man, it's been a while since I had a peanut butter and jam sandwich. Anyway, lunchtime, right?
1: Yeah,
0: Enjoy your lunch, whatever you're having, maybe cheeseburger, PB&J, whatever it is. But you know what? Pray for the station. Pray that God provide, and maybe pray how God would have you work through you to provide for the station.
1: Absolutely, absolutely. 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

0: days you're struggling to believe it. On the nights you're falling all to pieces. You can bring your lonely heart to Jesus. What if I told you that I believe it?
1: Z88.3, it's Fundraiser 2027. I'm Ruthie with Elise, and we have some more people we do want to thank before it gets too late. Kelly and Coco, thank you so much for your $100 gift. 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She's from Longwood. She said, put me down for $1 a day, $365 as a single gift. Glenn in Kissimmee, $30 a month. And we have Lori in DeLand and Dave, also that $1 a day in Palm Bay. Carmen, also in Palm Bay, giving $100. And thank you so, so much to our friend in Grand Island as well. Is that the Bahamas? Anyhow.
2: Wow.
1: Yeah, I don't know. But wherever you are, thank you so much for calling and giving your $200 gift.
2: And our most recent business team members, thank you to them. Springcrest Blinds and Shutters, Bounce Around Brevard. 12:43. We're
1: grateful.
2: Yeah, we're coming up on 1 o'clock. Do you want to set a goal?
1: I do.
2: Something small, because what is it? 16 minutes. Can we do like 5 or 6 families?
1: No, I think we can do more than that. I think right now it's lunchtime. I know you're praying about it. Maybe you're going through fast food line or something. Just pray, you know, because this is really between you and God. We're doing our part, which is, this is the need. We're sharing with you what God is doing. Okay. We're sharing the stories of the impact, and we're sharing the need. So now, what they say, the burden falls on you, if you will, the listener. And you're listening, you love the songs, you know it. And we just ask that you pray. And if that's between you and God, it's a decision that you make with God. And then you can call, or you can text, or you can go online and do what God is asking you to do. Because all of us together, we're going to reach the goal, but only if we're obedient to what God is putting in our heart.
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0: 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It's Fundraiser 2027. I'm Ruthie with Elise, and I know we all wish to hear that, to be able to get to the end of our lives and hear well done, right? Mm. But it's a lot of work. The good thing is that God is not counting on our goodness and our works for Him to love us or to save us. Mm-hmm. So it's not on our efforts. Everything that we do is in gratitude to Him. But life gets messy.
1: It is messy. It is, I want to say unpredictable.
0: Yeah.
1: But that's when the car becomes, and your, the Z, yeah, becomes...
0: like church.
1: I don't know any other way to say it. And the more of the story, because God's story, that's the whole theme, mm-hmm, for this year's fundraiser. And so I have some stories. I would like some more stories. Listeners call and the stories, yes, get pumped into here so that we can hear them. Mm-hmm. And it's so funny how similar we all are.
0: Yeah.
1: How if we were all sitting in a room, we'd all be going, I felt that, I,
0: yep,
1: felt that,
0: oh,
1: I know,
0: I've been there
1: that,
0: too.
1: I understand that.
0: Yes.
1: You and I are talking behind the scenes, we're going, yeah, there's so much. Well, I'm...
0: You're thinking of so much is coming, yes, to your head right now.
1: So much comes in, and the similarities and where we come together. And the songs are complete anchors.
0: Mm.
1: And they so help when you just want to focus on God. Because there's other things around. There's always, yes, going to be. But I think early on, I had said something to Tyler. I just want joy and peace.
0: Yes.
1: And at the time, I couldn't find it.
0: Mm.
1: The more... walk in these doors, turn the station on, everything pointing to God. Mm-hmm. You finally get it and you go, oh, yes, I can breathe.
0: Yeah, and it anchors you, doesn't it?
1: Yes.
0: And how amazing that the Z is there. But guess what? It can't be there if it were not for the support of listeners that gave last year and listeners that are going to give this year, so that next year more people can find an anchor, a place to, yeah, help them focus on Jesus. So if you have a story, can you share that? If you call in, we actually do have, yes, a way of hearing your story and recording it. That's how, yes, we are able to share all the ones that you hear. So we'd love to do that. All you have to do is call or text the word give. You can give via text too. 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

0: Z88.3. It's 12:55 on Fundraiser 2027. I'm Ruthie with Elise, and so grateful because, you know, earlier this hour, Elise, you said, I think we're praying for something, but we know that God can do exceedingly and abundantly more than we can all ask or imagine. And we've had business team members, so many people calling, giving online, and we're so grateful.
1: We are. And I remember something that you said earlier, as like, if we hit goal early, then we go back to regular programming.
0: Yeah.
1: But I'm not ready for you to not be in the room. So I'm thinking, maybe we prayed, we got more than we asked for. Maybe I need to slow it down a little bit. Because no, I want Ruthie to stay.
0: Thank you.
1: Thank you to Lisa. Where did we leave? There we are. Lisa in Orlando, that 365 one time. Alan and Patty in Orlando gave a $2,000 gift.
0: Wow. Thank you so much. We've got Edward in Sanford, $40 a month. Thank you so much, Edward. And Molly in DeBerry, a one-time gift of $150. Thank you.
1: That is beautiful. Jamie in St. Cloud, $30 a month. Ongoing. 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Woo-hoo. And Jose in St. Cloud, $50. Thank you so much for your gift.
0: Yes.
1: Just appreciate it. And just glad to have you here. 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

0: Z88.3 Stress Saver Traffic. It is 1 o'clock. Let's see how we're doing on the roads. I-4 eastbound, Osceola Parkway to the 535 will take you about 14 minutes. I-4 westbound, Central Florida Parkway's on-ramp to State Road 536, Disney Springs. That's a 10-minute delay and just a little congestion on I-75 northbound at State Road 326 in Zuber. Just an extra few minutes to get through that area. Everything else looks delayed and incident free. That's your Z88.3 Happy Friday Stress Saver Traffic.
1: Love it. And the weather not looking too bad either. We're not in the 90s, which is always great. Partly sunny today with just a 40% chance of showers this afternoon. And it'll be pretty much like that tomorrow. A little more rain expected on Sunday, too. So keep that in mind for your weekend plans. Right now in Melbourne, it's 84, 87 in Daytona Beach, 88 in Ocala, and 86 in Orlando.
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0: 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I'm Elise, along with Ruthie, and this is Fundraiser 2027 we're inviting you into. So amazing to see the work that God is doing through the Z. Mm-hmm. And sometimes it gets you through something major, and then sometimes just daily life, yep, just making you smile, mm-hmm, one day at a time, one song at a time.
1: This is Benny calling for myself and my wife. We wake up every morning, we turn on Z88.3. It gets us through the day all day long. We absolutely love Z88.3. Thank you.
0: So simple. Isn't that sweet?
2: I know. And just like you have your morning coffee and all that, we count on the Z and it's just there. Mm-hmm. But you know, it's just there because somebody gave last year.
0: Yes.
2: And that's why we're having our fundraiser, to make sure it's just there next year in 2027. Can you be like Benny and share with us when and how you listen to the Z and help us to just be there for yet another year? I'd like to put a goal, if you don't mind, Elise, by 1:30.
0: And you always go big.
2: Let's do 10 families
0: and
2: 2 business team members by 1:30. So we got 20-ish minutes to do that.
0: It's a good amount of time. Dollar a day.
2: Yes.
0: $30 a month, mm-hmm, or a single 365. Do it now.
2: Right.
0: Also, business teams.
2: Yes, we want 2 of those.
0: Business team members.
2: Mm-hmm.
0: I think 2 of them would be great.
2: Yeah.
0: And that is $100 a month, or you can just do a single time $1,200 now. 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

0: Z88.3 at 111. Elise, along with Ruthie, and we are just fundraiser 2027. 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We are inviting you to join in. I have the wrong mouse in my hand. There we go. 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And add a little note if you'd like.
1: Yeah.
0: The notes are sweet.
1: We love to know kind of what your life is like too. Kind of do a check-in. I know Benny, we heard from Benny. Yeah. Like, my wife and I listen every day. And you know how you go into a classroom and you have your attendance sheet and you say, all right, you start going down the list and who's here? Present. And you start saying, we want to hear from you.
0: Yeah.
1: And we want you to say how and where you listen to the Z and the impact that it has had in your life. And we can record your story.
0: Yep.
1: You'd have to call in to do that. Mm-hmm. Or you can write it in the notes section when you give online. But we love the notes. So we love to hear the details. We love to see that you're saying, I'm here, I'm present, and I want the station to be here for another year. So with my dollar a day, or my business, making sure that I'm making an impact in the local community at $100 a month, I'm going to help meet that goal, because we've got a goal. At 1:30, we want to hear from 10 families at $1 a day and 2 business team members at $100 a month.
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0: Z88.3. It's Fundraiser 2027. I'm Ruthie with Elise, and we're so grateful for all the listeners calling, texting the word give to 321-500-4000, or giving online at standwithyourz.com. And we have people to thank and notes to read. We're saying we want notes.
1: Yes.
0: We want to hear your stories, and they're coming in.
1: You don't get if you don't ask, right?
0: Yes.
1: Lynn in Melbourne, 365 one time. Orlando, not a gift from a friend in Orlando, 365 one time. The Throne of God in DeBary, 365. Thank you so much.
0: Yes, thank you. And Sean, I know Sean giving from Wildwood. I know that you love the station as well. Thank you so much for your gift. Jill in Orlando, $100. Frederick said from the Villages, he said, let's do the $1 a day, but all at once. So he's giving a $365 one-time gift.
1: And we have a note from Henry and Sani. And Henry is giving in honor of his wife, Sani. Aww. Thank you so much. That's a $203 one-time gift.
0: Love it. Love
1: it. I appreciate it. Yes. Every single bit of it. Wait, there was another one that really caught me. Let me see if I can find it. Give me one. Do you know where it is? There it is. There it is, from Christopher in Ormond Beach.
0: Yes.
1: And he gave $202.60.
0: Oh.
1: And he did leave a note. Thank you for always being a place to find light when darkness comes in this world. Be it over the air or online, it's comforting to know that we can always turn to your station to find the light.
0: Oh my
1: and then
0: goodness.
1: You and I were like, $202.60.
0: Yeah, what does that mean?
1: Got significance to him, maybe, right?
0: But
1: I'm thinking it's 2026, the year 2026.
0: Okay, we'll take it.
1: and if he'd like to give next year, it'd be 2027. So it's just a 10-cent increase.
0: Yeah,
1: and
0: yes.
1: Then he could keep track of it. He'd see in his little list.
0: Love it.
1: I don't know. I just thought it was cute.
0: So great. Thank you so much, Christopher. We're so grateful. And you know what? The amount is between you and God. And have
1: yes.
0: fun with it, too.
1: Mm-hmm.
0: Sometimes people give the amounts based on what they're feeling or a
1: yeah.
0: significance. God honors that, and God knows it, and God sees it. We just want you to be part of what God is doing. Like someone said, we don't have to give, we get to give. And so we're asking for you to do that dollar a day or whatever amount God is putting on your heart. 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

0: Z88.3 with Tasha Layton on Fundraiser 2027. I'm Ruthie with Elise, and we are wanting to hear from you because we know you count on the Z. We know you love the Z, the music that's here, how you connect with God just by tuning in. And the station is here because of generous listeners in the past, and we're trying to raise the funds to make sure we're here for another year. But we need your help, and we do have a goal. We want 10 families and 2 business team members to be giving that dollar a day as a family or $100 a month as a business by 1:30. But we do have a few thank yous first.
1: There's some notes included in these. Clinton and Margie in Orlando. It says, for Margie and Robbie, in honor of their 3 children and 7 grandchildren.
0: Oh,
1: and their gift was one time $1,000. Thank
0: Love
1: you
0: it.
1: So much.
0: Oh, my goodness.
1: Yeah.
0: Marilyn, thank you in Orlando for a $500 single gift. And Flavia giving a single gift of $1,200. And she said, I am calling from a missions trip in Oklahoma.
1: That's amazing.
0: So she's on a mission trip giving, and then she's also calling in on the station she loves.
1: While she's listening to the station she loves.
0: I love it. Thank you so much.
1: That's amazing. So we had Paul and Lisa in New Smyrna Beach, 365, they did that dollar a day. And PMH French Drain Contractors, new business team member. 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Thank you so much.
0: They're in Oviedo,
1: yeah.
0: PMH French Drain Contractors. I love it. 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All of us together making this happen. And it cannot happen without your prayers and without your support. 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So now,
1: what do you think?
0: We've got 6 minutes to go, and I need two more families and one business team member.
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1: Yes, I think we need one more family to meet our goal and one more business team member. So $30 a month if your family can do that, or $100 a month if your business can do that. We'd love to hear from you and meet that goal in the next 2 minutes.
0: Absolutely. Let me see if I can help get you around. It is a Friday and everybody wants to get where they're going. Your Z88.3 stress saver traffic, I-4 heading eastbound just past the 535. Oh, that looks like it's smooth sailing, honestly. I-4 westbound looks good too. I'm not seeing anything that's going to hold you up by more than 2 or 3 minutes. That is your Z88.3 stress saver traffic.
1: Pretty comfortable day today, considering that we've had so many days in the 90s and the heat index in the hundreds. Right now, it's partly sunny. We do have a 40% chance of showers this afternoon. That goes down to 20% tonight. It looks like the weekend will look pretty similar as well. So keep the umbrella handy, but shouldn't ruin any major plans. Right now, it's in Melbourne, it's 84 degrees, 87 in Daytona Beach, 88 in Ocala, and 87 in Orlando. 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

0: Z88.3. It's 1:33 for Fundraiser 2027. I'm Ruthie with Elise. Oh my goodness. Thank you. Thank you. Guess what, Elise? I have good news.
1: Guess what?
0: Our goal has been met.
1: Yay!
0: It was 1:30. We wanted 10 families at $1 a day and two business team members, and they came in.
1: We are here.
0: We are so grateful. That second business team member was Jenny Jen Bail Bonds in Kissimmee, our latest business team member at $100 a month. Thank you.
1: Oh,
0: and so many people to thank as
1: There are. I'm looking at the list. Did I think? I'm going to thank them again anyway. Paul and Lisa, New Smyrna Beach, that 365 one-time. In Apopka, friends gave a 365 one-time gift. That dollar a day, $30 a month, or the single payment of 365. This is the sweetest.
0: I see it.
1: I'm going to let you read that one.
0: Oh, no.
1: I love
0: this. Okay, thank you. It's a privilege also to say thank you.
1: Yes.
0: So we heard from Delilah. She's from Windermere. She gave a gift, and she also gave another gift on behalf of her young daughter. She said, this is everything the little girl has, and she wanted to give it to the Z. $6 from her proverbial piggy bank, if you will.
1: Yes.
0: So Delilah's daughter, Carly, thank you so, so much. It means the world to us that you love the Z, and you are now part of the Z in every way.
1: What a sweet example. Mom is doing something, and Carly's, I want to do that too, Mom. Mm. Abraham in Orlando, $100 one-time gift. Thank you very much. Yadira, $250. She's in Orlando. Thank you so much.
0: Yes.
1: And Kathy in Rockledge, that ongoing $30 a month.
0: Love it. Thank you.
1: This is absolutely amazing. And I mean, we're getting there. It's Friday. 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We need you. And we should set another goal,
0: yep.
1: I think
0: we got 25 minutes left, and then we, Shadow and Grace come in, right? So right. I think in the next 25 minutes, we can hear from 10 more families and two business team members.
1: 10 families, two business team members.
0: When we say family, it could be any gift, right? 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

0: Z88.3 at 139. I'm Elise, along with Ruthie, and we are going through it. We asked for notes.
1: Yes.
0: And they're coming in. Yes. That is so appreciated.
1: We want to hear stories. We want to hear how the station is part of your life. And I love Yadira gave in, and she called in, and you can call in and talk to some amazing friends. So we have volunteers that are taking the calls, and they would love to pray with you as well. Yadira said that her husband passed away a few years ago. He never really liked Christian music because it made him sad somehow, and he had a fear of dying, and I think he was quite sick. He did end up passing away, but 2 weeks before, she's like, 2 weeks before he passed, they found the Z, and he didn't want her to change it.
0: So
1: they got hooked on the Z, and she said today would have been his 56th birthday.
0: Now that's a beautiful thing, because
1: and now she's giving to the Z.
0: And he got comfort in the biggest fear he had. Found the Z, however they came across it, and didn't want her to turn it off.
1: It touches our hearts. So, Yadira, we're praying for you today. I know it's a rough day, probably, and we know Gustavo is having his birthday in heaven, but what a blessing you are, and your story also touching us, knowing that God works through even a radio station to keep you uplifted, and now you have been a blessing to so many. Thank you for sharing your story, and thank you for giving.
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0: Z88.3 at 144. My name is Elise, and I am with Ruthie. Thank you for joining me these past 2 days. It has been so fantastic to have you here. First time fundraising, so I'm getting to see that, and the interaction with all of you is just, it's so nice.
1: Yeah.
0: So we set a goal, and we want to get to that goal by 2 this afternoon.
1: 10 families and 1 business team member. And when we say family, we're counting on the backbone gifts, which are $30 a month, or a single gift of $365. And we know that the amount is between you and God. But if God's blessed your family and you can even stand in the gap for someone else, we would love that as well. So we do want to say a few thank yous. And I'm taking tally, but we're still a little ways. But we do have 15 minutes, so I think we can still get there. Big thanks to Sunny, $30 a month from Titusville. I love it.
0: Thank you.
1: Rena in Apopka giving her gift. Veronica in Palm Bay at $100. And Dionysia from Kissimmee with her gift. Thank you so much.
0: Anthony and Kim in Orlando, $365. One-time payment, that dollar a day. Thank you so much. Pamela in Orlando, $50. Thank you very much. Holly in St. Cloud, another $50. Veronica at Winter Park, she says, yes, I'm in. Put me in for $100. Jennifer in Mineola, thank you for your gift. Aris in Ocoee, $30 ongoing a month. Thank you very much. Check. You're tallying over there, right?
1: I am.
0: And Robin and Frank in Wildwood are there agreeing $10 a month.
1: They want to give. Every amount counts, and we're so grateful. We're in this together, my friend. If you count on the Z, the Z needs to count on you right now during this fundraiser. Could you do a dollar a day or do it in a single gift right now? Maybe you got your check today. You can not do something and do, you know.
0: Yeah.
1: Maybe just get a generic brand of something.
0: Yes.
1: You know? Whatever. That's between you and God.
0: Whatever works, however you do it. It really is. Just thank you for coming in with us this far. 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

0: Z88.3. It's Ruthie with Elise on Fundraiser 2027. And Fundraiser is already interrupting your regularly scheduled program. And we had an interruption of the interruption of your regularly scheduled program. But we heard the emergency, you know, it was a routine test.
1: Yeah.
0: You should have seen everybody jumping around here in the station. All coming. Okay. And then, it's a routine test. Like, yeah. The government does that. And so, but you know what? How awesome is that? I looked around. I'm like, look at this. Everybody jumping around, because that's how we're on it.
1: Yes.
0: When you need the Z, those, we say it all the time, weather warnings first to keep your family safe. This is the place.
1: It is.
0: We got your back.
1: Absolutely.
0: And we want the station to be on the air for yet another year.
1: Yes. 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

Z88.3 Fundraiser 2027. I'm Ruthie Velez, and along with Elise, and we are so grateful for your generosity calling in. 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Would you pray about it? 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

0: 3, 2 o'clock on the dot. Whoops. My name is Elise. Ruthie's alongside me at Fundraiser 2027. Yes. I want to just thank you so much for coming in today and the last 2 days. Oh. And I know that you were looking at where we were, and I'm watching the screen. And did we hit our goal?
1: We did hit our goal. I'm so excited. We're missing business team members, but the families stepped it up. And I know we're going to have some more thank yous coming up soon. So let's get through traffic and weather. But we're so, so grateful for your support of your Z.
0: Z88.3 Stress Saver traffic on I-4 eastbound. Things are looking really good. I-4 westbound is just a little bit slow. Princeton Street to Colonial Drive. Actually, let's go back to I-4 eastbound. As you're approaching the 417 in Celebration, there is some construction cones blocking off two of the left lanes, so make sure you're cautious as you move by. I-75 heading southbound from mile marker 332 in Wildwood to State Road 44. That's a 9-minute delay. Florida's Turnpike heading southbound past Osceola Parkway to 192. That's a 9-minute slowdown. And the 528 heading westbound at Innovation Way, right shoulder is blocked due to an accident. That's your Z88.3 Stress Saver traffic.
1: And today, a more comfortable day. We're getting out of the 90s. Right now, it's partly sunny. 40% chance of showers for the rest of the afternoon. Not so bad tonight. And tomorrow and Sunday, your usual 50 to 70% chance of rain too. So keep that in mind if you've got some weekend outdoor plans. Right now in Melbourne, it's 84, 86 in Daytona Beach, 88 in Ocala. And in Orlando, it's 84.
0: I want to say a quick thank you. We have so many have come in, but Michael sent a note.
1: Oh.
0: And it says he listens while he drives Uber Eats, and it makes him have less road rage.
1: There you go, my friend. What more reason? Helping Uber Eats drivers have less road rage. We would love to hear from you and support your Z.
0: Keep sending the notes. Keep this handy.
1: Yes.
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0: Shadow and Grace, 207. Whoa, Shadow, we made it to a Friday.
1: We did. You're looking good today. You look like you've been out in the sun.
0: Oh, it has been, it's been such a great day so far. And we are so grateful to you. You've jumped in. We are doing our Z Fundraiser 2027. And man, we just can't do it without you. And we just want to love you and thank you for just coming on board and saying, I want to keep the Z going for another year.
1: And thank you to Renna and Apopka for your gifts. When we talk about thank yous, Veronica and Palm Bay saying that, you know what, I'm going to stand with the Z this year.
0: Yeah.
1: Been listening for years, and this is my year. Maybe you've listened for a long time and never given. Can you stand with your Z today?
0: That would be so lovely. Let's keep the Z going. 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If you can do that now, $30 a month. Maybe you can do that dollar a day, $365, that single gift. Yeah, you know what? If you need to discuss it, maybe just pray on it and talk to God about it and whatever the Lord says. If you could do that now, maybe you've been thinking about it. Could you call now? We've got some awesome volunteers that feel exactly about the Z the way you do. So give them a call now at 321-500-4000. 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

0: Peter Burton, where would I be if I didn't have Jesus? Amen. Think about that. Where would we be if we didn't have Jesus?
1: Scary thought.
0: Right? Mm-hmm. Z88.3, it is Z Fundraiser 2027, and this radio station, this Z Ministry, is all about Jesus. And right now, we're asking you to come on board and help us get funded for 2027.
1: If we've ever talked to you on the phone, we're Shadow and Grace, by
0: the way.
1: Thank you for that. If we've ever talked to you on the phone, we appreciate it, and hope we've been kind to you. We make friends every day.
0: All the time.
1: Listening to the Z. And one of our favorites is, our favorite AC repair guy. His name is Philip.
2: But you all take care. And I tell y'all, with y'all give me a lot of inspiration, because there's a lot of times when I'm on these hot roofs and I'm doing troubleshooting these air conditioning. And a lot of times, sometimes I can't do it. But with y'all listening, y'all, I get that, praying and stuff, and God is my helper, and I get things fixed. So I tell you, y'all make my day every day. I've been listening to y'all ever since I moved to Florida 15 years ago.
0: I love that. God bless you, Mr. Phillip, an AC repair guy. Let's be honest, he's probably like the most popular guy in Florida,
1: he's
0: right?
1: He's the hottest guy in town.
0: Too. Listening to the Z while he works helps him immensely. You know, and if you're listening while you're working right now, you know, Shadow, so many people listen at work. We get calls all day. They're listening at work, and that probably helps them keep them sane, just like Mr. Phillip there. The inspiration he gets, and I love what he said. God is his helper.
1: Yes.
0: And that's all done through the music that you're listening to.
1: Z is the soundtrack of your day 24 hours a day, no matter when you're listening, whether it's at work, at home, taking those little ears to and from school. How about right now? 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
0: thank you
1: worked
0: you.
1: Out with
0: thank
1: God.
0: You.
1: Yeah,
0: online,
1: thank you for that.
0: That's online, right? 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

0: It is Z Fundraiser 2027. Shadow and Grace. It is 218. Thank you so much for that. That is online. StandWithYourZ.com. Mm-hmm. We're, you know, I'm going to be honest with you. We're just so honored that you allow us to share your God story with everyone listening. And we all have a God story. All of us do. And just heard from our friend Philip, an AC repair guy. He says, working those hot days. And we know how hot it can get here in Florida.
1: Oh, boy.
0: Troubleshooting, trying to fix an AC. And he says he leans on the Z as he's listening to help him get through any kind of problem. And he said, God is his helper. I love that. And that is so true, right, Shadow, for all of us. Mm-hmm. We all need our Lord. And that's why we're here listening to the Z. And will you stand with your Z through another year?
1: Your gift? 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

0: just your love.
1: Lord, it just feels good. Z88.3, it's at 222. We're Shadow and Grace. I wish you could see what we're seeing here. The names of Z families that are stepping up. Somebody giving online, standwithyouz.com. That's what that sound was. And you've been stepping up and giving all across Z-land. Thank you.
2: We are so grateful. We so appreciate you. Thank you so much for that. You are coming on board and saying, yes, we want the Z for 2027. Got to give some love to Miss Denise in Kissimmee. She said, I'm going to do the dollar a day. Mm-hmm. But she did it via 365 single gift. Thank you for that. Miss Sharon Apopka, thank you for your gift. Pamela in Orlando, God bless you, honey. That $100 gift is going to do so much. And in Orlando, Mr. Hector said, I can do a little bit more standing in the gap for others. He gave a single gift of $730.
1: Wow. Thank you for that gift.
2: Thank you so much.
1: How about you? 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That's the special phone line. And during this Chris Tomlin song, we're looking for you and four families with your gift of $30 ongoing monthly at StandWithYourZ.com.

0: imagine that song live in an auditorium and everybody, how great is our God?
1: You got to see him live. You haven't seen him
0: yet. I've got to.
1: Just you wait.
0: Oh, my goodness. It is 2:28. Thank you so much for being a part of this Z Fundraiser 2027. We're Shadow and Grace. Before you get to traffic, we got to do some quick thank yous. Kathleen in Claremont, count me in, she said. $365, that's a dollar a day. Donald and Linda in Daytona Beach, I think they were moved, Shadow, by hearing Philip, the AC guy, whose story where he said he leans on God through the Z as he's working.
1: On the roof where it's hot?
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1: Stress saver traffic. Slowdowns at I-4 eastbound at Celebration. That's because we just had an accident. The two left lanes are blocked when you get there. Westbound I-4 looking good. Just a tap of the brakes. Colonial Drive downtown and again at Disney Springs. Southbound I-75 getting slow already. We got visitors coming in from out of town normally on any given weekend. And at State Road 44 in Wildwood, there's a 15-minute delay. SunRail's running on time. That's the 88.3 Stress Saver Traffic.
0: Whenever you hear that little bling, that means somebody gave online, and you can do that right now as well, online at StandWithYourZ.com. Looking at our Z-Land radar, we do have a few showers already developing in Orange County. You've got some. Oak Hill's getting some as well. For the rest of us, it looks like we have about a 20% chance of some rain. High today going to be around 88. Still going to be a little breezy to windy at times.
1: 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We're Shadow and Grace, it's your Z's fundraiser. We're running just a little bit behind, so let's get on board right now. If you've decided to give, first of all, thank you. How about giving now?
0: Yeah.
1: 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You and two other families as Micah Tyler sings. 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

0: and Grayson. We got a business. Yes, thank you so much.
1: Another Z business team member.
0: Oh, thank you, thank you, thank you. Bright Morningstar Assisted Living, Chuliota. 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Businesses, let me just tell you, you have no idea how important you are in helping continue serving our community. Together, we share the hope. We make a positive difference in the lives of others that are listening right now. They're listening for that message of Christ, and you are a part of it. Just like Bright Morningstar Assisted Living, you know, thank you so much. You know they're part of our Z family, and they are listening right now.
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0: Woo-hoo!
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0: joy because we know that our Z family is going to get the Z funded for 2027. And you are doing it, man. We can see it. You're proving it right now. For example, Jean in Melbourne, she said, I'm in. I am so in. She's doing that single gift of $500. We got a friend in Longwood said, I just want you to know we love you. And she's blessing us with a $100 gift.
1: For Shadow and Grace, it's Fundraiser 2027. 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
2: After a very hard time, after my husband had surgery, and I was in a very stressful job, and during that time, I knelt in my driveway, and I asked God to reveal himself, and he did. And since then, music has been a way of worship for me. My son, who's 14, always has the 88.3 in his room, even during sleep.
0: My goodness, how many of us have dropped to our knees and just said, you take it, God. I'm done. You take it because I don't know what else to do. And that's what she had to do. Joshua's mom had nothing left, but she said it was turning to our Lord, and her praise came through the music. And her son listens to the Z all the time. And you know, that is such a beautiful thing because you know he's learning about our Lord and Savior. And that is our goal here at the Z. That's it. Our goal is to bring everybody to Christ, and we want you to be a part of that. You're part of our Z family, and we need to get funded for 2027. Will you jump in and do that now?
1: Let's do it for Joshua and his family. That was Joshua's mom, by the way. Joshua's 14, maybe for the little ears in your backseat. 321-500-4000. You and two other families as Megan Woods sings. 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

0: a toe tapper, isn't it?
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0: 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Shadow, let me hear that ding ding.
2: Yes.
0: We have a business. Thank you very much to Shannon Sugalski, Creative LLC, Winter Springs, a $1,200 gift.
1: Another business team member.
0: Yes, thank you so much. And she wrote a lovely note. Shannon wrote, "We love the Z. Thank you for all that you do for Central Florida and beyond." Yeah. Oh, well, you know what? Honestly, it's all you, Shannon. We can't do this without you. We are sharing God's stories because of businesses just like Shannon's. And it is all because of businesses and all our family friends out there that say we want to keep the Z going because we want people to come to our Lord and Savior through the music and the messages and the prayers that they hear on the Z.
1: If you want your business to be a business team member here at Z88.3, let's do it now. 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We've mentioned businesses all day long as well, all week, all month, all year. And Grace and I are going to be looking, that's another business. We were looking for 3 by 3 o'clock.
0: Thank you for that.
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0: 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Z88.3. Thank you for making it happen. Your gift, making sure the Z Ministry is ready to roll into 2027. We're Shadow and Grace. It's 2:48. Big thank you to Paula. We always talk about the backbone of your Z being your dollar a day gift. Well, she's stepping up with a $365 single gift. Paula and Windermere. Our buddy Juan, a first-time giver, Juan and Kissimmee. Wow. He's doing it in the form of $30 ongoing monthly.
1: Lovely.
0: And how about Mary and Marty and Fruitland Park? They're doing a single gift of $365. Thank you.
1: And I love that we got two businesses this hour because we were asking for four. So we need two more. Let's do this businesses.
0: Okay.
1: Two more. If you're able to, you know what? I'm going to ask. I'm just going to go out there, throw it out there.
0: Okay, do
1: businesses, if you're able, how about a $5,000 gift? If you've been blessed and you're able to stand in the gap for others, could you do that now? If not, could you do that, at least that one gift? 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

0: It is 2:51. This is Z Fundraiser 2027. We are Shadow and Grayson. In no way is he finished. You have kept the Z going for 31 years. And our Lord knows who you are. And if you blessed us with a gift, God bless you. You have no idea how much you mean to us. And if you've been thinking of blessing us with a gift, could you do that now? We are looking to get funded for 2027. We only do this once a year. And this is a time that if you've been listening and you've been praying on it, could you do that now? Because we've got some great volunteers that feel the same way you do about the Z, waiting to talk to you at 321-500-4000. Let's give some love right now. We've got a sweet friend in Winter Garden said, you know what? Put me down for $1,000. $1,000. God bless you for that. Our buddies Mary and Marty in Fruitland Park, they said we can do the $30 monthly. Another friend in Port Orange said $30 monthly. We can do that. And that is the backbone of the Z. If you can do that $30 monthly, maybe you can do that dollar a day. 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Or whatever the Lord is putting on your heart, you know, talk about it. You know, pray about it. Talk to God about it. It's between you and a God.
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0: Z88.3, it's 256, Shadow and Grace here. Thank you for believing in what God is doing through your Z.
1: Amen.
0: We heard from Karen in Summerfield giving a gift. Amanda, first-time giver in Winter Garden. Thank you for being part of the Z. And John is claiming ownership of the Z. John from Daytona Beach, standing in the gap and doing a gift of $500.
1: How beautiful is that? 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And businesses, we're calling on you to partner up with us in this important work, sharing the word of God. That's what we're doing.
0: And how many businesses are you looking for?
1: 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And just know that you're helping spread the word of God through the Z. Thank you so much. God bless you for coming on board. 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Let's go! Woo! Yeah.

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1: Hello.
0: Thank you so much for sharing part of your day with us here at the Z. We are so, thank you for that gift. Mm-hmm. 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We are so honored that you are there with us as we are doing Z Fundraiser 2027. 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
1: Stress Saver Traffic got some big problems on I-4 westbound. It's one of the things that the Z brings to you, keep you up to date on our roads. We have all lanes closed on I-4 now. Westbound I-4 in downtown Orlando, as you approach the 408, all lanes are closed. You could try the express lanes, all right? That's I-4 westbound. We'll continue to watch that. Southbound on the Greenway, just past the 408, the left lane is blocked. And I-4 eastbound, a 20-minute delay from County Road 532 to Celebration. That is 88.3, Stress Saver Traffic.
0: Taking a look at Z-Land radar right now. Looks like some rain in Belle Isle area. Thank you for that gift. God bless you. Also, Oak Hill is getting some rain. Keeping an eye on radar. If anything does develop severe, we'll let you know. That's our promise. You know that. Weather warnings for us to help you keep your family safe. In the meantime, only a 20% chance of some rain today. High today going to be around 88.
1: Melbourne 84, 86 in Daytona Beach, 91 in Ocala. 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
1: Yeah.
0: Helping us get ready for another year. It's your Z's fundraiser for 2027. You've heard it said that the Z is safe for the little ears in the back seat. Well, your Z is safe for you as well. Here's Sarah.
2: 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And when I listen to Z, I feel such a sense of peace, and it just gives me such a outlook for the day that makes me worship even more because I know that God's in control, and my radio station reinforces that.
1: Beautiful. 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Sarah, oh my goodness. Girl, you said it so perfectly. Listening to other stations sometimes does stress her out, and she drives for hours, and we all can relate to that. And you don't want to be stressed when you're driving. I-4 alone. That's already stressing us out.
0: The on-ramp to I-4 alone.
1: Yes. Yeah. We promise you, we are safe for the little ears. We promise you, we take that so seriously. And you called it, Shadow. We are safe for even the big ears listening. Mm-hmm. And I'll tell you, if the Z has been a help to you while you're driving, like we've been there for Sarah, maybe you drive for a living. That is your job. That's what you do. That's your work. I would love for you to come on board, and let's keep the Z going for another year. Sarah called it. Listening to the Z brings her peace and even brings her closer to God listening to the music. That's why we're asking you. This is your Z ministry. Could you do it again? You've done it for the last 31 years. Let's keep the Z funded for another year.
0: Asking for your gift of $30 ongoing monthly. Talk it over with God and determine what the gift is. If you've already given, pray for your Z.
1: Yes,
0: you need your prayers as well. It's your Z's fundraiser. During this Mercy Me song, Make It Well, you and two other families with your gift, 321-500-4000 or standwithyourz.com.

0: tripping with the music. And honestly, isn't that what it's all about? Mm-hmm. That's why the Z Ministry has been here for the last 31 years. Because we all find ourselves just like our friend Sarah. We're stuck on I-4 for whatever reason. Mm-hmm. Or, you know, we're taking the kids back and forth to school. Or, you know, now it's practice. And, you know, you need that peace. And if that song is helping you find that peace, wow, what a blessing.
1: Yeah, we're Shadow and Grace, working to get your Z fully funded for next year. 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

0: Z Fundraiser 2027 319 Shadow and Grace. Thank you so much to you that you've given. 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
1: Stress saver traffic. We want to update I-4 westbound, where we had all lanes blocked at the 408 in downtown Orlando. One of those lanes has reopened. Still have three lanes blocked. I-4 westbound at the 408. The I-4 express lanes are an option. The other one's going to be Orange Avenue. Eastbound I-4 with a 20-minute backup from County Road 530.

0: To Celebrations Greenway, the 417. I-95 southbound in Scottsmore, left shoulder blocked, County Road 5A. Eastbound on the 408 at Mills in Orlando, the right shoulder blocked. Southbound on the Greenway in Orlando, just past the 408, the left shoulder's blocked. That is 88.3 Stress Saver Traffic.
1: We are so honored by your love for the Z. You are just showering us with love. Oh my goodness. Thank you so much, Janine in Winter Springs. Did $100 gift. We got a good friend in Oviedo with Cure Assistance, and that is Miss Francis. Miss Francis, thank you so much. She left us a beautiful note. Listen to this, Shadow.
0: Okay, what's it say?
1: The good Lord has blessed us with manna from heaven when we needed it, and we are sharing the fruit of that beautiful grace with you. Thank you, Jesus. Oh, thank you for that $1,000. And that is exactly what it's all about. We are all sharing the good word of our Lord and Savior because of you. Thank you so much for that. And am I seeing something correct? Am I seeing a gift from Windermere?
0: From
1: Nicolette.
0: Nicolette.
1: Nicolette said, I am so here for the Z. The gift of $5,000.
0: Wow. Nicolette.
1: Oh, my goodness.
0: Thank you. Oh, that is incredible. Every gift, no matter how big, how small, is just blowing us away. How about you? If you've determined this is the year you're going to claim ownership of your Z, let's make that gift now. 321-500-4000 or standwithyourz.com.

0: 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Shadow and Grace here with you. 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
1: Yes, thank you.
0: And for our special needs families, and we've got a bunch of them listening, including mine, your gift, thank you. Your gift means more than you know. Here's our friend Connie.
2: So Matthew is 7. He's got level 1 autism, and he met Ellison Tyler and Nathaniel Hope, and we have a Z88 bumper sticker on our car, and every time he hears the radio station, is that my Z? Who's on? Oh, look, it's Paco. Oh, look, it's Shadow. Hi, Grace. He'll talk to you all day long in my car. He swears you guys can hear him. My son loves you. He's the only thing that we listen to in the car. I love hearing him sing. I love him being so happy and learning about Christ in his own way.
1: Thank you, Mama Connie, for sharing your God story with us about your special needs son, Matthew. And thank you for trusting us with his little ears.
0: Thanks for that gift.
1: Oh, my goodness. This Z Ministry is about bringing all to Christ. Mm-hmm. And imagine being Connie. Shadow, just imagine. Well, you know this. Mm-hmm. You have a special needs son.
0: I do.
1: Imagine being that mama. Or you, Daddy, hearing your sweet boy with special needs singing the praise of Jesus, just singing along with the songs. That is all God. That is all God. And that is all you. That's where you come in. Your gift, small or large, God is going to use your gift to bring others to his son, Jesus. Will you give now?
0: If you've already decided you're going to support your Z with our fundraiser, let's make it happen now. We got a special phone line, 321-500-4000. Now, Tasha Layton is going to sing during this song, looking for your family and three more families with your gift of $1 a day. 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

0: Amen to that, Tasha Layton. 3:30, Z88.3. Happy Friday. Thank you so much for sharing your day with us, your time with us here at the Z. We're Shadow and Grace. We're doing Z Fundraiser 2027. Quick thank yous before we get into traffic.
1: Okay.
0: Got a friend in Orlando said, count me in, $50 gift. 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
1: Nice.
0: That's $1 a day. And Gilberto in Winter Haven, Gilberto, that was my daddy's name. $30 gift. 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
1: Stress saver traffic. Got a 21-minute delay eastbound I-4 from County Road 532 to Celebration. Now, westbound on I-4, we still have the two left lanes blocked and the on-ramp closed just below the Kia Center approaching the 408. Alternates are going to be the express lanes, the I-4 express lanes, or Orange Avenue. Westbound on the 408 at Crystal Lake Drive, three lanes are blocked. Lake Underhill Road is definitely going to be faster for you. And southbound on I-95 and Scottsmore got the left shoulder blocked, County Road 5A. That's 88.3, Stress Saver Traffic.
0: Keeping an eye on the weather for you as of right now. Just a little sprinkle here and there. Nothing strong at all. We are, of course, watching out if it does turn severe.
1: Mm-hmm.
0: You know, weather warnings first, always to keep you and your family safe. In the meantime, for today, it looks like 20% chance of some rain, a slight chance of a thunderstorm. Our high today could be around 88.
1: Melbourne and Daytona Beach, 86, 91 in Ocala. In Orlando, it is 79.
0: It is Z Fundraiser 2027. It is Shadow and Grace and God. God bless you. Thank you so much for the love you have shown to us so far. We've got a gift here from a friend in Sanford said, I have been blessed this year and I want to bless the Z and everyone listening with a $1,200 gift. Thank you so much for that. And we've got another friend, Julie and Russ. They're in Winter Springs. They said, we at Counterscent, $500 gift. You know, whatever it is that you can do, if whatever the Lord has placed on your heart, could you do that now? Call or text the word give, 321.

0: Z88.3, it is 3:36. We are Shadow and Grace. And thank you so much for your gifts as we are doing Z Fundraiser 2027. You know, and by the way, if you go online and give that way at standwithyourz.com, could you please leave us a note? We love reading your notes. And you can leave little notes when you give online, like our friend Stacy in Melbourne. Her gift of $405. Sweet little note from Stacy. She said, "Thank you for bringing Jesus to those in need." Oh, God bless you, Stacy. I'll be honest, your Z is the vessel. But you, Stacy, and everyone that gives and prays, you all are the one rowing. You're keeping the Z moving. And you know, Shad, I was thinking about this. We just heard from our friend Connie. We heard, she said her special needs son, Matthew, loves the Z.
1: Oh, yeah.
0: He talks to the radio station all day.
1: He sings the songs.
0: How adorable is that? That's all you. Your gift. You and God. You're the ones doing that for families like Connie's.
1: There are special needs families, just like mine, all over Central Florida, all over Z-Land, that need the encouragement we're finding in the music on the Z. And we're asking for your $30 ongoing monthly gift. 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

Z Fundraiser 2027. Thank you so much for all the love you are showing us. 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
1: Saver traffic. We're looking at a big delay on I-4 westbound. We have three lanes blocked and the on-ramp closed just below the Kia Center. I-4 westbound at the 408. Your alternates are the express lanes or Orange Avenue. And there's also a 20-minute backup on I-4 eastbound from County Road 532 all the way to the Greenway in Celebration. Westbound on the 408 at Crystal Lake Drive, we have all lanes blocked. Lake Underhill Road is going to be your alternate. And one more accident. This one in Scottsmore, southbound I-95, County Road 5A, left shoulder is blocked. That is Z88.3, Stress Saver Traffic.
0: Z88.3, it is 346, Shadow and Grace. And Shadow, we asked for businesses. We got two. Thank you, God, for two businesses. We need three more by the top of the hour. So let's give some love to our friends, Grand Island Taurus Gutters, LLC. They have come on board. They are now going into our Z Business Team Directory. They decided to do that $100 ongoing monthly gift. Thank you so much for that. And we got good friends in Mineola, Miss Judy Road, Toucan Dumpsters. By the way, that's the name of their business.
1: Toucan Dumpsters.
0: Toucan Dumpsters. I love that. A $1,200 gift. They are now part of our Z Business Team members. They're going into that beautiful directory. And they left us a little note. And they're out in Mineola. They wrote, grateful business that enjoys listening to the Z. You know what? We're grateful. We are the ones grateful. Judy and Toucan Dumpsters and Taurus Gutters. You guys are the backbone. You are keeping the Z going for another year. Businesses, we need three more. Would you think about that and just jump in? And if you're listening to the Z right now, if you've been praying about it, I know you got to discuss. It's a business. We get that. But if the Z's been there for you, you're part of the Z community. We're all one big happy Christian family. Could you do that now? Just give us a call. We've got great volunteers waiting for you.
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0: Z 88.3 with Shadow and Grace. 351. It's our fundraiser for next year. And when you give, you become part of everything God does through the Z. Like giving those little ears the back seat. 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
1: My son Moses listens to Z88.3 every single day. He does not let me change the radio. He is 6 years old. He's going to have his first piano lesson tomorrow, and he plays t-ball. But he hears your voices all the time, and he's constantly telling me to call in. And Moses, can you say thank you?
2: Thank you.
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3: I love that. We know this one well. Train up a child in the way he should go, and even when he is old, he will not depart from it. That's Proverbs 22:6. We know that. We know scripture well, that one, because it's true. And just like Moses, 6 years old, you know God is planting seeds there. Right. And you are part of that planting. You're part of that with your gift. Your gift that's kept this radio station, your Z Ministry, going for the last 31 years. Thank you so much for that gift. God bless you. Mm-hmm. Will you help? Help in bringing little ears, more little ears to God and others to God that may not know Him. That's why we're here. That's what we're called to do.
0: Right.
3: And that's what you are part of. Every time you bless us with a gift, small, large, it all goes to bring the Word of God to those who need Him.
0: Z families coming together and saying, yes, we want the Z here.
3: Yes.
0: Can you give to the Z's fundraiser now? We've got Wash by Elevation Rhythm playing in seconds. 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

0: Z88.3, it is Shadow and Gracie. We are doing Z Fundraiser 2027. Quick thank yous. Mm-hmm. Let's say hello and thank you to Ms. Lynn in Melbourne, blessing us with a $50 gift. Malachi in Stanford, what a neat name, by the way, a $30 gift. And our good friend in Inverness said, we love the Z and we want to make sure that you are here for another year. Yes. They decided to do that dollar a day, Shadow, that $365 single gift.
1: Awesome.
0: That's a beautiful thing. You are the one that has kept the Z going for the last, what is it, 31 years?
1: 31 years now. We've been watching your gifts come in today to thank you if you've given already.
0: Yes.
1: If not, you've already prayed about it and you know you're going to be giving, let's make that gift now.
0: Yes.
1: At the special phone number 321-500-4000. 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

0: Lloyd Nix, a little more. We could always use a little more Jesus. Mm-hmm. 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
0: Quick thank yous. Letha in Melbourne, God bless you for your $100 gift. And Sherry in Lake Mary said, count me in. She is doing a single gift of $400. Whoa. A little more than a dollar a day.
1: That's great. Thank you so much for that gift.
0: Thank you so much.
1: 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We've got big delays both sides of I-4 in Orlando. 20-minute backup. I-4 eastbound. County Road 532 up to Celebration at the Greenway. The left lane is blocked. I-4 westbound. Downtown Orlando. Two left lanes blocked just beyond the Kia Center. Your alternates are the I-4 Express lanes or Orange Avenue. Westbound on the 408, a 13-minute delay. This is from Cimarron Boulevard to Crystal Lake Drive, where the four right lanes are blocked. That tells me only one lane is open. So you'll want to take the other option. That would be Lake Underhill. That is 88.3 Stress Saver Traffic.
0: 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You know what? Weather-wise, it's going to be a gorgeous day, so let's just enjoy it. A 20% chance of rain. That means very low humidity, and you feel it too, right? Chance of rain. Slight chance of a thunderstorm. High today going to be around 88.
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1: Z8843, it is 4:07. It is Shadow and Grace, and I know it's Friday, and a lot of you are driving home. You're probably getting off of work. Maybe you're on your way to, you know, take the kids to practice, or maybe even getting ready for that Friday night football game. We get that. But the Z is tagging along like we always do. And this is our Z fundraiser, and it's all because of you. You've kept the Z going for the last 31 years, and we're just asking you if you could keep the Z going for another year, 2027. And we thank you for calling in and letting us know what it's all about for you.
0: Yeah, that's what fundraiser is all about. Z families coming together and saying, yes, we want the Z here. How about you and your family? 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

0: so long. Z88.3, it's 411. Shadow, Grace is here too. Maybe you've been listening to those gifts come rolling in. That's what that sound was. You just heard that Grace does so well. Well, sometimes.
1: Maybe not.
0: I take that back. No, that's somebody going online. Standwithyourz.com. You can also call or text the word give to 321-500-4000. We're safe for those little ears in the back seat. And if you're a mom or a dad, it's great having a radio station that you can listen to and not worry about what you might hear.
2: I really appreciate that. We listen to it a lot in our house and in the car. And my daughter, like, sometimes we'll be driving along, and she'll just start singing along with the song. And I'm like, how do you know the lyrics to this? And she just, because she listens to it, it goes into her head. And so I know that's getting God's word into her heart as well. So I just want to say thanks for your ministry. It's been awesome.
1: That is what we are all about. God bless you. Thank you so much. We are here for our families. There's so much out there, Shadow, that you've got grandkids.
0: I do.
1: You don't want them exposed to so much that's out there.
0: I got to tell you, there are things out there that I don't want to hear. So there you go.
1: There you go. Exactly. Like, you know, we all feel the same as you do. So I just want to share a note. We just got this note from a grandma, Julie.
0: Okay.
1: Grandma Julie driving the kids to school, and her gift was $150. She writes, she gave $10 each for her grandkids. $150. If I did the math right, that's 15 grandkids.
0: Whoa.
1: I did.
0: Grandma Julie, thank you.
1: That's what we're talking about. Mm-hmm. We want it to be a safe haven for the family. And the Z has been here for you for the last 31 years. But it's been all you that's kept us here, because it's your gift that keeps the word of our Lord and Savior in the ears of the little ears in the back seat.
0: This is the Z family coming together, taking care of the radio station we all love with your gift. We're going to ask for a gift of $30 ongoing monthly. Talk it over with God. 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We could use your gift now. 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

0: We are so happy to be here with you. Thank you for sharing part of your day with us. We are Shadow and Grace, and yep, it is Z Fundraiser 2027. Thank you so much for blessing us with the gifts. If you've jumped on board, like our good friend Lucretia, First of all, what an awesome name.
1: That's a great name.
0: In Palm Bay, Miss Lucretia said, we love the Z out here, and we want you to stick around for another year. 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
1: Stress saver traffic, a 20-minute backup, I-4 eastbound. This is from County Road 532 to Celebration. Westbound I-4, we've got two left lanes blocked. Downtown Orlando at the 408. I-4 express lanes are a better option. So is Orange Avenue. Eastbound on the 408 at Conway Road, the right shoulder is blocked. A 13-minute delay westbound on the 408. This is at Crystal Lake Drive. It's better to try Lake Underhill Drive. And westbound on the Beach Line, Innovation Way, a crash has the left lane blocked. That is 88.3, Stress Saver Traffic.
0: Z88.3, it is 419. It's Shadow and Grace. And thank you so much for the love and all the gifts and all the prayers. Boy, we feel you praying. We so appreciate you doing that for our Z Fundraiser 2027. Gotta say some thank yous here, Shadow. I just said when you go online, leave us a little note, and that's at standwithyourz.com. So thank you to our friends in Orlando. Blessed us with a $100 gift with a little note. We have been listening to the Z for over 20 years. Keep up the great work in spreading the gospel. Well, God bless you. You're a part of that. You're helping spread the gospel because it's your gift that has kept the Z here for 31 years. Every time you turn on the Z and you've blessed us with a gift, just know you can say, I did that. I did that.
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0: 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It's 4:23. 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
1: You know, Shadow, I don't think I've shared this with you. Today marks a month ago exactly in this hour, I was at a hospital ICU. Hour 4 of a 5-hour open heart surgery. Waiting to hear about my husband. And praise God, it all went well. Thank Amen. You, Jesus, for that. It was an emergency operation. It wasn't something my hubby and I were even expecting when we went in. But by the grace of God, we were there and everything went well. And as I was able to get away knowing that he was fine, they said, go home. You got to take care of yourself. You know, he's in good hands, and I knew he was. They were so awesome, everybody at the hospital, and our Lord was with him. I knew that. I got in my car, and as I started it, the first song I heard, I'd played it before, and it's a beautiful song, but this time...
0: And this was on the Z?
1: This time it meant something to me. I turned on the Z, and it was Danny Gokey. And this song, when I heard it, I just started crying. Because it not only spoke to me, but it was like everything I wanted to say to my husband. And anyone that's gone through this knows open heart surgery is such a serious thing. So thank you to everybody that's helped keep the Z on the air. Because you know what? That's my God story. That's when I said, thank you, Jesus, for this radio station and this song by Danny Gokey. Tell your heart to beat again.

0: Okay, tell your heart to beat again. Z88.3, it is 429. Z Fundraiser 2027, and God bless you for coming on board and just being a part of the Z Christian family. It is because of you. You've kept the Z going for the last 31 years, and we're looking to get funded for year 32, like our good friend Milagros, which, by the way, Milagro in Spanish means miracle.
1: I love that name.
0: A beautiful name. It's Thank awesome. You, Miss Milagros in Orlando. 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
2: Stress saver traffic. The delay is 20 minutes on I-4 eastbound from County Road 532 to Celebration at the Greenway. Westbound I-4, we got the left lane blocked in downtown Orlando at the Kia Center. The alternates got a couple. There's Orange Avenue or the I-4 Express lanes. Westbound on the Beach Line, Innovation Way, a crash has the left lane blocked. Have an accident off on the shoulder northbound of the 429 at Disney Springs. Sunrail's running on time. That's 88.3 Stress Saver Traffic.
0: Looking at Z-Land radar, we do have some heavy showers in the Marion County area, but nothing severe yet. If it does turn severe, we'll let you know. In the meantime, for the rest of Z-Land for tonight, it looks like we do have about a 20% chance of some rain still coming our way, even a slight chance of a thunderstorm. Overnight low tonight going to be around 72.
2: 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Cowlitz, 91. We're at 85 in Orlando.
0: Thank you so much to our friend in Maitland doing a $70 gift.
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0: and
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0: is 4:35. We are so happy that you are sharing your Friday afternoon with us here. We're Shannon and Grace, and we are doing Z Fundraiser 2027. And we just love sharing your God stories with everybody that listens to the Z, because, oh my goodness, they are so absolutely adorable.
1: Yeah, we're thinking of your family. You've got little ears in the back seat. We're honored to be that radio station that keeps things safe for them.
2: We listen to you literally 100% of the time. That's the only radio station we have. I have four kids under the age of five. That's all we listen to. And they all, like, they're all like, can you please put on our Christian music? Like, every time we get in the car, they don't even want to watch their movies. It's like, they want to listen to worship. So it's so awesome. We love you guys.
0: Oh my goodness. First of all, does she say five kids?
1: Four kids under the age of five.
0: God bless you. We need to pray for you, Mama. How beautiful is that? You can relate to that, Shadow.
1: Oh, yeah. I've got six in my house.
0: Yeah. And you know what? And that's really what it's all about. She said it. They have claimed ownership of the Z because it is their radio station. We are here simply for you and the children and everybody to have that safe haven when they turn on the radio. You know that it is safe for the little ears, for the entire family, that's our promise. Our job here is to bring everybody closer to Christ. And what a beautiful thing to do that and bring the children. So that's why we're asking you. You've funded the Z for the last 31 years. We're looking to get funded for yet another year. We only stop down once a year. Mm-hmm. This is it. So could you call or give right now?
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0: 8.3. 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Woo! 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It's our Z fundraiser. Big thank you to Raymond and Marilyn in Grand Island for their $600 gift.
1: Thank you.
0: Ella's doing the backbone of your Z, that $30 ongoing monthly gift. Thank you, Ella. Ella. And Judy and Ormond Beach doing a gift. Thank you as well.
1: You know, all of you that have given, all of you, the ones we thank, and we see you in the villages with that gift of $365. You know, it's all about keeping the Z on the air and bringing families together, especially when it comes to the little ones, right? We just heard from our sweet friend Celeste. God bless her. She says she's got 4 babies under the age of 5. Whoa. When they pile into the car, they quickly take ownership of the Z. We want to hear our Christian radio station put the Z on. Isn't that amazing? Celeste said that they don't even want to see their movies or anything. They want to hear this radio station. And that is all on you. You're the one keeping this station going and bringing those kids to God. And that's our job. That's all we're doing here. You know, I was listening to a sermon earlier today, Shadow. And the pastor was talking about how Jesus is traveling, right? And it was Mary Magdalene and Joanna and Susanna that were all supporting his ministry. Well, that's us.
0: That's right.
1: That is us. That is you. We're all supporting our Lord's ministry, all of us together. So if you can do that, if it's something you've been thinking about, could you do that now?
0: We got a special phone line, 321-500-4000, asking for your gift of $1 a day. 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

0: You know, Celeste called us and told us that her four kids under 5 years of age, they just love singing to the Z songs. And I could just hear them, I left it in the river. You know they're singing that song. How adorable is that? Thank you so much to all of you who have given a gift to us today. 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
1: Stress saver traffic. We have 3 accidents on I-4, 2 of them westbound, 1 of them at DeBerry Deltona. It's got the left shoulder block. Big one, I-4 westbound at the Kia Center. Actually, just past the Kia Center, approaching the 408, the left lane blocked. You can try Orange Avenue instead or the I-4 express lanes. Have a 21-minute backup, I-4 eastbound from County Road 532 to Celebration at the Greenway. We are slow turnpike southbound at Osceola Parkway. Sunrail's running on schedule. That is Z88.3, Stress Saver Traffic.
0: Z88.3, Shadow and Grace. It is 4:46 as we wind down this hour. We are just loving you and thanking you for all the gifts that you've blessed us with, like Ella in Orlando, who is doing the $30 ongoing monthly gift. That is the backbone of the radio station. Thank you so much for that. Judy in Ormond Beach is blessing us with a $100 gift. God bless you, Miss Judy. And we got Raymond and Marilyn in Grand Island said, count us in. We're doing a $600 gift. Thank you so much for that. And we have a sweet note from our good friends in Longwood, Margaret and Brian. The little note says, you've been with me in my darkest hours. I love you guys. Oh my goodness. God bless you. Yes, we love you as well. You know, whether it's your darkest hours or whether it's a happy moment or you're just doing the mom and dad thing, parading the kids around, whatever it is, we just want to be here for you. And when we're here for you, it's really God that's here for you. And if you've leaned on the Z for whatever reason, happy times or maybe some really tough times, but the Z's been there for you. Could you do this and keep the Z going for someone else that may need the Z? We don't know what stories God is going to write in 2027. Could you do that now? Could you give?
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0: multiple people that are saying, you know what, we want the Z around for another year. God bless you, and thank you so much for that. We got friends in Leesburg. Look at this. They're doing a $365 single gift.
1: That's the backbone of your Z.
0: Another friend in Merritt Island said, count us in. We're going to do a $1,000 single gift.
1: Wow, stand into the gap for two more families.
0: How beautiful is that? And wait, Sandra in Longwood said, the Lord has been good. We are so blessed. We're going to do a single gift of $2,500.
1: Thank you for every prayer.
0: Oh, my goodness.
1: For every gift.
0: Yes.
1: For every family that has said, count me in. So can we count you and your family in now? We're going to play It Really Is Amazing Grace. 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

0: It is all the grace of God that we are doing what we are doing. Z Fundraiser 2027, and the Lord is moving you to give and bless this Z ministry of yours for another year. You have kept us going for 31 years. Let's keep it going for 2027. Hey, we're Shadow and Grace. Before we move on, Shadow, we got to... Gotta thank you, our food sponsor.
1: For feeding our volunteers?
0: Yes, as we do Fundraiser 2027. Thank you to Shawnee's Pot. Thank you for feeding all of us here at the Z during Fundraiser. Shawnee's Pot, thank you. We have so many folks here volunteering, waiting to talk to you. And businesses, they want to talk to you. 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
0: Thank you for
1: There's
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0: Hopefully. Z88.3, it is 5 o'clock. 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You're exhausted and you've got so many things. You're already thinking of the weekend. You're probably on that couch already in your head. But, you know,
1: you might be having a Frosty from Wendy's.
0: Before you... How did you know I was going to do that on my way home? 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
1: Stress saver traffic, I-4 westbound. The only crash we're looking at now. That's awesome. Just one. This one's at the Mall of Millennia. It's I-4 westbound, Conroy Road, on-ramp right lane currently blocked. We have slowdowns at the turnpike southbound from the Greenway to Osceola Parkway. And a bit slow westbound on the beach line now at the Dallas Boulevard exit. That is 88.3 Stress Saver Traffic.
0: Keeping an eye on our Z-Land radar. We do have a few sprinkles here and there, but nothing really to report to you. It's going to be really nice tonight. We only have about a 20% chance of some rain.
1: Sweet.
0: Yeah, right? And even late night tonight, but nothing severe. Overnight low tonight, going to be around... Am I reading this right? Lower 70s?
1: Ooh, well, nice.
0: Isn't that nice?
1: It's not summer anymore. Actually, it's the last weekend of summer, believe it or not.
0: Is it really?
1: It's time to get cooler.
0: But you know what that means in Florida?
1: What's that mean in
0: Absolutely
1: Florida?
0: Nothing.
1: Okay. It's not going to snow.
0: No.
1: 83 in Melbourne, Daytona Beach, 85. 89 in Ocala, in Orlando, 85.
0: Let's do this. It is Z Fundraiser 2027. 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

0: She is so awesome. 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It's 507 Shadow along with Grace. And thank you not only for listening, but for giving.
1: Yes.
0: It's the Z's fundraiser for 2027. You know, when you give to the Z, you're allowing moms and dads all over Central Florida the relief of knowing it's going to be safe to listen with the little ears in the back seat.
2: As a mom of three kids who have been raised on the Z, I never have to question or worry about what's going to be said on the air. And most important, the fact that there's so many fun songs that I just love hearing my kids sing in the backseat. It's really great, too, that you guys have expanded all of the stations. It's just great to have so many options.
1: I love that. Thank you so much, Miss Amy. It really makes us so happy to know that we have been there for families like Amy's and watching their kids grow up. Think about this, Shadow. We're talking generations literally listening. I bet her kids have kids now of their own. And she mentioned something now, because she said the kids are grown, but she mentioned something that I really want to talk about.
0: What's that?
1: She said, I appreciate that you guys have expanded to other stations.
0: You're talking about the other stations we have underneath the Z umbrella of Christian music stations?
1: Yes.
0: There's some great ones.
1: I mean, think about it, because not all of us. Think about this. How many times, and especially in your family, Shadow, you know this, how difficult it is to agree on the same thing.
0: Yeah.
1: So, you know, if your kids are grown, they're a little older, right? Mm-hmm. Thank you for that gift. You know, maybe some like hip-hop. Maybe some like... they're, as Ellis likes to say, loud.
0: Okay.
1: That would be your station, Shadow.
0: That would be the rockhd.com.
1: There you go.
0: It's a great station.
1: It is a great station. All our stations are great. Whether it's gospel, that's the one I do, with G Praise. Ellis does that, and Tyler as well. And we've got the Hot 95. That's our hip-hop station.
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1: 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And then we also have La Zeta. La Zeta is in Spanish as well. So, you know, that's a beautiful thing, because all of these stations of ours have one thing in common. We all want to share the gospel of our Lord and Savior, Jesus Christ. And that's where you come in. You are keeping this going, because that is our goal as a Christian family. That's what Jesus asked us to do, to bring others to the Word of God. And we're asking you to be part of that Z family, be part of the Z ministry, and just take ownership of your Z radio station.
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0: 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Shadow, why can't you speak?
1: I had a mouthful of food. But I don't now. If you really must know.
0: He's like, whoa, whoa, whoa. I'm like,
1: man's gotta eat.
0: 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We're here only because of you. You've kept us on the air for the last 31 years, and it's all because of you. We're listeners supported. So thank you and God bless you for that. And we just heard from our friend Amy, who says she loves that her kids grew up listening to the Z. And they're grown now, but she says, oh, thank you for that gift. She said, I really appreciate that you guys have expanded to other stations. That helps them all so much. Because, you know, not all of us could agree on the kind of music we like. That's why the Z decided, you know what? There are so many beautiful different genres out there of Christian music. Let's expand it. And that's exactly what we did. How do you get to those stations? It's so easy. You just download our Z radio app, and it is absolutely free and so easy to use. So God bless you to Amy for noticing that. And thank you. We got Sharon in Palm Bay doing a $100 gift. 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
1: Z88.3, stress-saver traffic, only one accident. It's already off on the shoulder. Eastbound I-4 at the Greenway in Sanford at the 417, the right shoulder blocked. 20-minute ride in that area from 46A up to 1792. Again, that's in Sanford. Westbound I-4, busy in downtown, actually from the Fairbanks Curve to the Kia Center, and it's slow again, 25 minutes to get from 192 to County Road 532. That is Z88.3, Stress Saver Traffic.
0: Thank you so much to all of you who have jumped in and said, yes, Z Ministry, we want you around for another year. 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
1: Yes.
0: That was somebody giving online to standwithyourz.com. Thank you for loving on your Z. Thank you for giving to your Z's fundraiser for next year. And every gift tells us that the Z matters to you and your family. And we're Shadow and Grace. We're loving your story, what brought you to the Z.
1: Yeah.
0: Quite often it's at a time when your life is going through changes.
2: You guys, I want to thank you so much. I'm not a person that I can really go to church, and I started listening to y'all in 2018. I quit smoking cigarettes. I went back to school. I'm about to graduate next year from UCF. And I just want to thank you so much for y'all's fellowship. I love every single one of y'all. Y'all mean so much to me. My husband and I moved here from Texas a couple years ago, and I was just going through the radio station, trying to find a radio station. And then a couple years later, when I started to really want to change, I just found it, and I started listening to it every day, and I started getting to know y'all and know the songs, and I got the app. I just, it's really a difficult thing for me to connect to people, and God's just opened up this amazing outlet for me to do that, and I just wanted to thank y'all.
1: Oh, man, that is like one of the most beautiful things to hear from our Z family.
0: It is.
1: Listening to the Z that led them to Christ. Wow, God bless you, Nish, for sharing your God story with us. That is, isn't it, Shadow? That is so what we hope for every time you turn on the Z.
0: Yeah, and that is where your gift goes when you give to the Z.
1: Absolutely. You know, we pray that that song you're listening to is going to bring you closer to God. And for some who can't go to church, like Nish, you heard her. She says she can't go. Finding our Lord in songs, it's a fellowship. She said it so correctly. It's a fellowship. And this is your Z ministry. And that's what your gift does. It keeps others close to God. Or maybe even for the first time and that's bringing them to the Lord.
0: If the Z has become part of your life, part of your day, we're inviting you to become part of our fundraiser too. Stand with your Z as we work toward another fully funded year. We're going to ask for that single gift of $365. Comes to a dollar a day. 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But your Z needs your gift now. We're looking for you and two other families as we listen to Finished by Caleb and John. 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

0: 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It is 529. We are doing C Fundraisers 2027 at Shadow and Grayson. 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
1: Stress saver traffic. No accidents on a Friday afternoon during rush hour. All right, I-4 westbound's got one slowdown, 192 to County Road 532. Take you 25 minutes. Eastbound I-4, 20-minute trek, 46A in Sanford up to 1792. As soon as I said it, there comes an accident. Oh. Southbound I-95 at Palm Coast Parkway. If you're listening to the Z at 91.1 in Palm Coast, you're going to see the right shoulder block there at southbound on I-95. That is Z88.3, Stress Saver Traffic.
0: All right, we are looking at our Z-Land radar, and it looks like we do have some rain coming down in areas of Kissimmee and probably out in East Orlando, like near Chuliota, but nothing severe. But we are keeping an eye on it for you. If it does turn severe, we'll let you know. Weather warnings first to help you keep your family safe. In the meantime, it looks for the rest of Z-Land tonight, only a 20% chance of some rain, slight chance of a thunderstorm. Thank you for that gift. Mm-hmm. 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Overnight low, oh, you're going to love this. Our overnight low tonight, 72? What?
1: 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It's your Z's fundraiser for 2027. 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
0: Uh-oh.
1: Because I'm going to sing along with this next song. I'll turn the microphone off. It'll just be Grace and me hearing it here. But
0: oh, yay.
1: This is my favorite song. 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

0: 88.3 with Chandler Moore. 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
1: 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Almost a year ago, I got saved because of your station. Thanks to y'all. Like, y'all are playing amazing music. Thank you guys so much. God bless y'all.
2: My goodness. Well done, good and faithful servant. That's you. That is all you. Your gift did that. Your gift is the one that helped save Stacy. Isn't that beautiful?
0: Mm-hmm.
2: She said it. She called us with her God story, and she said, listening to the Z, that's what helped save her. And that's what we're called to do. That's why the Z is here. That's why we've been here for 31 years. Because of you, good and faithful servant. You're the one that's kept the Z going for 31 years. We only do this once a year. We stop once a year and ask, will you please keep your Z ministry going? Let's save others. Let's bring others to our Lord and Savior, Jesus Christ. Let's all be good and faithful servants as our Father has called us to be.
0: We'd love to add your family to the Z family. We're all coming together. If you decided, yes, I'm in, I want to claim ownership of the Z, let's do it now. We're going to ask for your gift of $30 ongoing monthly. Talk it over with God. 321-500-4000. 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

0: Z88.3. Ain't gonna steal my joy. We're Shadow and Grace. That's Old Church Choir with Zach Williams. We're glad you're here. It's Z's fundraiser for next year. Time is 5:41. 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Appreciate you listening with your gift. Angel in Longwood giving for the first time. Love this note from Rebecca, who's doing a gift of $75. Her grandchildren want Ellis to know they are praying for you. We appreciate you.
1: Oh, my goodness. Thank you so much. Prayers mean everything to us. Thank you so much for that. And thank you for your gifts. And please leave us notes when you give online. We so appreciate them. God bless you for that. Thank you for that. That's online. StandWithYourZ.com. Your Z is here. We're the vessel that's bringing the word of our Lord and Savior to those listening to the Z. But you're the one rowing. You're the one keeping the Z moving. And if you could keep doing that, and you've done it for the last 31 years, this is our Z fundraiser looking to get funded for 2027. Could you do that now if you've been thinking about it? 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You love the Z. It's just never been something you've just done. 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Could you please just jump in and say, I want the Z to be here? 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

0: 3.3, it is 5:46. 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
1: Stress-saver traffic. I-4 westbound with a crash on the express lanes. The westbound express lanes at the Channel 2 Tower. Got the right shoulder blocked at Lee Road. Southbound I-95, a second accident. This one is at Palm Coast Parkway. Both shoulders are blocked. And the turnpike southbound, it's moving slow just past I-4. That is Z88.3, Stress Saver Traffic.
0: 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We are Shadow and Grace, and it is Z Fundraiser 2027. It amazes me how everybody comes together to keep the Z ministry going.
1: That's what it's all about.
0: 31 years. It really boggles my mind when I stop to think about it. You know, radio, you and I, Shadow, we've worked up and down the dial, but this station, this one means something to people. Thank you so much for that. Thank you for that gift. What it means is that they are turning to our Lord and Savior, Jesus Christ, because that's why this station is here. That's the only reason. That's why we're here, and that's why we've been standing for 31 years. And we're asking you to just come on board and be part of this beautiful Z Christian family, and let's get the Z funded for 2027.
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0: 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But our favorite part of Fundraiser, hands down, is hearing your stories of why you listen.
1: I started with the Z actually because I was fed up with screaming and trash-talking DJs. And then in 2007, I came down with an acute case of leukemia. And I was told I wasn't going to survive it. Well,
0: God had other plans.
1: Oh, yes, he sure did. I had a lengthy hospital stay, 5 weeks in the hospital and 29 months of chemo. I guess my brain chooses not to remember the bad parts of it, but just the music all together and the feeling calm. The music, you feel calm. It doesn't matter what the doctors tell you. It doesn't matter what you think. It depends on what God has planned for you. That is exactly what's going to happen. One way or the other, either feet first or upright. And I came out upright.
2: Oh, Judy, oh my goodness, you honor us by saying the Z is what kept you company when you were so ill. God bless you, sweetheart. The music is what kept her calm.
0: Yep.
2: But that was God. That was all God. We were the vessel, but that was God speaking to Judy and to so many others that are going through an illness right now or whatever it is that's in your life that you're tackling. And you just need that place of comfort, that place that you feel is going to be all right because God is with you. And that is what the Z is here for. That's our goal. Is to make sure you know you're not alone. Through no matter what you're going through, you're not alone because God is with you. And if you hear God speaking to you through the music, then how beautiful is that? Let's keep the Z here for another 31 years. You've done it for the last 31. Could you do that now? Let's get your Z ministry funded for 2027.
0: A dollar a day, $30 ongoing monthly. That's what we're asking for. That's the backbone of your Z. But talk it over with God. Have that talk. Pray about it. And you guys will figure it out together. We're going to ask for that gift now. We're Shadow and Grace. We're only going to be here for the next 6 minutes, then making way for Paco's coming up next. So how about making that gift now? 321-500-4000 or standwithyourz.com.

0: Shadow and Grace, and our Z fundraiser is underway as we're trying to get funded for 2027. And God bless you. Yeah, it is all you. Like Gabrielle in Kissimmee, they gave a $375 single gift with a sweet little note.
1: Oh, okay. What's it say?
0: Gabrielle wrote, $10 of the gift is from Juliana. And she's 10 years old. So thank you, Juliana, for your $10. Oh,
1: that's awesome.
0: I love that. God bless
1: thank
0: you,
1: you,
0: sweetie.
1: How about you? How about your family stepping up? Maybe you've never given. You've been a long-time listener. You thought, you know what? Somebody else always takes care.
0: Yeah.
1: They always get there. And while that may be true, we would love it if you would claim ownership of your Z right now with your gift at 321-500-4000. It's the last song Grace and I are playing today. In this song, you and one other family with that gift at StandWithYourZ.com. 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
0: Thank you for that
1: gift. Woo!

0: I love that. I'm a work in progress. That's what I tell everybody.
1: Right. You got that right. Sorry. Was my microphone on?
0: That is Crowder and Steele on Z88.3 Shadow and Grace. I'm the nice one.
1: True.
0: Z Fundraiser 2027. Oh, quick thank yous to everybody that has just jumped on board.
1: Thank you
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0: 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And God bless you to everybody that has just jumped on board. 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
1: Stress saver traffic, I-4 westbound express lanes at Lee Road. Got the right shoulder blocked. I-95 southbound at Palm Coast Parkway. Both shoulders are blocked. If you're traveling I-4 eastbound, 20 minutes from 46A to 1792 in Sanford. And I-4 westbound, 25 minutes from 192 to County Road 532. That is Z88.3 Stress Saver Traffic.
0: Got a few showers here and there in Z-Land. Nothing severe, though, but we are keeping an eye on that Z-Land radar. In the meantime, for Z-Land tonight, it looks like we have a 20% chance of some rain. A possible thunderstorm still could happen, but for the most part, it's going to be partly cloudy for tonight. Overnight low going to be around 72.
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0: the real you. 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
1: 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I'm Paco, and it's the weekend. 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And like the last song said, God only knows what's on your heart. 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

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Hey, we're doing fundraiser 2027. 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Now, I will tell you, we've got some volunteers working the phones. Got a couple of lines open. Tanya's there. 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Lindsay's there. Valerie's there. Doug is there. But a couple of them are talking to each other. I want them to talk to you. So give them a call at 321-500-4000 and talk to a real human being for a change at the other end of the phone. 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Got to say thank you to, a friend in Daytona Beach, a $10 gift. Kelly in Apopka, $30 a month ongoing. Thank you for that. Michelle in Longwood, $31 a month. I'm sure there's meaning to that. Thank you for that. Mary in Anaster, $30 a month. Terry in Lakeland, a $56 one-time gift. Thank you so much for that. Chris in Tavares, $365. That's that dollar a day we're talking about. A friend in St. Cloud, a $400 single gift. Thank you for that. Larry in Winter Park, a dollar a day. Well, actually, he did $365 single gift. Thank you for that. Thank you so much. And again, every dollar you give to bless this radio ministry is going to go to blessing somebody else. Whatever you give, we would like to say thank you. Here's Pat Barrett, The Way.

It's 617 at Z88.3. Let's take a look at Stress Saver traffic, see what's going on. Got a few issues to deal with. I-4 eastbound, slow between County Road 46A and 1792. That'll take you 20 minutes to get up to speed. That's I-4 eastbound. I-4 westbound, 192 to the 532. That'll take you 25 minutes. I-95 southbound, we have a crash that's coming up on Palm Coast Parkway. Both shoulders are blocked. The turnpike southbound, a little congested between the 417 and Osceola Parkway. 10-minute tap of the brakes there. And the 417 southbound between John Young and I Drive. That'll take you 12 minutes. And that, my friend, is your Z88.3 Stress Saver Traffic. All right, so we're doing Fundraiser 2027. And I'll remind you, we can't do this without you. This is your radio ministry. And we've already had some people come through this hour. Larry in Winter Park, $1 a day, $365 single gift. Thank you for that. A friend in St. Cloud, a $400 gift. Thank you for that. Chris in Tavares, $1 a day, all at once, a single gift of $365. Now, I'm not saying you can do that. Maybe you can, maybe you can't. If you can, please do. If you can't, it's okay. Give whatever you can. Give what's on your heart. And if you're in a place where you can't give, please pray for us to reach our budget to be here for next year. And tell somebody you know that's maybe in a dark season all about us so that they can come to us. And hopefully we can lift them up with some positive hits. 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

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Buenas noches, I'm Paco. We're doing Fundraiser 2027 so that we can fund this radio ministry for next year. You know what? I was thinking about it just a minute ago, and it

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We're here to make a difference. Big difference. 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I'm not going to name any names. You know who it is. We count on you to fund us each and every year for another year. You've done it for 30 plus years, and thank you so much for that blessing. Speaking of which, if you've been blessed abundantly this year and you'd like to bless someone else, pay it forward, if you will, now's the time to do it. We've got three phone lines open with volunteers waiting to stand by, standing by, waiting to talk to you. You can call them at 321-500-4000. 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Or you can just text the word give to 321-500-4000. Or if you just rather go to the website and make a donation, a gift, you can do that by going to standwithyourz.com. 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And thank you so much for that gift.

628 on Paco. Let's take a look at Stress Saver traffic. See what's going on. I-4 eastbound. Approaching County Road 46A up to 1792. That's going to slow you down by about 20 minutes or so. I-4 westbound. 192 to the 532 is a 25-minute delay. I-95 southbound, we have a crash that's approaching Palm Coast Parkway. Both shoulders there are blocked. Be aware of that. The turnpike headed southbound, the 417 to Osceola Parkway, mile marker 247, about a 10-minute delay. The 528 westbound from the Dallas Mainline Toll Plaza to past the Dallas Mainline. Come on, Paco, say it. From the Dallas Mainline Toll Plaza to past Dallas Boulevard, it's going to be about 10 minutes. And the 417 southbound from John Young to I-Drive, that's a 12-minute delay. And that, my friend, it's your Z88.3 Stress Saver Traffic. It's going to be clear tonight with a 20% chance of rain, a low at 73. For tomorrow, partly cloudy, a 50-50 chance of rain. High is going to be about 90. And then tomorrow night, partly cloudy, and we're looking at a low around 72. Right now in Melbourne, 82, 84 in Daytona Beach, 87 in Ocala, 85 in Orlando.

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Z88.3. Something beautiful is on the way, and I know what it is. 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Been a volunteer since the beginning. God has blessed me through the station, and it has comforted me through the years. My dad passed recently, and again, Z88.3 is helping me cope. I love my Z88.3 family. Thank you for always being there. And we're there because of people like you who are giving gifts. 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If you're a business owner, I challenge you to become a business team member. $100 a month or a single gift of $1,200. 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It'll also get you a shout out on the air, and it's tax deductible. Just thought you want to know that. 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I'm looking for 4 businesses to give $100 a month, or a single gift of $1,200 for the year. 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I want them talking to you. And if you'd like to just do it the easy way, text the word GIVE to 321-500-4000, or go online to standwithyourz.com. 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I know you're going to give. God's put it on your heart. This I know. It's Ryan Stevenson on the Z.

0: 6:43 at Z88.3. Let's take a look at Stress Saver traffic. I-4 eastbound. We've got a slowdown. County Road 46A to 1792. It's going to take you an extra 20 minutes to get through there. On the other side, I-4 westbound, there's a crash coming up on Conroy Road. It's on the shoulder. Be aware of it. I-95 southbound, there's a crash just shy of Palm Coast Parkway. Looks like both shoulders are blocked. Be careful as you're headed through there. I-75 southbound, crash just happened a few minutes ago. It's past mile marker 323 Sumterville. The right lane is blocked. The turnpike southbound, the 417 to Osceola Parkway. Slow through there. It'll take an extra 10 minutes to get up to speed. The 417 southbound between John Young and I Drive. That's a 12-minute delay. And that, my friend, is your Z88.3 Stress Saver traffic.
1: When I was young, I used to always quit.
0: You know, a lot of times people wonder what faith is. Belief in what you can't see. But listen to this.
1: When I was young, I used to always question what was faith. And if anybody can explain that to me. And everybody was like, just believe in things you can't see and hope for. But I still didn't get it until I was diagnosed with breast cancer. And then I was diagnosed with an aneurysm. And then I was like, wait a minute. This is just a revival situation. And so that's when I started believing, like, knew exactly what faith is about. And I want everybody to know that no matter what we go through in life, if we just really believe it with all our heart and just keep moving forward to what we want, that's when we will finally see him always in action. And so I want to say thank you for everything that you do and all the words of motivation that you give us. Just please continue. Don't stop. We need you. We need your music, your motivation. We need your voice.
0: Thank you. And we can provide that. Thank you for that gift. When we're fully funded, that's where you come in. Have you been blessed abundantly through God's grace this year? Could you bless us so that we can in turn bless others with a positive message, a light in the darkness? We're bringing souls to Jesus. As I said earlier, we're not here to make a profit. We're here to make a difference. And with your help, we can do that. Thank you to Leslie in Sanford, a $500 single gift. 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

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Buenas noches. It's Friday, but we're still working at it because we're trying to fund the Z for next year. 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Also, by the way, a friend in the village is a $50 gift. Thank you for that. In the meantime, it's Elevation Rhythm and Washed on Z88.3. Come on! 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

0: 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And I got to say thank you real quick, sidebar, for Shawnee's Pot. They fed the staff, the volunteers, everybody in the building. Oh, so good. Fried chicken, mac and cheese, green beans and rolls. Thank you so much, Shawnee. We appreciate the love and the support. And we would appreciate your love and support, too, in helping fund the Z or funding the Z for 2027. People like Patricia, who gave a $25 gift. Also, Kelly in Castleberry, $1 a day, a single $365 gift. Thank you so much. We've still got about 3 minutes. I want to do this in the next 3 minutes. I think we can get three households to give $1 a day, $30 a month, $365 for a single gift. 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And thank you so much. Thank you. All right, let's take a look at Stress Saver traffic, see what's going on. I-4 westbound. We have a crash coming up on Conroy Road. It's on the shoulder. Be aware of that. I-95 southbound, there's a crash. That is approaching the Palm Coast Parkway. Both shoulders are blocked. Be aware of that. I-75 northbound, there's a crash. Right past mile marker 323 Sumterville, the right shoulder there is blocked. The turnpike southbound, a little slow from the 417 to Osceola Parkway. It'll slow you down by 10 minutes, and the 417 southbound between John Young and I Drive, it'll take you 12 minutes. But that's it. That, my friend, is your Z88.3 Stress Saver Traffic. Tonight's going to be clear. We're looking at a 20% chance of rain. Low about 73 for tomorrow. Partly cloudy. 50-50 chance of rain. It's toss-up. And then a high around 90. Tomorrow night, partly cloudy. Low at 72. Right now in Melbourne, 82, 83 in Daytona Beach, 84 in Ocala, 82 in Orlando. Thank you.
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I'm Paco. 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And thank you so much.

Z88.3, 709. Buenas noches, I'm Paco. And, you know, over the course of my life, I've owned several businesses. I own one right now. So you may still be at home working on your business. Maybe you were blessed abundantly this year. Maybe things have gone really well for you. Thank God for that. You know, when you are blessed, let me sidebar real quick. Whenever I pray, and I pray every single day without fail, one of the things I always pray every single day is, God, continue to bless me so in turn I can bless others. Because of God's grace, everything I have, I owe to Him. If you're a business owner and you've been blessed abundantly, would you bless us so that again we can bless others? 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

0: Z88.3, 718 on Paco Buenas Noches. Just a little while ago, I was listening to a phone call when Janelle called and I said, can you hold on?
1: I've been listening to the station and my radio has not moved. I want to tell you, you just said something. He said, hold on. I feel like in 2023, I've been holding on to the station because when you're at your rock bottom, worship is what saved my life.
0: You know, sometimes when you hit rock bottom, you find out that God is the rock at the bottom.
1: That's amazing. But at that moment, I couldn't drive to work back and forth without 88.3. I want to thank you for life.
0: Oh, you've been such
1: a blessing in my life. And in so many others that you haven't heard their story yet. Just want to thank you for turning to be a blessing.
0: Well, thank you, Janelle. We appreciate your support and we appreciate your kind words. And if you've ever been in that dark place, that dark season, that valley looking for a light, we hope to be that light for you. I mean, it's in our name, Positive Hits. In an imperfect world with so much negativity, we can't eliminate the negativity, but we can certainly dilute it with some positivity. And that's what we are here for, to do those things as well as touch people's lives. We don't just play music. We touch people's lives. We hope that we're doing that for you. We hope that we are an inspiration, a positive voice when things turn negative. If you've been blessed or if it's affected you and you've relied on the Z, you've leaned on us, and sometimes when it seems like you don't have any friends, we're the only one, we'll always be there for you if we can get fully funded. And we hope, I truly believe that you're going to do that. Could you be a part of this movement to get the Z fully funded for next year? 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

0: 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Buenas noches, I'm Paco. This is Fundraiser 2027. 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All I'm saying is we are counting on you to help us get fully funded for 2027. 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A friend in Apopka, a $300 gift. 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You know what? It doesn't matter if it's $1,000 or $1. 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All of the staff who are an encouragement to us every day. Thank you, Kelly and Benjamin. 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We appreciate the gift. 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We can't do this without you. Literally, we cannot do this without you. So I'm asking, in the next 25 minutes, we've got 25 minutes till 8 o'clock. 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
1: Don't you just love the honesty of kids? Unless, of course, their honesty embarrasses us. Hi, I'm Chuck Swindoll. The story makes me chuckle every time I return to it. A salesman knocked on the door of a rundown apartment house in a low-rent district. The mother did not want to talk to the salesman, so she told her little boy to tell him she couldn't come to the door because she was in the bathtub. The kid returned to the salesman at the door and framed his announcement this way. Well, we ain't got no bathtub, but Mom wanted me to tell you she's in it.
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1: 737 at Z88.3. Taking a quick look at Stress Saver traffic. We've got one issue to deal with right now. It's I-95 southbound. It's a crash. Coming up on Palm Coast Parkway, both shoulders are blocked. But that's it. That, my friend, is your Z88.3 Stress Saver traffic. Clear tonight. A slight chance of rain, about 20%. Low at 73 for tomorrow. Partly cloudy. It's going to be a coin toss. 50-50 chance of rain. High around 90, and then tomorrow night, partly cloudy, low at 72. Right now in Melbourne, 82, 83 in Daytona Beach, 84 in Ocala, 82 in Orlando.
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0: Z88.3, and I don't know if you've heard us. About a month or two ago, we were asking for a prayer circle for Anthony. His brother called and listened to the story that Christian talked. Christian, what a great name. Christian talked about praying over Anthony after being resuscitated multiple times on the operating table. Listen to this. You won't even... Well, you will, because you believe in miracles.
1: One of those days at the hospital, praying over my brother, there was many, many days and nights, and every time, like, I would go in and pray over him. Prayed and put my hands on him, and I will say, God, just, I use my hands and my body and just heal him. I felt like an energy, like, I just felt like it was being healed. When my brother woke up from the coma, like, when he was actually better, he said to me, he said, I remember you, I mean, my older brother. When you will stand by me and pray, I will see like a light over your head, like a yellow light. It was over you the whole time.
0: And what do you think that was, Christian?
1: That was God. It was the angels, yeah.
0: God and the angels, yes. If you believe in miracles, you know how important it is for the Z to be here next year to touch lives, bring people to Jesus Christ. Be a positive light. Can you give that gift? Text the word GIVE to 321-500-4000 or go online to standwithyourz.com.

Z88.3, 754. I'm Paco. We're doing Fundraiser 2027. And you know what? We've still got just a few minutes to get one more business to give $100 a month or $1,200 single gift, or one family, $1 a day, $30 a month.

0: 88.3, 758. I'm Paco. It's not 8 o'clock yet, and I wanted you to think about something. 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We would so appreciate it. Think about it. Pray on it if you have to. And, well, thank you from the bottom of our hearts.
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0: It's 8 o'clock. Let's take a quick look at Stress Saver traffic, see what's going on. I-95 southbound. We have a crash approaching Palm Coast Parkway. Both shoulders are blocked. I-75 northbound, there's a crash at mile marker 373. Again, both shoulders are blocked. And I-75 southbound, there's a crash. That's at mile marker 373, Micanopy. The left shoulder is blocked. And that's it. That, my friend, is your Z88.3 Stress Saver Traffic. Clear tonight. We've got a 20% chance of rain with a low at 73 for tomorrow. We're looking at partly cloudy with a 50-50 chance of rain and a high around 90. And then tomorrow night, partly cloudy, 72 for the low. Right now in Melbourne, 78. In Daytona Beach and Ocala, it's 82. It's 81 in Orlando.
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